Ah, little Guns N' Roses, a good way to kick off the show after an absolutely fabulous 4th of July weekend. It's Tim Jeffries, great to be along with you as we keep this show rocking with some Stevie Ray Vaughan.

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0: That's the way we do it. Keeping your night rocking. It's Tim Jeffries. Had a great 4th of July. I hope you did too. Spent some time with family and friends. If you missed the news, Joey Jaws Chestnut defended his World Hot Dog Eating Championship on Coney Island, where he downed 66 dogs in just 10 minutes. It was the 18th time Jaws has won the so-called mustard belt in just 21 appearances. Chestnut's 42. I don't know how much longer he's going to do competitive eating. I have met Joey Chestnut a couple of times. I used to work in San Jose, California. That's where he's originally from. He actually went to San Jose State. Yeah, the guy went to college. Anyway, when you meet the guy, you just can't help it. Like, stare at his jaws and his teeth and his face, his mouth, thinking, that is the mouth of a man who can eat 66 hot dogs in 10 minutes. Get in the zone,
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0: you're going to put Overdrive in the band's name, you better have a song or two about being on the road. Rolling on down the highway with BTO and Tim Jeffries. Great to be back on a holiday weekend. We had our 4th of July weekend where we played all kinds of great live tracks. It was a lot of fun doing that for you. As we keep things rolling right now with some Police and Ozzy on the way next.
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Our neighbors love our music so much, they threw a brick at our window so they could hear it better. Hey, neighbor, you're number one. 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

0: You know, we're kind of coming up on that 1 year anniversary of the passing of Ozzy Osbourne, July 22nd. Last year, Ozzy checked out. It's Tim Jeffries checking in with some Led Zeppelin and another long set next.
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13: Here's your 14 First Alert forecast for the overnight hours. Partly cloudy and warm with a low of 70 degrees. On Tuesday, sunny with afternoon thunderstorms, a high of 86. Then partly cloudy Tuesday night with a low of 69. On Wednesday, partly sunny, warm and humid, a high of 87. Again, a few isolated afternoon thunderstorms. I'm Chief Meteorologist Jeff Lyons with your 14 First Alert forecast.
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I couldn't help but read about Taylor Swift's wedding. Come on, you know, that's a big thing. Stevie Nicks performed. Here's Edge of 17.

0: Song written by bassist John Deacon for his wife, You're My Best Friend, from Queen. It's Tim Jeffries with the story of a dumb criminal. Florida man was accused of stealing Smokey Bear signs and could face up to 10 years in prison. Hunter Drake Lovett, 30, of Pace, was indicted on federal charges for theft of government property. Investigators say they caught Lovett with the stolen signs in July after he tried to sell them on Facebook Marketplace for $1,900 apiece. You would think they would find that, and they did. And the quote from the police was great. They said, this is what happens when dumb criminals poke the bear.
1: Hey, I'm not one to say I told you so, but do you remember last year when I told you that Pure Talk was hands down the best wireless company that I'd ever used? Well, some of you were skeptical, but Consumer Reports just asked 120,000 people to rate every wireless company in America, including the big boys. 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

losing. 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
1: So we're talking about right there, a little Lynyrd Skynyrd covering a J.J. Cale classic, and Call Me the Breeze. J.J.'s version is only about 2 minutes long. Skynyrd extended it quite a little bit. Well, that's what happens. You have three guitar players and all want to play. Let's trade off a few leads. What do you say? Well, up next, a band that's going to be celebrating their 60th, that's right, 60th anniversary with a residency in Vegas. We got the Scorpions coming up next.
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0: Jefferson Starship with the big song, Jane. It's written by the band's bassist, David Freeberg, who said it was loosely about an old girlfriend whose name wasn't Jane. Standing by, Aerosmith kick off another long set with a song about another Jane.
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6: Here's your 14 First Alert forecast for the overnight hours. Partly cloudy and warm with a low of 70 degrees. On Tuesday, sunny with afternoon thunderstorms, a high of 86, then partly cloudy Tuesday night with a low of 69. On Wednesday, partly sunny, warm and humid, a high of 87, again a few isolated afternoon thunderstorms. I'm Chief Meteorologist Jeff Lyons with your 14 First Alert forecast.
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0: Carrying on waywardly with Kansas with Tim Jeffries and a science story. Mysterious metal spheres found on the beach in Queensland, Australia, were likely pressure vessels from a space launch, also known as space balls. That's right, space balls. You can't make this stuff up. According to an expert, many rockets and spacecraft have liquid fuel systems that involve fuel under high pressure that are put in these pressure vessels that are built with a very robust material. And these part of the fuel system often survive reentry because their melting point are higher than the temperature coming back through the atmosphere. Got that? They likely landed in the ocean and were carried ashore by tides. Then there are space balls on the beach.
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0: Look out, it's Rush. Close to the heart, delighting fans with their 50-something tour. It's Jim Jeffries. While Kiss may not be on tour, Gene Simmons Band is out on the road. I saw where the Gene Simmons Band recently played the Alameda County Fair. I know that place pretty well. Known for their pig races and corn dogs. And apparently Gene Simmons played there last week. Kiss coming up next.
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0: Tom Petty. I was like, the vocal delivery of that song. I don't know why, but it just seems sort of hopeless. It's Tim Jeffries, and I Know What I Want to Do. Kick off another long set. Pat Benatar is going to do that for us next.
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10: Here's your 14 First Alert forecast for the overnight hours. Partly cloudy and warm with a low of 70 degrees. On Tuesday, sunny with afternoon thunderstorms, a high of 86. Then partly cloudy Tuesday night with a low of 69. On Wednesday, partly sunny, warm and humid, a high of 87. Again, a few isolated afternoon thunderstorms. I'm Chief Meteorologist Jeff Lyons with your 14 First Alert forecast.
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0: Sweet sounds of David Bowie on the saxophone. Man, we're talking about a talented guy. And to think, he started his career as a mime. Yeah, it's true. It's David Bowie, and I'm Tim Jeffries, and we're about ready to kick off yet again another long set. I got some beautiful girls standing by for you.
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0: Yeah, another one bites the dust. It's Fabulous Queen with Tim Jeffries, and it's been a pleasure hanging out with you, and I hope we can do it again tomorrow night. Same time, same channel. Be safe. Going to be leaving you with some more great classic rock on the way, so don't go anywhere.
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9: Here's your 14 First Alert forecast for the overnight hours. Partly cloudy and warm with a low of 70 degrees. On Tuesday, sunny with afternoon thunderstorms, a high of 86. Then partly cloudy Tuesday night with a low of 69. On Wednesday, partly sunny, warm and humid, a high of 87. Again, a few isolated afternoon thunderstorms. I'm Chief Meteorologist Jeff Lyons with your 14 First Alert forecast.
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0: What a great one from that Rock and Roll Hall of Famer, Peter Frampton. And baby, I love your way with Mud, the Rolling Stones from Some Girls in that set. And Shattered Should Do Be a fantastic album. Some Girls rocks all the way. Another fantastic Rolling Stones album on the way. In 3 days from now, Foreign Tongues will be out. Come on, we want it now. Neil Young is coming up. Author on U2 and The Bloody Clash. They're on deck as well.
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0: Yeah, what a rocking tune from Neil Young and Southern Man with Mud. We heard from U2 for U2 in that set and during the 4th of July weekend. I hope you had a great one. I watched that Stories of Surrender, the one-man show from Bono again. And that is fantastic. If you want to check out something cool, check out Stories of Surrender. You'll dig big time. Bon Jovi is coming up. Other on Foreigner and GNR, they're next.
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0: Yeah, Foreigner and the Jukebox Hero with Mud. They're going to turn off that jukebox at the end of the year. They're done with touring right now, though. They're getting ready to hang out with the legendary Lynyrd Skynyrd to do up the Double Trouble Double Vision Tour beginning July 23rd. Boy, that's going to be quite a tour for sure. ZZ Top, they're coming up. I'll throw on Def Lepp, and Bon Jovi is on deck, too.
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9: Here's your 14 First Alert forecast for the overnight hours. Partly cloudy and warm with a low of 70 degrees. On Tuesday, sunny with afternoon thunderstorms, a high of 86. Then partly cloudy Tuesday night with a low of 69. On Wednesday, partly sunny, warm and humid, a high of 87. Again, a few isolated afternoon thunderstorms. I'm Chief Meteorologist Jeff Lyons with your 14 First Alert forecast.
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Hamilton, Hawesville, Till City, Owensboro. The Classic Rock Authority.

of music. That's the reason why CJ is still rocking after 20 years. It's classic. We love it like you love it. 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

0: Right on Rush, you got to be a New World man with Mud Rush rocking their 50-something tour going all over the place deep into 2027. However, a few days back, they had to postpone a few shows as Geddy was diagnosed with laryngitis. And you know, with his voice, if he has laryngitis, that's not going to work too well. Get well soon, Geddy Lee. Hey, Boston's coming up. I'll throw on the Scorpions. And Eric Clapton is next.
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0: Hey, let me take you home tonight, boss. Staying with Mud, the Scorpions in that set with that tune apiece, The Wind of Change with that fine whistling from Klaus. You know, they're rocking a tour, of course. That's a great touring band. They'll do a Vegas residency, too, at the end of the year. Way to go, Scorpions. Journey, they're coming up. I'll throw on Skid Row and AC/DC, they're next.
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0: Hey, come to think of it, I remember you, Sebastian Bach and Skid Row. I love that band. Boy, you know, remembering people, that's easy, right? You can always remember a face and something about a person. But what about a name? Can you remember names? I can't remember names at all. It's scary to me. It's like, oh yeah, hi, how you doing? What's going on? No name though, you know? Hey, Van Halen, they're coming up. I'll throw on Aerosmith and Journey, they're next.
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7: Here's your 14 First Alert forecast for the overnight hours. Partly cloudy and warm with a low of 70 degrees. On Tuesday, sunny with afternoon thunderstorms, a high of 86. Then partly cloudy Tuesday night with a low of 69. On Wednesday, partly sunny, warm and humid, a high of 87. Again, a few isolated afternoon thunderstorms. I'm Chief Meteorologist Jeff Lyons with your 14 First Alert forecast.
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neighbors love our music so much, they threw a brick at our window so they could hear it better. 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

0: Yeah, the bloody ooh for you and the tale of the squeeze box from Who by Numbers with my Doobie Bros in that set, rocking down the highway. They're rocking down highways, hanging out with the legendary Santana. How about that pairing? How about that show, man? Wow, that sounds very, very cool. The Rolling Stones are coming up. Author on Temple of the Dog and the Cars are next.
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0: Yeah, that's a great cruising tune. You got to let it ride, ride, and ride. BTO with Mud when you're cruising. 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
10: Here's your 14 First Alert forecast for the overnight hours, partly cloudy and warm with a low of 70 degrees. On Tuesday, sunny with afternoon thunderstorms, a high of 86, then partly cloudy Tuesday night with a low of 69. On Wednesday, partly sunny, warm and humid, a high of 87, again a few isolated afternoon thunderstorms. I'm Chief Meteorologist Jeff Lyons with your 14 First Alert forecast.
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That's the reason why CJ is still rocking after 20 years. It's classic. We love it like you love it. 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

0: Yeah, yeah. Who do you love? Who do you? George Thorogood with Mud, the Red Hot Chili Peppers in that set, and Scar Tissue. I watched a great rock doc all about the Red Hot Chili Peppers called The Rise of the Red Hot Chili Peppers. If you want to watch a great rock doc, check that out. That is one cool thing to check out. Hey, Bob Seger is coming up. Author on Tom Petty, and yes, they're next.
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0: What a great storyteller Bob Seger is, the tale of the Hollywood Nights with Mud. I love that tune. That's a great cruising tune. Every time I hear that tune, I get into trouble sometimes because I put that pedal to the metal. You don't want to do that. Only crank up that great classic. Hey, Phil Collins is coming up. Author on Def Leppard, Foreigner, they're next.
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Our neighbors love our music so much, they threw a brick at our window so they could hear it better. 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

0: Yow, they ain't a fooling Def Lepp with Mud, not fooling around at all. Always rocking a tour. Right now they're in England. They're going to go to South America and do some more stuff here in the USA. They always rock a great show. Way to go, Def Lepp. Eagles, Radiohead, and Phil Collins, they're all coming up next.
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6: Here's your 14 First Alert forecast for the overnight hours. Partly cloudy and warm with a low of 70 degrees. On Tuesday, sunny with afternoon thunderstorms, a high of 86. Then partly cloudy Tuesday night with a low of 69. On Wednesday, partly sunny, warm and humid, a high of 87. Again, a few isolated afternoon thunderstorms. I'm Chief Meteorologist Jeff Lyons with your 14 First Alert forecast.
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1: Rumors spreading around in that Texas town. About to check outside the games. And you know what I'm talking about. 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
1: Busted flat in Baton Rouge, waiting for a train

0: Right on. You got to keep yourself alive. Queen with Mother Eagles in that set. And there's going to be a heartache tonight. A heartache, a little heartburn action not happening for the Eagles, taking off a little bit of time doing their R&R. But later on in the year, more tour action from the Eagles. Way to go, Eagles. What a great band. And what a fantastic band to catch live in concert. Jimmy is coming up. Author on John Mellencamp and Autograph, they're next.
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of music. That's the reason why CJ is still rocking after 20 years. It's classic. We love it like you love it. 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

Somewhere a queen is weeping. Somewhere a king has no wife. And the wind, it cries.

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And the wind cries, Mary.

0: Yeah, Jimmy and the Wind Cries Mary. Mary with Mud. We heard from John Mellencamp in that set. And the ditty of the Pink Houses, John getting ready for his Dancing Words tour, happens in 3 days. On July the 10th, John will be rocking a big summertime tour, only doing top shelf classics in concert. Way to go, John Mellencamp. Aerosmith are coming up. Author on the BOC and the crew, they're on deck too.
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0: The BOC, Blue Oyster Cult, and Burning for You with Mud. What a fantastic band. They've been around so long. The same dudes, the same college friends, rocking all these great tunes all the time. They dig the tour, too. What a fantastic band. Way to go, BOC. Led Zepp, they're coming up. Author on Nirvana and Aerosmith, they're next.
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6: Here's your 14 First Alert forecast for the overnight hours. Partly cloudy and warm with a low of 70 degrees. On Tuesday, sunny with afternoon thunderstorms, a high of 86. Then partly cloudy Tuesday night with a low of 69. On Wednesday, partly sunny, warm and humid, a high of 87. Again, a few isolated afternoon thunderstorms. I'm Chief Meteorologist Jeff Lyons with your 14 First Alert forecast.
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1: Hey, you got the money? You told me you were going to bring me the money. Floyd from the Dark Side of the Moon and Money. What a fantastic concept LP. Who doesn't dig Dark Side of the Moon? That's one of the greatest albums in rock history for sure. Kansas, they're coming up. I'll throw on Bon Jovi and Lynyrd's next.
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0: Kansas and the iconic Dust in the Wind with Mud Bon Jovi in that set, and The Runaway, where it all began for him. Well, tonight he begins his forever tour at the Garden in New York City, rocking a great stadium tour going through September. Way to go, Bon Jovi. Rock that tour. Bad Company, they're coming up. I'll throw an Ozzy and Van Halen their neck.
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0: In a bush, Ozzy, no more tears with Mutt. He is so missed. It hasn't even been a year since he passed after that fantastic Black Sabbath reunion. He died on July 22nd. He's so missed. R.I.P. Ozzy Osbourne, AC/DC, they're coming up. 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
9: Here's your 14 First Alert forecast for the overnight hours. Partly cloudy and warm with a low of 70 degrees. On Tuesday, sunny with afternoon thunderstorms, a high of 86. Then partly cloudy Tuesday night with a low of 69. On Wednesday, partly sunny, warm and humid, a high of 87. Again, a few isolated afternoon thunderstorms. I'm Chief Meteorologist Jeff Lyons with your 14 First Alert forecast.
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0: Sneezing from the pollen, the chain caught my shoestring, hit the center bar on my bicycle, and almost lost my bearings. I love summer. 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Drop and roll. Caught a baseball with my face. 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Salmonella steps up to the plate. Listeria gets the run. Oh, I love summer. 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I got sunburned on the soles of my feet and sand where the sun don't shine. I got sunburned at the back of my throat. And sand behind my eye.
1: Yes. Summer. It's wonderful, isn't it? Isn't it great? From the O'Reilly Auto Parts Studios, it's the Bob and Tom Show. Whoa, whoa, whoa. Christy Lee at the news desk.
2: Hi.
1: We'll talk more about that shirt coming up.
2: Okay.
1: There's Josh Arnold.
3: Hi.
1: Hey. There's Jeff Oskey.
3: Hey, man.
1: Hey, man. There's Ace Cosby. Tom taking another day of vacation.
2: Mm-hmm.
1: I'm Chick McGee, and I don't know how much you saw of soccer yesterday, but...
2: You saw the first half. Oh, no.
1: Here's how it went.
4: USA! USA!
1: We lose to Belgium. The Belges? What do they call Belgium?
3: Belgies.
2: Belgies?
1: Yeah. Belgies. Okay, it's Belgium and Belgian waffle.
3: Right. Oh. I think they are Belgians.
1: Belgians?
3: Yeah.
2: Oh.
1: 4-1. So,
2: oh, no, that was a bad second half then. Glad I went to bed.
1: Yeah, there was a, at one point, the goalie came way out way too far. And
3: couldn't quite get rid of the ball.
1: He tried to throw it, right, and he did, but right into the ground.
2: Ooh.
1: And then he tried to kick it, but his shoe hit the dirt right behind the ball, not the ball.
3: What?
1: Oh. Yeah, and I yelled at the TV, I can do that. Why am I not goalie for the U.S. men's national team? But, yeah, there's your World Cup. So, matches today, Argentina and Egypt, the Sphinxes.
3: Yes.
1: at noon, and then 4 o'clock this afternoon, Switzerland and Colombia. And then we will have our final eight. I don't have anybody, now that the USA team is out, I don't have anybody really to
2: Ronaldo got beat, so we can't.
1: Ronaldo, rumor is he's never going to step on a World Cup. He won't play anymore. But,
2: really?
1: But
2: well, yeah, he's 41?
1: 40, yeah. But in the Tom Brady universe, everybody expects everybody to play until they're 44, 45.
2: Yeah.
1: Let's see.
2: Root for England or Norway. Did you see them win? That was fun.
1: I did. Norway and England get together July 11th.
2: Oh, they play each other?
1: Mm-hmm.
2: Oh, well, that doesn't help me,
1: yeah.
2: Does it?
1: No.
2: It was so cool at the end of the match. They all, the team and the whole stand, they were rowing. Did you see that?
1: Is that right?
2: Oh, it was so cool.
1: See, my adopted country, England. Sir Charles.
2: Yes.
1: Yeah. Oh, Sir Charles.
3: Sir?
2: King Charles.
1: I'm going to be knighted. What do you think?
3: Oh, you're Sir Charles.
2: Oh, you're Sir Charles.
1: Yes,
2: gotcha.
1: I'm Sir Charles.
2: You're talking the king.
3: Right.
1: Not King
3: Charles. No, he's king. Yeah.
1: Yeah.
3: I think you should go with King Charles.
1: King Charles. Well, I can't be. I don't want to be presumptuous.
2: You could be a prince.
1: I don't know. Princes always sounded...
2: feminine?
1: No, light.
2: Yeah.
1: You know, mm-hmm. A little light.
3: Yeah.
1: Call me Prince.
3: It's close to Prance.
1: Mince. Yeah. You know, mince.
3: It's a mix between Prance and Mince.
1: Mincing and prancing around. Okay, July 10th, Spain and Belgium. July 9th, Morocco and France. We're on the road to Morocco. That's a movie, right? With Hope and Crosby?
3: Absolutely.
1: Yeah, yeah. And Norway and England then, like we said, Saturday. So today, the winner of Argentina and Egypt and the winner of Colombia and Switzerland will play also on Saturday. And that's 2, 4, 6, 8. That'll be your final eight. The elite eight. Not that I know. I don't think they're doing that there, but much like the,
4: USA! USA!
3: I'll root for Spain so they beat Belgium.
1: Oh, yeah.
2: Yeah, of course.
3: If they beat us.
2: Yeah.
1: Right. Yeah, I don't know. I totally spaced on England. Of course,
2: haven't all the World Cups been won by like Spain, France? Like, there's only like five countries that have all won the World Cup.
1: I kept hearing that this was the best USA team ever on a soccer field anywhere.
3: All right,
1: and round of 16 is the best we can do.
3: Well, so, still not bad, I guess.
1: I blame Oskay. It's your fault. What do you think of that?
2: Here's how much I know about soccer. How often does the World Cup come around?
5: Every four years.
2: Like the Olympics. All right.
1: It'll be 2030.
3: You know, there is a school of thought, though, that we should root for Belgium to win the whole thing. And then we go, hey, we got lost by those who...
1: Yeah.
5: That's what I'm doing.
1: The champion.
3: Yeah.
1: We beat us only by 4-1.
3: I know you. You were probably rooting for him yesterday.
1: Were you? Are you an agent sent here to study us? And
3: he's a Belgium spy.
5: Yeah.
1: Are you a Belgium spy?
5: Yeah.
1: You know, of all the places that have spies, you would work for Belgium, I think.
5: Yeah. No one suspects a thing.
1: No, not at all. No one suspects a thing.
3: And they've been secretly planning something.
1: Oh, and it's huge.
3: Oh, man.
1: Gigantic. There's a little bit of sports for you. Also, Joey Chestnut retains his title at the Nathan's Hot Dog Eating Contest.
3: Yeah, the champ.
1: And he, Joey Jaws, and when he comes here in the studio and visits us, we don't call him Jaws.
3: No.
1: I don't know if Jaws has ever caught on. He ate 66 hot dogs in 10 minutes. And he was laboring. Well, from what I can see.
3: Man.
1: Oh, and there's somebody threw up in one of the preliminary rounds, I think.
3: Oh, no.
1: And it just cascades.
2: Okay.
1: And the crowd's going, we can get the, we can try to find the audio of that later. It's well worth it. We don't have to see the video.
2: Okay, thank you.
1: You can tell by the crowd when there's just hurtling out of his mouth.
2: I had a glorious hot dog over the holiday.
5: I don't mean to brag. I had two hot dogs in 20 minutes on the 4th of July.
2: Nice, I had one, and it was like a quarter pound, one of those really big ones.
1: I don't know what's happened to me, but I used to put away 2-3 hot dogs.
2: Mm-hmm.
1: And this weekend, I managed almost one. I don't know. I don't know what's going on there.
2: Well, you've shrunk. Your tummy shrunk.
1: My tummy's...
3: I went to dogless. Man, oh, man.
1: No dogs for you.
3: No.
2: Weekend? 4th of July? That's American.
3: I know. They weren't even on the menu. I had a bratwurst.
2: Okay, that works.
1: Now, let me ask you this. As Tom would say, do you... you boil your brats in beer before you grill them?
3: I don't think they did. No, I think these were like really good butcher bratwursts.
1: Right.
3: You don't need to do much else to them but cook them.
1: Remember the Sopranos episode where Tony's in charge of the grill, of course, and he's got the sausages around his shoulder. he's twirling the sausages and yeah. I can't put the food away like I used to. Anyway.
2: Miss that?
1: Older. Well, I don't miss it, but... Oh, and we've got a pickleball story and world...
2: Pickleball. Pickleball.
1: And then
2: He's not here, so.
1: A rower. Is Pat Godwin not here?
2: Apparently not.
1: I thought he was here disguised as an empty seat.
6: Was I supposed to pick him up?
5: Oh.
6: No. He told me, he texted yesterday, said he wouldn't be here.
2: Oh. Yeah.
1: All right.
6: Did he not text anybody else?
2: Nope.
1: No. Well, evidently, you're in charge, Josh.
6: Oh, all right.
1: All right.
6: What's he, I can't be in charge.
1: God, no. Well, Christy, what's coming up in the world of news?
2: I don't know if you heard, but Taylor Swift got married over the weekend.
1: Oh, goodness, yes. There was a reporter for NBC, and when it went up, it was just married, but just the T, and they added another T, TNT.
2: Oh, yeah.
6: Oh, isn't that something?
1: The reporter goes, wait a minute, that sign just changed. Oh, my God, live on TV, that sign just changed. I swear to God, it just changed. She lost her mind.
2: Oh, jeez.
1: Yeah, that's a...
2: We have big news from Six Flags, if you're a coaster fan.
1: They're going up to Seven Flags?
6: Oh, it's about time.
1: Yeah.
2: Yeah.
1: Why limit yourself?
2: We have Frank's Red Hot Sauce in the news, one of my favorites.
6: That is good stuff.
2: I'm not a condiment person, but I'll eat that.
1: It's too spicy.
5: Yeah, really? I don't like the Frank's.
2: Really?
5: And I like hot sauces, but I'm not a Frank's fan.
2: I love Frank's.
1: I don't like the hot sauce, although I love Grippo's barbecue potato chips.
2: Huh.
1: You know, they have the barbecue seasoning for Grippo's potato chips. They sell it in a shaker.
2: They do?
1: And you can put it on everything.
2: Ooh.
1: It's really delicious.
2: I'll be darned.
1: What else coming up?
2: That's coming up. And while the world watches the stars at the FIFA World Cup, I want to remind you that Hyundai has its eyes on the next generation of talent, the future stars who are already turning heads at the age of 14, because Next doesn't wait for an invitation. Neither does Hyundai. Hyundai has always moved the future within reach. They did it when they made advanced safety standard on every vehicle and engineered EVs with ultra-fast charging capability. Because the future isn't some far-off concept, it's already here. Next starts now. Hyundai, an official partner of FIFA.
1: That's Christy Lee, and she'll be back with the news. And we'll all be back here in the O'Reilly Auto Parts studios. And when we come back, we'll be here. This is the Bob and Tom Show.
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23: Partly sunny today with a high of 87 and a 30% chance of spotty showers and storms in the afternoon and evening. Overnight, partly cloudy with a 20% chance of rain early, a low around 70, and patchy fog possible late. Tomorrow, partly to mostly cloudy with a high of 87 and a 30% chance of rain. I'm meteorologist Arden Gregory with your 14 First Alert forecast.
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2: Hi.
1: There's Josh Arnold.
6: Hope everybody had a great 4th of July weekend.
1: Yes.
2: Very relaxing.
1: We're going to hear about your guys' 4th of July weekend. There's Ace Cosby.
25: Hello.
1: I'm Chick McGee. I watched a couple things on TV.
2: Did you say Jeff Oskey?
5: That's okay.
1: You Belgian.
5: I'm a spy.
1: Belgian spy. Yeah. You tell me his real last name doesn't sound Belgian. Go ahead.
6: Oh gosh, that's reeks of Belgium.
1: Dripping with. What did you do over the weekend? Did you go down to the lake house?
5: No, I went and watched my daughter compete in the Junior Olympics. They came in 10th place in the country.
1: I was very excited for them.
6: So. That's great.
5: Yeah.
1: Very cool.
5: Yeah.
1: They use a lot of Vaseline in that sport, don't they?
5: Did you say the sport?
2: Synchronized swimming?
5: Synchronized swimming. No. They use...
1: They don't use Vaseline.
5: Gelatin.
1: The gymnastics.
5: They use gelatin in their hair, and it creates like this hard, like knock on it, like shell of a...
1: Of
5: a hair thing, and then they come home and they rinse that down your drain, and then you have to pay about $200 for a plumber to come and knock all that gel out of your drain.
2: I was going to say, does it wash down?
5: it's not supposed to, apparently.
2: Oh.
5: It coagulates.
1: We had we had two bacon parties over the weekend.
5: Ooh,
6: very nice.
1: And yeah, you got to watch that. Got to watch that bacon grease. You can't really.
5: Did you do it on the slate?
1: I did. People, I've been talking about this off the air, but I have a grill that I love. I've had it for quite a while. And it was getting a little long in the tooth, so I got a griddle insert instead of the grates. Slid right in there. I got new flavor bars. It's a whole new ballgame.
2: Really?
1: I can grill eggs and all sorts of stuff right there on the griddle. I feel like I'm a short order cook.
6: No, it's awesome.
2: You're doing smash burgers on it?
1: You could do smash burgers. You could do anything.
6: Fun.
5: Do you bang the utensils to let the neighbors know you're out there
1: cooking? That's right.
5: Cooking?
1: Bang, bang, bang.
6: Yeah.
1: Clang. Burgers up. Stuff like that.
5: I love it.
1: Oh, yeah.
2: Is it a gas grill or?
1: It's a gas grill.
2: Okay. Yeah,
6: now, with your bacon grease, do you have an old pickle jar or something that you
2: save it in?
1: You know, when I was growing up, there was a coffee cup all the time on our top of our stove. And it was full of hardened bacon grease.
2: We had like a little canister. It was silver with a little black lid. I can remember it like it was yesterday. Same thing, right in the middle of the stove.
6: Mine's in my fridge. I don't do anything with it. I just, and when it's full, I just throw it away.
1: If you've never had a fried egg in bacon grease.
2: Oh man.
1: Goodness gracious.
6: It's been a while. I know my grandma used to make them that way.
2: Here's a tip. Put aluminum foil in your drain in your sink. Like cover it. Make a little dish out of it. Pour your bacon grease there, let it harden, wrap it up in the foil, throw it away.
6: Hmm.
1: Son of a gun.
2: Yep.
5: Also, or just pour it down the drain, just turn on the water. It'll push it through your pipes.
1: Well, if your water's hot enough, I would think it only stands.
6: Yeah, it kind of stays loose.
1: Yeah. Stays liquid, hopefully.
2: Mixes with that gelatin. You've got
1: Well, Josh, did you were you out of town the weekend?
6: Yeah, I went to the Lake of the Ozarks.
1: Okay.
2: Was it busy?
6: Central Missouri. It was busy, yeah. Yeah, and a lot of fireworks and family, fun. It was good. It was good.
1: You didn't get your check local listings. Yeah. Our fireworks kind of got rained out here.
2: Well, in Chicago, it was a fog fest. You couldn't even see them. It was on a Navy pier,
1: Navy Pier, sure.
2: And all you could see was the fog lighting up a little bit. It was so weird.
1: Well, the rain delayed the various neighborhood houses participating in fireworks. So they were going off in my neighborhood midnight, 1 o'clock in the morning.
6: Oh, no kidding.
1: They finally got them in. Yeah.
2: And then they did them the next night.
6: Yeah, I heard
2: and
6: quite a bit on Sunday.
2: Did them last night.
1: Mm.
2: Yeah.
6: Yeah, I love it. I love that it lasts.
1: I get it. USA, USA. Okay. Calm down.
6: I'm way into it. Yeah, you can't. We can have fireworks year round.
1: I had never been exposed to someone who loves fireworks as much as you do.
6: Yeah.
1: And you really, really do.
6: Yeah, ever since I was a little kid.
2: Seriously.
1: Do you, is it a special day? You go to the fireworks stand? And
6: That was one of the most special days.
1: Yeah.
6: Yes.
1: Get your big grocery sack and.
6: And my first job ever, when I was 15 and a half, I got my worker's permit and I worked at a fireworks stand.
1: Well,
2: fair enough.
1: We had no idea. How do they make money, though? It's like buy one, get one free all the time, right?
6: Though, the trick is because there were a couple times we had specials like buy one, get four free.
1: Yeah. Oh yes. Yeah, I have
6: and,
1: seen that.
6: And the price of one just becomes four.
1: Oh, I see.
2: Dirty little secret, huh?
6: Yeah.
1: It's a profit deal. Did you fish? Did you catch a fish?
6: Barely any fishing. So just some off the dock. It was so busy out there, and it was more family time.
1: Did you get a chance to have a beer?
6: Oh, you know what? I had. I did have a beer, and then I had some dad water.
2: Oh, yeah?
6: Yeah.
1: Dad water.
6: It's a tequila-based sort of seltzer kind of drink, yeah.
2: Because there's a mom water. I have that at home.
6: Which is vodka-based, and this is tequila-based.
1: I had no idea.
2: I had no idea either.
1: Any of this existed. I know,
6: think it might be snooish. Yeah.
1: I know about White Claw, but that's about
6: it.
1: And speaking of fishing, Josh, email from our listeners. Hello, Bob and Tom Show. Hello, awesome people.
6: Oh. Well, hi.
1: I know this was, I apologize for what we did back in the 70s. This letter starts out. But when I was about 14 or so, we would go to the Illinois River during 4th of July and catch big, huge carp. and put M80s in their mouth.
2: No.
1: And let them go swimming. And yes, you see a flash underwater.
2: Oh man.
6: Hopefully they spit it out.
1: I know we were young and stupid and never did it again. Hope you all had a great 4th.
6: Well, we had.
1: We had a great 4th until Chick read that. And hello, Bob and Tom Show. Thanks to Tom Speak. I told my wife this morning that I would love to get a part-time job detailing dogs.
2: Oh.
1: Instead of telling her I'd like to be a part-time dog groomer.
6: Detailing, yes.
1: He wants to detail dogs.
2: That's a tough job.
1: Yeah, that's something else. Emails from our listeners brought to you by NHTSA. And also the sports desk brought to you by NHTSA. Speeding catches up with you. NHTSA, that's pronounced NHTSA. So there you go. What else is coming up? You got news headlines over there, Christy, and something going on?
2: Well, I don't know if you heard over the weekend, but a couple by the name of Taylor Swift and Travis Kelce got married Friday night.
1: They did a really good job of not leaking any video, as far as I could.
2: They're making a documentary that they're going to send to all of the guests as a thank you gift.
6: Oh, that's nice.
2: Uh-huh. Which means that you'll probably be able to buy it on Netflix at some point, I'm thinking. Maybe. I'm sure that it'll be released at some point, but quite a long list of famous people. Our friend Pat McAfee and his wife were in attendance.
1: Oh, yeah. Yeah.
2: Yep. Along with Peyton and Ashley Manning.
1: Mm-hmm.
2: Tom Brady, of course, Joe Buck, Stephen A. Smith.
1: Oh, Joe Buck was there. That's
2: yeah.
1: Nice.
2: Of course, Kansas City head coach Andy Reid. You know what Andy Reid told the couple? This was his advice to Travis.
1: Uh-huh.
2: Kiss your wife as much as possible.
1: Kiss her as much as possible.
2: Every day.
5: Yeah. Well, she's still pretty.
1: Did it say where he should kiss her?
2: No, it didn't say where.
1: Below the equator?
2: Mm-hmm. Give your wife a kiss every day.
6: Yeah, listen. Here's what you gotta do. He was just a hammer.
1: Coach. My God, coach. Yeah. What's the old joke? Kiss her where it stinks, so I drove to New Jersey, something like that.
6: Which is just so ridiculous. No one's ever said, I'm going to kiss you where it stinks.
2: No. Because immediately she's going to go, no, you're not. Taylor's younger brother, Austin, served as her man of honor. Mr. Kelce's big brother and podcast co-host, Jason, was his best man. Adam Sandler officiated the ceremony. Stevie Nicks performed amid a star-studded crowd.
5: Wait, who officiated?
2: Adam Sandler.
1: Adam Sandler?
2: Yeah.
5: He's who did the nuptials?
2: Yeah.
6: His kids are buddies. Their kids are... Taylor is friends with his kids.
5: Let's see.
1: Jess Hooker can perform marriages. I think Tom.
2: Yeah, Tom
1: is ordained.
2: Can.
5: What did Adam sound like there, Chick, doing the...
0: That'll be $100 million.
2: I think Paul McCartney actually sang a song, too. You know that reception had to have been.
6: He's saying, I want to hold your hand for the first time live since 1964.
1: Yeah. Yeah. And then he went into this song, which is weird.
6: Yeah.
1: He played Hollywood Swingin'.
6: Not one of his, but...
1: No, he really has always loved this song. Here's an email. Dear Bob and Tom Show, first I'd like to say I'm glad Pat Godwin's surgery went well, and I hope he's back playing guitar soon. Listen to you guys every day. Heard Chick mention the movie The Sheep Detectives. Have you watched this yet?
6: Yeah, I saw that in the theater.
1: Oh, yeah. Yeah, that's
6: nice.
1: Yeah, it is. It's nice.
6: Yeah.
1: Hugh Jackman, of course, is the star. One of my favorite movies this year as well. Thank you, Chick, for recommending. So that is Scott in, I'm sorry, Joe from Scott City, Kansas.
2: Oh.
1: I don't know what that means. Is that a city? I guess it is. Scott City?
6: It's where the paper towels come from.
2: Scott Towels?
6: Mm-hmm.
2: Hmm. I did not know that.
1: They've got a hill to climb, don't they? I mean, Bounty.
2: Yeah, Bounty pretty much
1: is. Workhorse of the industry, I would think.
6: Yeah, but they're not bad. Yeah. I mean, I admit it, I'm a Bounty household, but anytime I get my hands on a Scott, it's fine.
2: What about a Brawny?
5: Let's be honest. Okay. Before you got the job here, you were all Scott.
6: No.
5: Really?
6: Yeah, no.
5: I feel like Scott is what we get at, like, Dollar General.
6: Oh,
5: that's where you get the Scots.
6: I grew up with it. Yeah, oh, that's okay. For sure.
1: And there are cases on sale always.
6: When I started buying it myself, it was Bounty.
5: Oh.
6: Yeah.
3: Got to try Viva.
2: Select a sheet.
3: Got to try Viva.
2: Viva. Oh, yeah, that's right. Viva.
6: Man, my grandma used to have these really, they weren't fancy, but they were like almost clothy paper towels that were just awesome.
1: Really?
6: That's what Viva are? Maybe that's what she got. I will absolutely go to those. Those are amazing. I'd ask her, but
2: she's dead.
6: I need a Ouija board or something. Which she might respond to. She and I used to do the Ouija board.
2: Did you really?
6: Yeah.
2: I loved the Ouija board.
5: Wait,
2: when I was
5: you
2: a
5: and
2: kid.
5: Your grandmother together?
6: Yeah. Yeah.
1: Really?
6: Yeah, she liked that kind
1: Did
6: of
1: she
6: stuff.
1: Do anything like, well, I'm going to be up there soon. Can you get my room ready?
6: Or no, and she.
1: I said up there.
6: I know.
1: Do you do it with the lights off and candles? And
2: yeah.
6: We did it because her house was haunted. And so we did it in the bright of day one afternoon.
1: Mm.
6: So
2: her house was haunted?
6: Oh, yeah.
2: Like,
1: but there is such a thing as a benevolent ghost, right?
6: Yeah.
1: Ones that aren't out to scare you.
2: Did you speak with the ghost that was haunting her home?
6: No, not that I remember.
2: Okay.
6: I don't remember.
2: What made her think her home was haunted?
6: Yeah. Oh, there was a lot of noises. There were a lot of, like, I heard it once. It was crazy. She and I were downstairs doing laundry, and we heard my grandpa come home and come in and walk across the kitchen floor upstairs. Like, oh, I'm going to go say hi to grandpa. And I went up, and nobody was there. And she goes, oh, it's just a ghost. I was like, how can you be so nonchalant about this?
1: I would be out of there quick,
6: like, it happens
1: fast,
6: all the time.
1: In a hurry.
6: And we would hear, my uncle would see, we saw a mist one time, and there were all kinds of things.
1: So did you think this imprinted you in some way, maybe be a ghost hunter later on?
6: My ghost hunting has, I failed my calling. I haven't been doing it nearly as much as I should be.
2: Oh, well.
1: You know what I believe is
6: ghost!
1: Recording of voices, you turn on a...
2: Yeah.
1: I've always seen it with a cassette recorder, and you push the buttons, and there's
6: nothing. Your EVPs, yeah.
1: Yeah, mm-hmm. There's nothing there, and then you play it back, and...
6: Yeah, electronic voice phenomenon.
1: Mm-hmm. Is that right?
5: Oh, yes.
2: God, my kids watch every one of those ghost hunter shows.
6: Really?
2: Oh, yes.
5: I went with a actual ghost hunting team on a ghost hunt here at a haunted mansion here in the city.
2: And
5: it's... We were all up in the attic with the lights out and nothing was happening. And then they started taunting the ghosts.
6: Yeah, they'll try to get something going.
5: And which I was not a fan of.
6: Right.
5: Like, we don't believe you're here. Why don't you touch one of us? I'm like, why don't you shut up? Like, let them expose themselves when they want to. Well, like, we don't have to be touching and pushing.
1: That's got to be rule one. Don't antagonize the ghosts.
2: Did that
1: right?
2: work?
5: No, we just sat in darkness for like 9 hours and then went home the next morning.
6: Oh, you got no evidence?
5: No.
6: Gotcha.
5: They caught stuff on the, what's the recorders?
6: The EVP?
5: Yeah, when they listened back the next day.
6: Okay.
5: They caught a couple of voices.
2: Well, that's interesting.
1: Didn't Houdini famously set it up with his mother? When and if she died, they had a code phrase that she was going to send him from the other world. And... he tried to get several soothsayers or fortune tellers to get in touch with his mom, and it never worked.
6: That's
2: disappointing. Yeah.
1: They have a very complicated, like, they get the tables to move and wind blow the curtains.
6: Oh, yeah, they'd pull the wicks out of candles.
1: Oh, like,
6: you mean that kind of?
1: Yeah.
6: Connery, like that sort of, you mean the charlatans?
1: Yeah, absolutely. You think there are people out there who talk to ghosts?
2: I can talk
1: to ghosts? Really?
2: Yeah.
6: Ghost whisperers, if you will?
2: Sure.
1: You could train a ghost to, like, bring you a beer. You know, a floating across.
6: Oh, it would be awesome.
1: Yeah.
6: Hey, man, you want another beer?
1: Yeah.
6: Hey, ghosty.
1: Ghosty.
6: Just comes floating in.
1: Ghost with the most.
5: Yeah, like there's not one good ghost that you come home and somebody's done the dishes.
2: Yeah, no joke.
5: Like they're always just making noise, keeping you up all night. They never like clean your house while you're at work. Like there's not one good grandma ghost out there baking a pie.
1: A grandma ghost.
5: Yeah.
1: That's right.
5: You come home, you got an apple pie in the windowsill.
1: And the bed's made.
2: Yeah. I've heard some pretty compelling people talk about seeing ghosts that make you think twice.
1: Really?
2: Yeah. Yeah.
6: Are you a total non-believer? It's all right if you are.
1: No, I mean, I think there's something out there, but I don't, I don't, I'd be hard pressed to go to a pay money to have somebody. Well, you know what? Maybe just for the experimentation of it all, maybe I'd like to go.
6: Oh yeah,
1: I'm a doubter.
2: That's fair.
1: Sports coming up, including USA. It's all over. They lost in the World Cup last night to Belgium, 4-1. Belgium moves on. And also, Joey Chestnut, the king. He's still top of the world in competitive eating. He 66 hot dogs at Nathan's on July 4th. And Christy?
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14: Hey, it's Johnny Calhoun, and warmer weather is here. 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
16: I'm Jeff Alley on the Cromwell Ag Radio Network. Texas Agriculture Commissioner Sid Miller urging the Food and Drug Administration to authorize ivermectin in medicated livestock feed as the New World screwworm continues to spread across Texas. Miller says while the FDA recently approved injectable ivermectin for emergency use, feed-based treatment would allow producers to protect and hire herds more efficiently and provide a practical way to help protect free-ranging deer and other wildlife. Injectable ivermectin was an important first step, but it's not enough, Miller said. Feed-based ivermectin would allow producers to protect entire herds quickly and efficiently with far less stress on both livestock and producers. The request asked the FDA to issue an emergency authorization so feed manufacturers can begin producing medicated feed immediately. Miller says an all-of-the-above approach, including sterile flies, surveillance inspections, injectable treatments, and feed-based ivermectin, is needed to stop the parasite before it causes even greater losses for livestock producers and threatens the nation's food supply. As of yesterday, there were 31 cases found in the U.S. 17 were said to be active. I'm Jeff Nally.
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2: Well, hello.
1: Hello, indeed. There's Josh Arnold.
6: Hi.
1: There's Ace Cosby.
6: Hello.
1: There's Jeff Oske. You be the judge. Belgian spy? I'm not sure. And I'm Chick McGee. Let's look at sports here real quick. The American hopes for a deep run at the World Cup are over.
2: Oh, man.
1: Yep. Belgium exposed the U.S. defensive liabilities in a 4-1 win Monday night that has Belgium moving on. Tyler Adams of the U.S. team said, "It stinks. This was a moment to have an opportunity to advance, really try and do something special. We fell short. That's, of course, even after Flo Balogun was reinstated, that one-game red card suspension controversial and lifted by FIFA. There are two sides to every coin.
2: Yeah.
6: Sure. Have they gone over all of the scores yesterday? Are we for sure that all four goals counted?
2: Yeah.
6: Before we go,
1: what are you saying? Are you having taking exception with some of the officiating? You know, I think it's been examined that FIFA is the most corrupt sports organization in the history of the world.
6: Yeah.
1: You know that.
6: It has been for decades.
2: Really?
6: Oh yeah.
1: Absolutely.
2: Huh.
6: Yeah.
1: Get a load
6: Ronaldo's gotten multiple red cards reversed throughout the years.
2: I did not know that.
6: Play.
2: Yeah. I thought you were making
6: that up. It happens a lot.
1: Oh yeah.
2: Huh.
6: Yeah.
1: And today at noon, Argentina and Egypt in Atlanta, and this afternoon at 4 o'clock in Vancouver. That's in Colombia. Look at me with geography. Colombia and Switzerland, and those winner of those two matches, of course, move on to the Elite Eight.
0: I didn't know there was a Vancouver, Colombia. Oh,
1: Vancouver. That's
2: British.
1: Who they're playing. They're in Vancouver playing Colombia.
0: Who is?
1: Colombia and Switzerland.
0: Oh.
1: In Vancouver.
2: Who are we picking in that game?
1: I don't know. Colombia.
2: Or a match, I guess.
0: Why would they should play in Switzerland or Colombia? What are they bothering Vancouver for?
1: You know, there might be somebody in Canada who would absolutely say that.
0: Just like Seattle.
1: Yeah. Well, what do we do?
2: What did they do?
1: Yeah.
0: I mean, at least America was playing.
1: Or Atlanta.
0: America's part
1: Atlanta?
0: Of Seattle.
1: Oh, yeah. All the host teams are out now. Mexico.
2: Oh, you're
1: Canada,
2: right.
1: And USA.
2: Now we got a bunch of foreigners out.
1: Yes.
0: Yeah, now it's just a bunch of foreigners. That's all.
1: That's certainly one way to put it, I guess. Yeah. WNBA last night. I'm not sure I'm not up to speed on foreigners in the WNBA. Golden State, Connecticut, and Seattle win. And Joey Chestnut is still the hot dog eating champion of the world. He defended his title on July 4th. It's the Nathan's famous 4th of July hot dog eating contest. He ate a total of 66 dogs in 10 minutes.
0: Yeah.
1: Or as they say, dog and bun.
2: I don't think, isn't his personal best in the 70s?
1: Like I think 70? So.
0: Yeah.
1: 72, 74, yeah. Something like that.
0: Does anybody know if Mickey won?
1: Mickey Sudo did win. I'll get to that. Chestnut fell short of his record of 76 wieners and buns.
0: Ooh.
1: Saturday marked the 18th time the 42-year-old has won the so-called mustard belt.
0: Yeah.
1: For eating the most hot dogs. And Mickey Sudo defended her title in the women's division after eating 38.75 dogs.
0: Oh.
1: And Mickey Sudo and Christy Lee are about the same size.
0: Yeah.
2: She's a tiny thing.
1: She must have.
2: I'm not tiny, but she's tiny.
1: Intestines in her legs or something.
0: I'm
1: not sure where. She doesn't have normal physiology.
6: What are you talking about? You aren't tiny. You're a tiny waif of a woman. What are you talking about?
1: Well, for
6: I'm
1: as,
6: not tiny.
1: For as fat as you are.
2: Yeah.
1: Yeah. Yeah. She thinks it was. She gets over 100 pounds. Says,
2: I am over, well over 100 pounds.
0: I'm up to 103.
2: No.
1: 103.
2: I haven't seen 100 pounds since I was in middle school.
1: Really?
2: Mm-mm. Well, there was a time I did not eat for a while, but
1: girl.
2: We don't want to talk about that.
1: Was that a
2: little stress reduced or induced?
1: A love going wrong?
2: Yeah,
1: oh,
2: I can't say that.
1: Baby.
2: Happens to the best of us, you know.
1: You ever go on a hunger strike? Anybody?
0: Gosh, no.
2: So if your heart is broken, do you eat or not eat?
1: Oh yeah, a lot of according to rom-com movies.
2: Yeah.
1: You call your gay friend and you eat ice cream.
2: Oh yeah.
1: Is what you do.
0: Boy. I don't do that. I don't think I do. I think I probably eat less.
2: Really?
0: Yeah.
6: I drink.
2: Do you?
6: Yeah.
2: Well, that's common, I think, too.
1: Oh, yeah. I put on my John Mayer and whiskey.
2: Drink to forget.
0: That never went well for me, so I did not. I think I did that once. I was like, well, that didn't help anything.
2: Now
0: made it way worse.
2: Yeah.
1: See, I would take it to that didn't do anything to help me. I'll just try again.
0: Yeah. It didn't
6: maybe
0: take.
6: That was the problem. You didn't drink enough.
0: It didn't take for me.
1: Man.
0: I'm like, ugh.
1: A New York man has broken the Guinness World Record. Oh, hang on a second.
3: Stupid world record.
1: A New York man has broken the Guinness World Record for the most blood donated by a male.
2: What?
6: He's now dead.
1: Now, well, when you hear the, when you hear, just hang on. According to reports over the past 46 years, okay. Dan Ryan, not the highway, the person, has donated over 30 gallons of blood to the Red Cross, an equivalent of 344 cans of Coca-Cola.
6: What a gross way to put it.
2: Maybe he's a vampire and he just gets more.
1: Doesn't blood make vampires horny or something? Isn't it all the vampire
2: Does
1: movies?
2: It?
6: I think it provides them sustenance.
1: Yeah. Don't they eat rats in Interview with a Vampire?
6: Yes.
1: That's like a tender-hearted vampire.
6: Yeah.
2: That's a good question. Do vampires eat, like, food, or do they
6: typically makes them sick.
2: Okay. Yeah. I did not know that.
1: So you can't, they'd never be in a hot dog eating contest.
6: Oh, gosh, no.
1: No.
6: No.
1: And if they did, they would have to use ketchup. The 69-year-old Ryan first donated blood in 1980, has only ever taken an enforced three-year break from donating. He had to be on medication for malaria.
6: Oh, geez. Oh, yeah, we don't want your mosquito juice.
1: No. Good Lord.
2: Thanks.
1: You know, that's the number one killer of people on the planet. Mosquitoes.
2: Malaria?
1: Mosquitoes.
6: Yeah, it's always in one of those, like, right. What's the most dangerous animal? And we're like, oh, tiger, hippo.
1: Hippopotamus, yeah. Nope, it's a mosquito. And tsetse flies on there, too.
2: Really?
6: Boy, those wreaked havoc, didn't they?
2: Oh.
4: Little tsetse flies.
1: And pickleball players in South Florida, SoFlo, say their rooster mascot has gone missing. According to the Miami New Times, the bird showed up at the pickleball courts at Stanley Goldman Memorial Park in Hollywood, Florida last year. Regulars named the rooster Pickles and designated him as the court's de facto mascot. Once again, this is at Stanley Goldman Memorial Park.
6: What do you want?
2: Stanley was a wonderful man, I'm sure.
1: I want you to all play pickleball. After the bird disappeared sometime in June, Todd Fappiano.
6: the answer is right there.
1: Yeah. That bird's messing. I don't like the way he's looking at
6: me. Rooster saw something he shouldn't.
1: Hey, Jilly. Todd Fappiano and other players have shared missing posters in hopes of finding Pickles. Well, we see this all the time. You know, a husband's wife's missing, and he's helping look. And
6: next thing you know, he's crying on the news. Yeah. Oh, sure. Yeah.
1: Oh, I guess she's in a 55-gallon drum.
6: Yeah, I really don't know what could have happened.
1: Yeah.
2: So Pickles is in a pan somewhere is what we're hearing.
6: I wouldn't ask too much more about it.
2: Okay.
1: Yeah. You might. There's not a long-term line of questioning, okay?
6: Yeah, you want to see Pickles? We'll show you Pickles.
1: We'll show you Pickles.
6: You're not going to like it.
1: And
5: do we know how big Pickles is?
1: We don't. No, it's a standard chicken.
2: Rooster.
1: Standard.
2: Are roosters
1: rooster?
2: Bigger than hens? You're the chicken guy.
1: Yeah.
5: No, they're about the same size.
2: Oh, okay.
1: Well, roosters and hens are the same size.
2: There we go.
1: Oh, look, there's a nice
6: cash reward offered for his safe return. So you can't show up with a bucket of KFC. And go ahead.
1: I found Pickles.
2: Is he on a fence?
6: The fence is near him. He's like standing on the bike rack because you can see the bike tire.
2: There
6: in the...
2: you go. Yeah.
6: He's a handsome bird.
1: Beautiful chicken.
6: Yeah.
1: A rooster.
6: You know, there's a chance, being in Hollywood, Florida, that he was nabbed and now he's in a fight club.
2: Ooh.
1: Oh, that's true. You don't talk about fight club. We might not ever learn where he went.
6: For all we know, that guy's wearing barbed wire spurs.
1: We've got cockfighting coming up in sports.
6: Oh. All right.
1: How about that? No, it's fine.
6: You're on record as saying that you would go, aren't you?
1: Yes, I would go.
2: You would?
1: I wouldn't go more than once, I wouldn't think. I wouldn't get the cockfighting bug.
2: No, but, I hope not.
1: But
6: you know what? I'm hooked.
1: Yeah.
6: I went once. Jeez.
1: Thankfully, it's illegal here in the United States, I would think.
6: Has to be.
2: Yes.
6: Please.
1: Man.
6: If not, can we work on that today?
5: Yeah. I know a guy.
1: I knew you wouldn't let me down, Jeff.
2: Do they put little spurs on them?
5: Is they do. They put razor blades on their ankles. And,
2: man.
6: It's awful.
1: Yep.
2: God.
1: Yeah. A lot of blood.
5: Horrible sounds.
2: What causes them to want to fight?
5: They shove them in a box with another one.
6: Exactly. Yeah, I don't know that
5: natural
6: they...
5: Natural instinct.
2: Okay. So two roosters don't really get along?
6: Why don't they, too close to each other.
5: Yeah.
1: This can't be an original thought. Why don't they have kangaroo fights? Right? I mean, kangaroos fight...
2: At least they box.
6: At some point, they must have. But
1: yeah. Mm-hmm. Boy, that'd be... Big ring.
6: The old black and white footage of a kangaroo boxing a man always kills me.
1: I mean, the kangaroo is almost better. It could whip Ali, I think, in his prime. The kangaroo knows what's what.
5: They sit back on that tail.
1: Yes,
5: and
1: they
5: just
1: do.
5: Kick.
1: And
5: it's amazing.
1: They can somewhat balance themselves. Kangaroo could whip Ali, I think, in his prime. The kangaroo knows what's what.
5: They sit back on that tail.
1: Yes,
5: and
1: they
5: just
1: do.
5: Kick.
1: And
5: it's amazing.
1: They can somewhat balance themselves and kick you with their hind legs, the big legs.
2: Man.
6: Plus, would you-

0: backstory.
1: Hey, if you haven't seen a kangaroo and a Maltese go at it, you are missing. What's coming up in the headlines, Christy?
2: We got Frank's Red Hots. We got Pringles in the news. We're looking for a chief snuggle officer.
1: Oh, that's got Josh written all over it.
2: Well, Josh might not be qualified, but we'll talk about it.
1: Coming up, the Dodgers and cockfighting and a female rower.
0: Huh.
1: You know, like the Norway, the Viking row. Yeah. We'll be right back. We're in the O'Reilly Auto Parts Studios. 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
12: 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We're in the O'Reilly Auto Parts Studios. Christy Lee at the news desk.
13: Hello.
12: There is Josh Arnold.
14: Hi there.
12: There's Ace Cosby.
15: Howdy.
12: There's Jeff Oskay.
14: We get some new intro music? I like this.
15: Oh, no. This has been around.
14: Yeah? Yeah. I must zone out a lot while I'm in the other room.
15: Yeah, that's been around too. Mm-hmm.
12: Yeah. And sometimes you're the loudest laugher. We can hear you all the way up here.
14: I'm sorry about that. No. You guys are funny sometimes. Where is it?
12: Yeah. Dear Bob and Tom Show, a late entry into the listener email brought to you by NHTSA. First, love the show. I watch and listen every morning.
15: Well, thank you.
12: This is Tina in Mishawaka, Indiana.
13: Oh, hi, Tina.
12: I've learned that Josh and I have so much in common.
15: Oh, yeah? Such as?
12: Music to fireworks. I've always loved fireworks, even the ones that just explode for the sound that you can feel in your chest.
15: Yeah, I love that.
12: And, oh, by the way, Josh, I especially love it when you go off the rails like you did last week.
15: Oh!
12: That is my favorite time for Josh.
15: Well, I wish I loved it as much. I always have some... remorse
12: at the at the time it seems like a good idea. Los Angeles Dodgers closer Edwin Diaz has finally broken his silence regarding illegal cockfighting allegations. In May, you'll recall Diaz implicated in that illegal cockfighting ring in his home country of Puerto Rico, which is the 51st state. Mm-hmm. Is it not? I mean, technically
13: that's what they say.
16: Well,
12: according to Facebook posts promoting cockfighting. Yeah,
15: we're not even going to let that character speak.
12: probably yeah. Best. The ads on Facebook feature Diaz. He just signed a 3-year, $69 million deal with the Dodgers in the offseason. One of the ads shows an image of Diaz in his Dodgers uniform. It reads, "The Puerto Rico Cockfighting Club invites all enthusiasts to a special match and a grand tribute to one of our island's greatest sources of pride, a tribute to the Puerto Rican star and cockfighter Edwin Sugar Diaz." Earlier this year, Puerto Rican newspaper El Nuevo Dia, the new day, maybe?
15: Yes, exactly.
12: Published a story with a photo showing Diaz standing in the pit of the cockfighting arena.
14: Oops.
12: Diaz told the paper, "It's a pastime I've followed since I was a child. It is legal in Puerto Rico. Thank goodness. Otherwise, I wouldn't be here."
15: Well, then what do you do with
12: part?
15: I mean, it's legal. He grew up with it. I mean, how do you?
12: Yeah.
5: How do you?
15: Can we fault him for things we don't do here? I don't know.
12: Yes, he needs to act more like us.
5: Does he?
15: Well, he certainly can't bring cockfighting here.
12: Well, that's true.
15: We don't want it.
12: No. I would go. I would go see a cockfighting.
15: Oh, I would go see a cockfight. There's no way.
12: I'm guessing 90% sure I wouldn't go back for a second one, but
15: I'm gonna guess you wouldn't stay.
14: Yeah.
12: Oh, you'd be surprised.
5: So are there like?
15: Although, what if they have like empanadas? Those are good.
12: So now you're eating.
14: Yeah, the food truck.
5: Yeah.
12: Oh,
14: it's pretty good.
15: Fresh.
5: Don't eat the chicken tacos.
15: Freshest you'll ever have.
12: Yeah. I found a razor blade in my chicken tacos. What the hell is this all about?
15: Oh. Now what if instead? What if? A cockfight, they had like wing wrestling instead of arm wrestling. Like they weren't, it wasn't like to the death. It was just some sort of strength contest.
12: I don't think so.
15: You wouldn't watch wing wrestling?
12: No. I'm here for a, does the, one of the combatants always end up dead?
15: Yeah, I think so.
12: Is that how they, wow.
5: And then if you win, do you move on to the next round? Is that how it works?
14: Yeah.
15: See, I'd be more interested in different animals fighting than I would two of the same animal.
12: Is that right? Like hippo fights?
14: Like two cows?
15: No, I'm talking like a cow versus
5: a leopard.
15: What could a cow, maybe like a donkey?
5: Okay.
15: What are these two gonna do?
12: All right. Well, you know, during March Madness, the NCAA basketball tournament, they have brackets for which animal can fight another animal.
15: Yeah.
12: And they got like 62 teams.
15: There was a cool
12: animals.
15: Show, too, that they took like computer generated. They would do simulations and they would go, okay, could a grizzly bear take down a rhino? That kind of thing.
12: And lately they've got it broke the internet last year. Five 500 men versus 500 gorillas or something like that.
5: Right.
12: Remember that?
5: Mm-hmm.
15: I want to say it was one gorilla versus 500 men.
12: Yes.
15: And it made its way through plenty of men.
12: Yes, it really did.
15: I don't remember the ending. I don't know if it...
14: I think the first guy rips off his arm and then he beats the other guys with that guy's arm.
15: Right. It was something like...
5: Gosh.
15: I don't know that he actually did win the gorilla. I don't remember if he beat all 500 men.
12: And it starts out with, of course, some of the men are going to have to sacrifice themselves to get in there and give their all with the gorilla at first when he's fresh.
15: Oh, man.
12: Wow.
15: Those are your worst criminals? Is that how you would do it?
12: Yeah.
15: That's how I would do it.
12: Yeah. Yeah, this is a... This is a movie waiting to be filmed.
15: Right.
12: Man, I don't know if I could. Where are we here?
15: I got a letter real quick.
12: Oh, go ahead.
15: We were asking if vampires eat food. I'm being told that they'll occasionally eat fruit. So I.
12: Is that right?
15: Yes.
12: They're like a.
15: The letter writer was fairly serious and chastising me for not having that knowledge available.
12: Like an orange or.
15: I don't know. I don't remember what that's in.
5: It was 100 men versus one gorilla.
15: Okay.
5: Yeah. A satirical thought experiment originating from the internet. If it were 500 men, they said, according to GPT, that they could rush the gorilla and suffocate him. So 500 men would win over one gorilla.
12: Boy, it'd be a tough fight, though. Man.
15: You'd think you'd lose a couple guys at least.
12: Yeah.
5: Yeah.
15: I don't want to fight a gorilla.
5: Of course you don't.
12: I don't want to be a part of that 100. No way.
15: No.
12: And here's a follow-up on the vampire question, Josh. Dear Bob and Tom Show, vampires don't eat anything. They're not real.
15: Then you know who wrote that?
5: A vampire.
15: Oh, exactly.
5: Yeah.
12: Count. This is Count Brian from Charlevoix, Michigan.
15: Thanks so much, Count Brian, for the spotlight's on you now.
12: We know what's up, pal.
15: Steakmen are on their way.
12: Mm-hmm. coming up, world record. This lady set a record in rowing.
14: Oh, okay. Yeah.
15: Are you a good rower?
12: Rowing a boat.
15: You guys do the rowing machines ever?
12: I've been wanting to.
15: My problem is I can do it okay, but my legs tend to splay out and my arms go between my legs as opposed to my arms going on the outside of my legs.
12: So it's a beaver shot. Then,
15: so right? My hips automatically scream at me.
12: Do you think rowing has taken off as a pastime because of Norway and the Viking row?
15: More people are going to want to row?
12: Yeah, I bet so.
5: It's a tough gig. I don't think I could row.
15: You ever seen Ben-Hur? That's some rowing.
5: Yeah.
15: Boy.
12: They have the drum. They hit the drum.
15: Mm-hmm. Yes.
12: Boy. And are some rowing machines filled with water or something?
15: Little lanes.
12: Resistance or something? Mm-hmm.
14: At the park by our house this month, Christy, they are teaching crew lessons.
5: They are. And our crew team actually made it to Nationals, USA Nationals.
12: What?
5: Yeah. Absolutely.
15: Your local crew team? Wow.
5: Yeah, they're doing really well. Yeah.
12: Do they wear crew t-shirts?
15: Yes. Do they have crew cuts?
5: J Crew.
12: They all have crew cuts?
14: They all wear J Crew
5: cuts. They're ladies, some of them. I don't think they're going to get a crew cut.
12: Well, I would think a good lady rower would have a crew cut, I would
15: think. Can you wear a Rod Carew jersey? Have we got too silly?
12: No, that's perfect.
15: This is where we kind of need Tom.
12: To kind of rein us in. I need to remind you that when you speed while you're driving, you have less time to react to whatever comes across your path. A sharp turn could take you by surprise. You veer off the road. Another car could turn out in front of you, leading to a fender bender. A truck could brake suddenly, injuring you and the other driver. Or a cyclist could enter the road ahead, and your impact could send them to the hospital. A pedestrian might be walking their dog. You may not think any of these things could happen to you, but you won't see them coming until they happen. When you're speeding, you don't have time to course correct. You don't have time to stop, and it only takes an instant for disaster to strike. The speed limit isn't just there to protect you. It's there to protect your passengers, other drivers, cyclists, pedestrians, and everyone that shares the road. So slow down, obey the law, and help keep everyone around you safe. Speeding catches up with you. 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
16: Reporting for Cromwell Media News, I'm Rob Nichols. A major economic shift is coming to Hallsville. TerraWulf has signed a 20-year lease with Anthropic to develop a data center in the former Century Aluminum Building in Hallsville. The company says the agreement is expected to bring about $19 billion in contracted revenue over the initial lease term. Hancock County Judge Executive Johnny Roberts told media partner 14 News the project could generate 100 to 120 high-paying jobs locally. TerraWulf CEO Paul Prager called the deal a landmark partnership following the company's justified data campus acquisition earlier this year. Kentuckians with medical cannabis cards can no longer purchase products out of state as a rule change July 1 revoked their protection. Previously, cardholders could buy and transport medical marijuana products to Kentucky within limits, but now they can only legally purchase within the state. With 26,000 active cardholders in 17 dispensaries so far in Kentucky, the state is rapidly developing its medical cannabis market. Only cardholders can buy cannabis products from Kentucky dispensaries, and the state is working to ensure that products are locally manufactured and easily identifiable by law enforcement. Gas prices are dropping across Kentucky this week. That's according to AAA, which says the current average cost per gallon is $3.38 in the state, nearly a 10-cent drop from last week's prices. I'm Rob Nichols.
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6: Partly sunny today with a high of 87 and a 30% chance of spotty showers and storms in the afternoon and evening. Overnight, partly cloudy with a 20% chance of rain early, a low around 70, and patchy fog possible late. Tomorrow, partly to mostly cloudy with a high of 87 and a 30% chance of rain. I'm meteorologist Arden Gregory with your 14 First Alert forecast.
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8: Back to the Bob and Tom Show. We are in the O'Reilly Auto Parts Studios. There's Christy Lee.
9: Hi.
8: She's at the news desk. There's Josh Arnold.
10: Hi there.
8: Hi. There's Jeff Oskey.
11: Yes, sir.
8: Yes, sir. There's Ace Cosby.
12: Hello.
8: And here we go, a true testament of the human spirit.
10: Oh, we love these.
8: Rower, Kelsey Fendler. And we're spelling Fendler with a P-F.
9: Oh.
10: P-F, wow.
8: P-F-E-N-D-L-E-R. She's completed her record-breaking journey from California to Hawaii.
10: My gosh.
8: To become the first American woman to row across the mid-Pacific solo, how did she not get lost?
9: Well, you just go due west.
8: You know, a guy wouldn't, because he'd have to ask for directions. He wouldn't ask for directions.
9: He wouldn't.
8: There's something there. Build your own joke.
9: Are you directionally challenged?
8: I have no idea.
9: Are you?
10: No, I'm good.
9: Boy, my husband is too.
8: The latest.
9: Not you. He like chick. He's.
8: I don't. The
9: I
8: latest.
9: I love you, honey, but.
8: Option is that the GPS and the map. I use it to come here.
9: Really?
8: I have no idea. Yeah.
11: I don't know how it got anywhere before GPS.
9: I
8: have no idea.
10: No kidding.
8: And when it came out, I thought, I'm never going to use that. And now I can't live without it.
10: Because you're even a bit of a road dog. You just.
11: I would get so lost.
10: Wow.
11: I would print out my MapQuest directions
9: and I would have
11: them in the passenger seat.
9: Remember the TripTick from AAA? They still make them, but yeah. And they would put the highlighter so you would highlight your route all the way there. Hmm. Yeah.
8: Something else.
9: Mm-hmm. I'm sorry.
8: She launched from Monterey, California in May, and she pulled her 21-foot rowboat into Honolulu Harbor Friday night, July 3rd.
9: Boy, her arms are tired.
8: 44 days from California to Hawaii.
11: Is that how the joke goes? I just rode in and...
10: Yeah.
11: I just had my arms are tired.
10: I bet she looks like a Barbie doll with He-Man arms attached to it.
8: Yeah. Like, don't they make fake muscles for, like, Halloween costumes
9: and
8: stuff?
9: Oh, sure.
8: Yeah. Gosh. Man, that's something else. She had
9: her back has to be just so strong.
10: Oh yeah.
9: Oh my gosh.
8: Oh, I like a nice back.
9: So do I.
10: You know her back is killer.
9: Yeah.
8: Yeah. She set out to become the first American woman, youngest woman, and fastest woman to make the 2,400-mile voyage. And it's you ask Amelia Earhart, it's not easy to find a island right there in the middle of the ocean. There's a lot more ocean.
10: Where did she poop?
9: Oh, God.
10: What about all the poop?
9: Oh, thanks.
10: Is there poop? I don't know. Did she have other boats?
9: She didn't poop for 44 days.
8: It doesn't say. According to records, Ocean Rowing Society International, ORSI.
10: They poop.
8: She appears to have broken both the previous women's speed record as well as the men's speed record.
10: Yeah.
9: Do we have a picture of her, Jason?
8: Because the
9: looking?
8: Men.
9: He's looking.
8: The men got lost. They refused to ask for directions. It's in there somewhere.
9: She doesn't dump the poop over, does she?
11: Probably.
10: Whatever happens is fascinating.
11: You know, I keep it on board.
9: You just.
10: Oh, I would. Yeah, you would. Why would you would just, dump?
8: I would hang it over.
9: Hang over.
10: I would hang my ass over.
8: Yeah.
10: Yeah.
8: Yeah. Absolutely. Yeah. Oh, well, she's.
9: She's not that big.
8: Normal looking.
9: Yeah.
8: I guess.
10: And that boat's got all the bells and whistles, doesn't it?
9: It's a nice boat.
8: Oh, yeah.
10: And you'd need those. You'd want them.
8: There's no way she's going to get lost.
10: You think she has AM, FM on that thing?
8: I bet she at least has an FM converter. You're too young to have an FM converter, aren't you, Josh?
10: Yes.
8: Yeah.
10: I was aware of them, but not. Okay. I never had to use one, or I never saw one.
8: I had an FM converter and an 8-track tape player under my dash.
10: Yeah.
9: I had it all.
10: My first
9: FM
10: car had
9: converter.
10: An 8-track.
8: Yeah. Oh, really?
10: Mm-hmm.
8: Oh, yeah.
9: I just had the AM radio.
8: No kidding.
9: Yeah.
8: All right.
9: Yeah.
8: It's time for a hit list top 10.
9: Yeah, exactly.
8: AM radio.
9: I heard the same 13 songs every hour.
8: Wow. What is it? Kitty's got claws over there. Well, and that's sports. What do you got over there in the world going on, Christy?
9: Oh, what do we have over here? Yep. Authorities in Ohio were called to investigate a mystery substance found on I-71. Mm. Responding officers followed the trail of a red liquid.
8: Coke in the road? Oh, no, it's red liquid.
9: Okay, yeah, to a pilot truck stop, only to discover...
10: It's the blob?
9: ...that a semi had been leaking its haul of Frank's Red Hot sauce onto the roadway.
8: What?
10: What? Is it like a tanker truck full of it?
8: Got it.
9: It must be.
8: You know, maybe if they brought the bottles full in the, instead of waiting where they're going to fill them up.
9: Right. Well, I don't think it was a tanker truck.
8: Okay.
9: Berkshire, Sunbury, Trenton, and Galena Fire District said the trailer was carrying 40,000 pounds of hot sauce.
10: Wow.
9: According to the Columbus Dispatch, crews used containment pools and other hazmat materials to prevent the hot sauce from going into any drains.
8: And by the way, Christy, congratulations. You did pronounce the Columbus newspaper correctly. It is the Columbus Dispatch. It's not the Columbus Dispatch.
10: Ah!
9: Dispatch.
8: Dispatch.
9: We're like, Midwesterners.
8: And Ohio also insurance.
9: Yep.
10: Ah.
8: That's right.
10: Mm-hmm. So they found Frank's Red Hots. Red Hot.
8: Dripping onto the road.
10: All over the road.
9: Yeah.
10: They really do put that S on everything.
8: Oh, yeah. That's got to be a commercial waiting to be. You think when they were loading the... The fork truck operator got a little bit too overzealous. Punctured it.
10: Missed the pallet and went right into the... That's a good... That's probably what happened.
8: And any good fork truck driver will keep that a secret for all his days, I would imagine.
10: All right. Load it up.
8: Load it up. You're ready to go. Let's go.
10: And I've done it.
9: Have you really?
10: Oh, yeah. But luckily, everything... It was like baseball gloves and stuff to where the damage was...
8: Right.
10: Nil.
8: I always wanted to be a fork. When I worked in the foundry, I wanted to
10: I got good.
8: They called it the tow motor, though.
9: Oh, really?
8: To be a tow motor driver.
10: Oh.
8: Yeah.
10: Yeah, we just call them forklifts. I got really good.
8: No kidding?
10: Yeah.
8: Because they have steering on the back? The wheels?
10: Some, yeah. Yep.
8: Yeah, steering the back.
10: Exactly.
8: I think so, yeah.
11: We had a standable skid steer that you would stand on and drive it.
10: I had one of those, too.
11: Those were fun.
8: Kidding.
10: Yeah.
11: Oh, yeah.
10: Yeah.
8: Hmm. Do you have skid steer races?
11: Yeah. We had lots of.
10: I got to where I could pull in perfectly, get the pallet, tilt it back, lift it up, and pull back in all in one motion.
8: Wow.
10: Yeah.
8: Very
10: I don't think I could do it now, but I got good.
8: Did you have to take a test before you were a...
10: No, they just let me loose.
8: No kidding.
9: Yeah. They don't teach you how to do it?
8: Wow.
10: There was a guy who went, all right, this is this angles it back, this does that, yeah, but nothing extensive at all. It was trial by fire.
8: You think it's too late for me to drive a forklift?
9: Nah.
11: You'd be great.
9: Yeah, you'd love it.
8: Yeah. I could sit there and complain about a job, can't I?
9: I sat on one and had my picture taken once.
8: Oh, yeah, that's right.
10: And this was one of those things where you talked about always wanting, and then Tom goes, you know, we used to have one. And remember, do you remember that?
9: Oh, that's right, we did have one.
8: Yeah. He does, yeah.
10: And you were like, what?
8: Yeah,
10: I'm now hearing about it. You've already gotten rid of it.
8: And yeah, I've told
9: like
8: you.
9: Just like the pinball machine.
10: Yeah.
8: And then, yeah.
9: God, I'm mad. I'm still mad about that.
8: He gave away the pinball machine. Mm-hmm. And believe me, he didn't sell it. He gave it away.
9: And there were two of them. Just one.
8: My God.
9: Yeah.
8: There's no end.
9: Do we have that rowing video from Norway?
8: Since we were talking about rowing. The soccer team?
9: Yeah. If you didn't see the Norway match after the end of the game,
8: is there a horn they hit or
9: a drum? They a pound drum? On yeah. a drum, and then the whole crowd and the team.
8: Oh, there they are.
9: Here we go. I mean, it was pretty cool to watch. They, of course.
8: Uh oh.
9: Yeah.
10: That guy's every bit Norwegian.
9: Oh, yeah.
8: He's Hitler's wet dream, isn't he? My God.
10: Jesus.
11: That guy for Norway, the guy beating the drum, there's a really funny video of him eating dinner, and he's next to a mirror, and he turns and catches himself in the mirror and scares himself.
9: Are you serious?
11: Yeah.
8: No kidding.
11: Yeah, it's all over the net.
8: You know, he does look like one of the Skarsgårds.
9: He does.
10: Yeah, I mean, he's, yeah.
9: I want to see him with his hair down. Are there videos of that?
8: Easy.
11: I've only seen it up in the bun.
10: Dry your seat.
8: Did you... Let's say you might take a squint at a man with long hair. Is that your go-to?
9: I might take a squint, yeah.
11: Mm-hmm. Did you find that, Jason?
9: I imprint.
11: Here he is.
8: Oh, there he is. He's
10: well, his mouth is just, he's yeah, got Lord. So much food in his mouth. And yeah, he does startle himself because he doesn't even laugh afterwards.
8: No, That's definitely a startling. Yeah.
9: No, he is not my type, although his hair is nice.
8: No?
9: No. Hmm. Too square-jawed or something. I don't know. Rectangular head.
8: Look how he eats that food. Though.
9: I know. Just awful.
10: Heartily.
9: It's like a Viking.
11: Shoveling it.
8: Lustily.
9: Speaking of food.
8: Yes.
9: Pringles is launching can-sized hot dog buns in some of its iconic flavors.
8: Everybody shut up. Go ahead, Christy.
9: Sized up to 7.5 inches long and packed in the brand's cans for a perfect fit.
8: Well, how many?
9: The limited edition pop dog buns aim to turn the boring bun into top dog.
8: Well,
9: that's a quote.
8: It's got to be one bun per can, right?
9: Pringles said it's giving buns a glow up this summer by infusing them with three classic flavors, sour cream and onion, barbecue, and honey mustard.
10: Not the cheddar. That's what I was hoping for.
8: Yeah.
9: The pop dog buns will be released on July 8th, which would be tomorrow, and on July 15th, National Hot Dog Day. There you go.
10: I'd try a barbecue, I guess.
8: Well,
11: that seems like too much packaging.
8: Yeah.
10: Oh, it's a total waste.
9: They'll be available for free with the purchase of a Pringles 3-pack featuring sour cream and onion, honey mustard, and barbecue crisps.
10: Hopefully we can try it.
8: What do you think the one on the far right is? That's
10: your sour cream and onion?
8: Yeah.
9: Barbecue.
8: Oh, there it is. Okay.
11: Yeah. Wait, so I have to buy three regular cans of Pringles to get one bun?
10: For free?
9: I think you get all three buns, don't you?
10: And then you get to enjoy the Pringles.
8: No, you can't fit three buns in that.
9: No, you get a pack of three crisps. I can't say chips. And a pack of three buns together.
11: Oh, okay. That's fun.
8: Yeah, we never asked Warren about that. He was a salesman for Procter & Gamble, and somehow he had something to do with Pringles.
10: Yeah, he sold them for a long time.
8: And they're not allowed to say chips.
9: Nope, they're crisps.
8: Yeah, they're crisps.
9: Yes, for $6.97 on onceyoupopmarket.com and Pringles Instagram and Facebook shop. So while they last, starting tomorrow, good luck.
8: And you say you didn't have a hot dog on 4th of July.
10: No, had a couple brats over the weekend, had a burger, had ribs.
8: And you didn't do that much? Oh, ribs. Mm. Dry rub?
10: Both. There was some sauce, there were dry rub, and then there were au naturel, so you could do
9: whatever
10: you wanted.
9: Who's the griller in your family?
10: My brother Jeff did all that.
9: Ah.
8: So can you tell us what the argument was about? Or Did you leave because of you had a tiff with your brother?
10: No.
8: Is that right? Oh, he didn't know. Oh. Is he going to call you now and go, what the hell's wrong with you? It's my fault. I'm sorry. Which one was it? John.
10: All right,
9: this got really awkward really
10: how
9: quickly.
10: How can I spin this? Christy,
8: yeah,
10: over the weekend,
8: I
10: got a message from Christy. She found some square ice at Aldi for me.
9: No, they're the round ones. They're round balls.
10: Oh, they're round?
9: The balls.
10: Oh,
9: yes.
10: Well, I don't want those. Take them back. I only want square.
9: Well, that's all right. I bought four packs, I guess.
10: Woo-hoo.
9: I think. Yeah, so.
10: No, she goes, hey, they have the ice. Do you want me to get you some ice? And I was too late. And I was like, having someone get you ice seems like.
9: I went ahead and bought you ice. And then Andy goes, how are you going to get this to Jeff without it melting? I go, he lives 3 minutes away. I'll wait till he gets home.
8: You live that close to Christy? Wow.
10: Yeah.
8: Can you hear sometimes late at night? You know.
10: No, I can't get into Christy's neighborhood. I don't have a passcode.
9: That is not true. There's no gate. Oh. There are signs, but no gate.
10: But because of that, I will be having old fashions tonight with my new ice cube.
8: Nice.
9: We should make old fashions and go sit at the pond and have you guys fish. You guys should come. Nobody fishes those ponds.
10: We're going to get yelled at by some Karen.
9: No, because you're my guests.
8: Oh.
11: But do they care for you in the neighborhood?
8: Yeah.
9: I don't care if they care
8: not.
9: For me.
11: Well, we have to know.
9: I don't know if they even know who I am or if I...
10: Well, see, this is an issue.
9: Well, I have my driver's license. I can prove I live there.
8: What is in an old-fashioned, Jeff? What do you start with?
10: You got
8: with?
10: Some bitters.
8: Bitters, all right.
10: You got a rind.
9: A little bit of simple syrup.
11: A rind.
10: You got some rind
9: an
10: in there.
9: An orange rind.
10: Yeah.
8: You put a husk in there.
9: And a cherry.
10: A muddled.
8: Muddled cherry.
10: I like, what are the nice cherries?
9: I always say Lombardo, but that's not what they're...
11: Maraschino?
10: No, it's like better.
9: It's
11: no, I want one
9: expensive.
11: Of those mushy Steak and Shake cherries.
10: Dude, I used to go to my grandparents' house and just drink the juice out
11: Dude,
10: of their cherries.
11: We did too.
8: Is that
10: and
8: right?
10: And they would go down and be like, who drank all the cherry juice? I'm like, not me with a
8: big red ring in your mouth.
9: It's the Luxardo cherries.
10: Oh, yeah. Have
9: you like
10: had those,
9: They're like $26
8: no.
9: for one jar.
8: I don't care for cherry. I love strawberry. Don't care for cherry.
9: Have you ever had an old-fashioned?
8: I've never had an old-fashioned.
9: Oh.
10: What?
9: Wow. Mm-hmm.
8: Never have.
10: All right. Come over. We're doing a campfire.
8: It's nothing like a mint julep, right?
9: No.
10: It's exactly like a mint julep.
9: I don't like a lot of...
11: That's a fair question.
9: There's Can I say, mint in it.
8: Is it possible for me to say something that one of you won't be mad at me about? Is that possible? Good Lord. What's coming up in the news, Chrissy?
9: We have the search for chief snuggle officers. And
8: what is that? No, well, I guess we'll find out. Yeah.
9: We have a lot of animals in the news. We have whales, we have sharks, we have elephant seals, Disneyland, Six Flags. It's an entertainment mecca.
8: What constitutes a snuggle? And isn't snuggling always...
9: I love snuggling. You don't like to snuggle?
8: Foreplay?
9: Not always.
11: It can be post-play.
9: I snuggle with my dogs. There's
8: post-play?
9: No
11: I know.
9: Creepy
11: I know.
9: Thing going on.
8: My goodness.
10: Aftercare. Nothing What's that about?
9: You guys don't snuggle after?
8: No.
11: Ugh, get your sweatiness away from you.
8: I got to go start the car or something. Yeah.
11: Boy.
8: That's what I do.
11: Got to go downstairs, squeeze out a few post-sex farts.
10: Yeah.
8: Yep, that's what we do.
9: Well, you are rants romances, aren't you?
8: We'll be right back. We're in the O'Reilly Auto Parts studios. Well, those three will be right back. I'm not sure about me. This is the Bob and Tom Show.
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26: I'm Jeff Nally on the Cromwell Ag Radio Network. Soybeans climbed the most in nearly a year yesterday. That amid concern about extreme weather and hopes of fresh Chinese purchases of U.S. crops. Speculation that Chinese importers are buying 5 cargoes of soybeans helped to lift futures nearly 4%, according to Austin Schroeder of Schroeder Commodity Marketing. Further Chinese media reporting that the U.S. and China continuing to work on a mutual board of trade, according to Arlen Suderman of StoneX, that's spurring hope and optimism for increased purchases. Yesterday, corn jumped 3.7%, wheat up 2.4% after overcoming a challenging and abnormally hot and wet June growing season. Heat waves in the central and the eastern U.S. stoking weather worries as European forecast models are calling for a hot and dry August in the Midwest. Suderman said, however, that at least one forecaster is debunking that outlook. Mixed weather outcomes on display last week in Iowa. Some parts of the state saw more than double the rain normally expected through the year, according to Iowa Ag Secretary Mike Naig. He said there have been widespread reports of flooded fields and basements, swollen streams and rivers, and impacts to roads and other infrastructure. I'm Jeff Nelly on the Cromwell Ag Radio Network.
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8: The Bob and Tom Show. Christy Lee at the news desk.
9: Hello.
8: There's Josh Arnold.
10: Hi there.
8: There's Ace Cosby.
10: Hey.
8: There's Jeff Oskey.
4: Hi, Chick McGee.
8: Hey, man. I am Chick, and, you know, I've been talking on the air for Grandpa. It's the 50th high school reunion coming up in September. And were you talking about high school get-together? There,
10: Mine's coming up. My 30th is coming up in October.
8: Wow. Okay.
10: And I have yet to be, I've yet to go to a high school reunion. I wasn't on Facebook, and so I didn't get any of the invites.
8: Right.
9: Mm-hmm.
10: And then a lot of my friends texted me after and were like, how come you didn't go to the thing? I had no idea.
9: It'd be nice if you had texted me before.
10: But in this case, they did text me before. They said, hey, here's the...
8: Hey, Luddite.
10: And I'll be honest, I don't know. I'm not 100% sure if I'm going. I'd like to.
8: Mm-hmm.
10: But it's at a Top Golf. And which
8: that's
10: is,
8: interesting.
10: Which is fun,
9: right? You know, that
10: that'll
9: is
10: be, that'll be a fun
8: right,
10: thing.
8: Right.
10: But I'm a little disappointed. I've had it in my head that high school reunions were like a school dance for old
9: they
10: people.
9: They usually are.
8: No, they are.
9: They usually
10: like
9: are.
10: I was hoping it would be just like a school dance. Like you would show up.
9: Yeah.
10: And there'd be music. You could dance. You could talk. You could.
8: Music that's, from that era.
9: Yeah, yeah. That's how it normally is. Maybe they're doing. Do you know for sure? Maybe it's a Top Golf on Friday night, and then on Saturday night, they're having a traditional reunion.
10: Saturday night is the Top Golf reunion thing.
9: Oh.
10: Friday night is you can go to the football game.
8: Same exact story here. Yeah. Friday night football game, Saturday night at the London Country Club.
10: So.
8: 50th.
10: Gotcha. And you think yours will be closer to a school dance?
8: Yeah,
10: than...
8: because the number one activity would be talking to other people and catching up.
4: Or... Yeah. Aren't you guys doing Under the Sea? Is that your theme? For the...
8: That's right, because I went to high school with George McFly. That's exactly right.
9: I was one of the committee members for our 40th reunion.
8: Of course you were.
9: And, well, I was a class officer. I had
8: you pushing everybody around.
9: Yeah, I know.
8: But
9: we had a
8: pet.
9: There was a bar in a hotel that a lot of us had our first drink in at one time because it was the big, go-to bar.
8: Sneak in?
9: Yes, I did, but that's a different story.
8: Oh, okay.
9: Because I was younger than everybody else because I was a young senior. But anyway, the bar had since closed.
10: It was a Hojo's.
9: But it was still inside the hotel and they were using it as event space, so we just rented this bar.
10: Oh, fun.
9: And it was so fun because we had the DJ and it was just kind of reminiscent of back in the day, it was really cool. And then we all got to stay in the hotel, so everybody got really drunk. It was
10: fun. Oh, that is fun. Yeah.
8: Did you hook up with a lost love?
9: No.
8: The one that got away?
9: No.
8: Josh, what about you?
10: Am I going to hook up?
8: You got an eye on somebody there that you graduated with?
10: I think my old gym teacher, Mr. Allen, has died. If you had seen his butt.
8: Well, there's nothing we can do about that.
9: No.
10: Long socks.
8: Concentrate on our member.
9: That's an interesting thing to do for a reunion.
10: Yeah, they've rented out like the top.
9: Right.
10: And so they'll have all the bays.
8: Sure.
10: So you can actually, And then there's like a big room. There'll be food and drinks.
9: Oh, okay.
10: So
9: that
10: you
9: makes
10: can,
9: sense.
10: You don't ever have to go play the golf if you don't want to.
9: But, gotcha.
10: I was kind of like, I was in the mood for.
9: Well, you're a dancer.
10: Yeah, let's go do a school dance again.
8: Yeah.
10: That's what I was in the mood
8: Much
10: for.
8: Like Enchantment Under the Sea. What was it? Is that right?
9: Just Under the Sea.
4: Yeah, Just Under the Sea. Just there doesn't have to be any enchantment to it.
8: Well, I think that dresses it up a little bit.
10: I think so, too. Just Under the Sea could just be, I mean, you could have.
8: Under the Sea.
10: And there's just like the garbage and dead kelp under the sea. I mean, if it's enchanted, you got crystal palaces and mermaids.
9: Oh, sure, merman. Yeah.
8: Is it okay I am doing this voice under the sea?
10: Yeah.
8: Like,
10: who doesn't love Sebastian?
8: Ariel. Yeah.
10: You got to pucker up your lips.
8: Like yes. Pucker up your lips.
10: You got to bat your eyes.
9: That's so sweet.
8: I was visually simulated by her dad in that movie.
9: What?
8: He had great big muscles and long, flowing gray hair.
10: Was he Poseidon? Is that who it was?
9: Mm-hmm.
8: Yeah, I think it was. Maybe? Neptune?
10: Neptune, Poseidon, or are they the same? Is one Roman and one is Greek?
8: I think one's Roman and one's Greek. We have no idea what we're talking
9: about.
8: And
9: that beautiful triton.
10: Oh, yeah.
9: Oh, yeah.
10: Ariel caused him fits, didn't she?
8: Oh,
9: she sure did.
8: She just wanted to live up on shore.
10: Your life is down here, he would say.
8: That's exactly
5: right. Ariel, your life is down here.
9: It's pretty good, actually.
8: You're darn right.
9: Yeah, speaking of that.
4: What movie are you guys quoting? Is that a fish called Wanda?
8: No, Ariel.
9: You never saw Little Mermaid?
8: Little Mermaid.
4: No, I'm a...
8: Yeah.
10: Although I can quote A Fish Called Wanda until the cows come home.
8: Oh, fishy, fishy here, fishy, fishy.
9: You have a son. He never watched Little Mermaid.
4: No, I raised a son.
10: But still, you didn't get... Oh, dude, Little Mermaid is... You actually, Jeff, I know for a fact you would really enjoy Little Mermaid.
8: Oh, yeah.
9: It's really...
4: I'm not crying in front of my boy.
8: What about Beauty and the Beast? You had to watch Beauty and the Beast.
10: No. There was a beast!
9: You didn't show him any Disney movies.
4: No, we were watching American Ninja 3.
9: Oh, man.
10: I too, enjoy that.
4: Yeah.
10: And, any of those Michael Dudikoff films?
8: They go A&W now. American Ninja Warrior.
10: Oh, yeah.
8: They don't do the whole thing anymore.
9: Huh.
8: I guess they think they're hip or something. I find myself watching it. Same thing with Jeopardy.
10: I love it.
8: All of a sudden, it's on my TV. I don't know how it gets there, but I enjoy it.
10: I'm a loyal... I record it off TV, and I fast forward during the commercial.
9: Are you serious?
10: Yeah.
8: Oh, absolutely. That's the only way to go.
10: Because sometimes during commercials, I'll go change out the laundry, or I'll get a drink.
9: Pet the cat.
8: In this case, you can pause, and you come back. And
10: oftentimes, I will look at my cat and go, you could do that, couldn't you? Yes, I could. I know. You're very agile.
8: Well, you need to tell her she needs to train. She should train for that.
10: Yeah, she doesn't listen to me.
8: She doesn't.
10: Yeah. I need you to tell her. She'll listen to you.
8: Oh, I will try.
10: And Disney had a hell of a run there. Remember, it was like back to Little Mermaid, Beauty and the Beast, Lion King.
8: Yeah. Boom, boom, boom.
10: Killed it.
8: Yeah. Right out of the park home runs, all of them.
10: And then they would become available on video cassette for a while.
8: Yeah.
9: Yes.
10: And then go back into the vault.
9: Yep.
8: Yeah. And never available again.
10: Those days were really something.
9: They were special. We had all those VHSs, all of them.
10: Ace is sitting on about 10 grand.
9: Yeah.
8: Oh.
6: He's got some priced them, remember?
10: Yeah, the Black Diamond VHS one.
9: Jeez.
8: What is it, Christy?
9: Well, speaking of, let's do this instead because you brought up your kitty.
8: Okay.
9: Purina is searching for a puppy and kitten to serve as its chief snuggle officers. Both Purina Puppy Chow and Kitten Chow are looking for pets to fill the respective C-suite roles as honorary brand ambassadors.
8: You know, I think Purina makes food for
9: everything.
8: All the and I think they call it horse chow.
10: Mm-hmm. Right.
8: And monkey chow and whatever it is, chow. I think
9: your puppy or kitten could earn $25,000 salary and a local shelter in the winner city receives a $10,000 donation. 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Responsibilities include promoting good nutrition, growth, and lots of play, and no prior experience is necessary.
10: Nice.
9: If you want to...
10: I know somebody who works at Purina. I actually did some copywriting for them just a little bit, and so I've still got an in. Maybe I'll send them pictures of my cat.
9: Do they send you free chow for your kitty?
10: No.
8: Like,
10: I must not have liked my copy.
8: Kitten Chow.
9: Purina Pro Plan is one of the highest rated.
8: Oh yeah,
9: dog nice. Foods out
10: yeah,
9: there.
10: I, and mm-hmm. I use their probiotics.
9: Yep.
10: I give my cats.
9: Oh, you give your cats probiotics.
10: I use. I need to make sure they're healthy.
9: Yeah.
8: I use Bill Jack. Have you heard of this stuff? It's frozen, and you need to thaw it before you give it to them. Evidently, it's.
10: Is it human grade?
8: Yeah. No, it's close though.
9: Do you mix it with kibble, or do you just?
8: No, you just. Well, you can, but I. Tell me you spoil your pets without telling me. I put whipped cream on the bottom of the bowl, and then whipped cream on top, and they seem to like it.
9: Uh-huh.
8: Yeah, they seem to. But the little Australian Shepherd's getting a little wide, a little broad in the beam.
9: Yeah, my old one's getting a little wide.
8: I don't know. About
10: might be
8: that.
10: The ready whip.
8: You think? You think? You
9: might want to substitute green beans, you know that. Yeah.
10: I had a finger full of, a fingertip full of Farmer's Dog over the weekend.
8: I find myself wondering
9: you
8: as
9: ate
8: I'm
9: it?
8: Serving.
10: My niece dared me. And when an 8-year-old dares you, you either man up
8: you're
10: or
8: right.
10: you slink away with your tail between your legs.
8: Right, and what did you do?
10: I manned up.
8: You're damn right you did.
10: I didn't care for it.
9: Okay.
10: I'll tell you. Laughed and laughed.
4: Oh, that made her day.
10: Yeah.
9: Oh, yeah.
8: Did you get a funny look on your face and make her laugh even more, probably? You're a good uncle. Yeah.
4: Back in high school, I had too much to drink, and I cracked open a can of Alpo with the gravy. It's not as bad as you would think. It's not too far away from Denny Moore beef stew.
10: How much did you eat?
4: Half a can.
10: Oh! Of Alpo.
8: Jeff.
9: Well,
10: were you alone?
9: I can make
4: it. Oh, no. I was.
10: Oh, okay.
9: You dared to do it?
4: No, I wasn't dared to do it, but I definitely, like, I was like, I'm hungry, and they're, we got dog food. I was like, I'll eat that crap.
8: Man.
10: So they were laughing.
9: I had a dog biscuit once as a kid.
4: We had a good time.
9: Did you ever do that, Chick?
8: A dog biscuit?
9: Yeah, I ate one of those when I was a kid.
10: A whole one?
8: No.
9: Nah, about
10: a bone shaped?
9: Yep, like, the milk bone.
10: Yeah.
9: Yeah.
10: Now, so my
4: did
10: choice
4: you beg
10: was
4: for it before.
9: No.
10: What they said, what my niece said, I could do. I could have one piece of dry kibble or a little bit of the Farmer's Dog.
8: Oh, I think you made the right choice.
10: They were shocked that I went with the quote unquote wet food and not the dry food.
8: Yeah. Yeah.
10: I was like, no. Farmer's Dog, I think, is way closer to what something we would eat.
9: Absolutely. Yeah.
10: So yeah, I didn't understand the pushback there.
4: What did it taste like?
10: You know what? It was gamier than I thought it would be.
8: Is that right?
10: There were like it was like a hint of liver. And,
9: well, that probably is true.
8: Huh?
10: I didn't. I wasn't expecting it.
8: You know, we have to pay the cheese tax if you go to the refrigerator.
9: Oh.
8: If the I don't know how they started this, but if they go to the refrigerator, they expect a piece of cheese. I don't know how this started.
9: No wonder.
10: Do you?
8: Or they're on to me. Yep.
10: Does the Yep. Do you get a piece of cheese, too?
8: Oh, yeah.
10: Oh, good.
8: Yeah, we all stand around eating cheese.
4: Yeah. I love it.
10: Little cubes, or?
8: Sometimes the cubes.
10: Yes.
8: Most time the slices. Yeah.
10: Nice.
8: Sharp cheddar. Oh, you can't beat sharp cheddar.
9: I like that, too.
8: Maybe a nice Havarti every now and then.
4: Oh.
9: I'll share a stick, one of those little mozzarella sticks with them.
8: All right.
9: Yeah.
8: Huh. They do make cheese cubes, though, that are very
9: I know,
8: handy.
9: I love those cheese cubes.
8: Yeah.
9: New York cheddar. Oh.
10: Off topic, I'm being reminded, and before we get a thousand windbags about this.
8: Yes.
10: We talked about the Disney run of the 90s.
9: Yeah. Mm-hmm.
10: Your Little Mermaid, Beauty and the Beast, Lion King. I forgot Aladdin was in it.
9: Oh, yeah.
8: Gosh,
10: dude.
8: Right. Yeah.
10: Come on. Oh. About the Disney run of the 90s.
9: Yeah. Mm-hmm.
10: Your Little Mermaid, Beauty and the Beast, Lion King. I forgot Aladdin was in it.
9: Oh, yeah.
8: Gosh,
10: dude.
8: Right. Yeah.
10: Come on.
8: Holy heck.
10: Now, I would include Hunchback of Notre Dame. A lot of people don't. But that's

0: was saying that Robin Williams opened the door for us to be voiceover actors, I guess.
1: Oh, did he?
0: And really
2: kind of the big Hollywood
0: made it acceptable to, you know, go off script and have fun with it.
2: Oh, yeah.
0: I thought that was interesting. What's coming
1: up? We're going to talk about Disneyland and Six Flags.
2: I think we should go to both.
0: Yeah.
1: That sounds good to me.
0: And we'll eat some dog food.
2: How can we tell Tom that we, like, have to go? Like, there's a law.
0: Well, you know, the trick is somehow having him believe it's his idea.
1: Yeah.
2: Okay.
0: And then that's where you start work from.
2: Some of these naps he'll take every now and again?
0: Yeah.
2: Maybe we can just, like, whisper in his ear.
0: Oh, like Inception? Is that it?
2: Yes, we will Inception him.
0: Yes. You're dreaming about taking the entire crew to Disneyland.
1: Yeah.
2: It's your brilliant idea.
0: We'll be right back. We're in the O'Reilly Auto Parts Studios. 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
5: Fox News, I'm Deborah Valentine. President Trump heading to Ankara, Turkey tonight for a Tuesday start of the two-day NATO summit. Fox's Alexandria Hoff reports.
6: The president's going to be leaving for Turkey later this evening, arriving in Ankara sometime tomorrow afternoon. And once he's there, the red carpet's really going to be rolled out for him.
5: The summit, as President Trump has criticized allies for not paying their fair share of defense funding and for a lack of support in the Iran conflict. The state's first witness testified today during a preliminary hearing for Tyler Robinson, accused of assassinating Turning Point USA co-founder Charlie Kirk.
7: Chris Bagley, a police officer working at Utah Valley University on September 10th, when Charlie Kirk was assassinated. He described hearing the gunshot, seeing Kirk slump to the side, and the screams that followed.
5: Fox's Claudia Cowan reporting from Provo, Utah. 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

0: I pledge allegiance to the flag of the United States of America and to the republic for which it stands, one nation, under God, indivisible, with liberty and justice for all. I'm Ryan Ogle. I am in fourth grade and I go to Newton Parish.
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3: Present.
2: There's Josh Arnold.
4: Chick, you're a big Anglophile.
2: Yes, love, yes, all things Britain.
4: Yep. Have you started saying vitamins?
3: Ooh.
2: I've been known to say vitamins, also aluminium.
3: Ooh.
4: Ah. Advertisement?
2: Advertisement.
4: Okay.
2: Controversy.
3: Ooh.
2: Oh, yes, I've got it all down.
4: Very good.
2: You will not be able to tell me, pick the real British citizen out of a lineup if I'm them. You know what I mean.
3: Uh-huh.
2: There's Ace Cosby.
5: Cheerio.
4: Yes.
3: Cheerio. Cheerio. There you go.
2: Not bloody likely. There's Jeff Oskey.
6: Hi.
2: I'm Chick, so, and we're checking out what?
4: Here in America, we have a cereal called Cheerios.
2: Right.
4: In Britain, do they have a cereal called, hey, man, how are you?
2: As Tom would say, yeah, there's something there.
3: Or
2: yeah.
3: The hellos.
2: Yeah. Hello.
4: Hello is too simple.
2: Hello.
4: But I like hellos.
3: Hellos.
2: Hello. Hello. Hello, hello. Yeah, E-L-L-O.
3: Hello.
2: Oh, you start with
3: hello.
2: The
3: hellos.
2: Apostrophe, then E-L-L-O. Hello. Yeah, for breakfast.
4: Yeah.
2: Cereal.
4: I like it.
2: Okay. Christy, what's going on over there?
3: Oh, I don't know.
2: Oh, okay.
3: Disneyland announced that it recently welcomed its 1 billionth guest to the park.
4: Whoa.
2: Man,
3: according to Disney Parks, 8-year-old.
2: A lot of people.
3: Andre Robles from Arizona was selected as the honorary 1 billionth guest to have visited Disneyland and California Adventure during a trip with his family.
4: That's exciting.
2: Wow.
3: Andre, along with his parents, Alejandro and Jose Robles, were invited to participate in a brief ceremony that included unveiling an updated sign listing the population of Disneyland as 1 billion.
4: Well, they're not counting all the people who've gone and died. You know what I mean? So every living person that goes to Disneyland, they say, hey, you're now part of the population.
2: Right.
4: But what about all those people that have since died? Shouldn't they be subtracting?
2: Oh, have since died.
3: Oh,
4: yeah.
3: They should be subtracted
4: right.
3: So that it's a continual.
4: Yes. If we're going to be honest about the population.
2: At what point, Josh, did you think this was good to talk about? At what
4: point? Hey, look, if you're going to keep population,
2: that's
4: you
2: right.
4: Got to have a proper census.
2: Well, you're
3: the
2: right.
3: The family also received a VIP tour guide for the day, which included a tour of Walt Disney's private apartment, which is really hard to get.
2: Oh, I would love it if he had, like, a shag rug and a lion, like some sort of...
4: like a lava lamp?
2: You know, all this, you can tell it's just a woman pad.
4: Yeah, right, just a... Yeah.
2: Brings all the Disney team members back there.
4: A
2: and
4: killing
2: out.
4: Floor.
2: It's time to talk to Uncle Walt. Oh,
3: they also got to check out the newly opened Soarin' Across America attraction and other special experiences. Well, is it the same as Soarin' in Walt Disney World? I mean...
4: Yeah, but that... But I don't think they had it at Disneyland, so that's exciting.
3: Oh,
2: yeah.
3: All right.
2: Absolutely.
3: Well, they've been missing out. Six Flags Over Texas is opening a new Giga Coaster.
4: What's that?
2: Oh, that's got frogs? Gig? Frog gig?
3: Nope.
4: Yes.
2: Oh.
3: The park announced the opening day for Tormenta Rampaging Run, July 9th. Inspired by Spain's Running of the Bulls in Pamplona, the coaster will carry riders 309 feet above the ground, giving them a breathtaking and panoramic view of Arlington, the Dallas-Fort Worth Metroplex, and Six Flags Over Texas far below. The Tormenta is set to break 6 world records, Josh. Tallest dive coaster at 309 feet. Highest 95-degree beyond vertical drop at 285 feet.
4: Wow.
3: Fastest dive coaster, 87 miles per hour.
4: Whoa!
6: Most people gourd on a roller coaster.
2: Yeah. Man,
3: I don't know what this is. Highest Immelmann inversion, 218 feet.
2: Immelmann was a foremost inventor of the wheels on the roller coaster.
3: Oh, really?
6: Yeah, exactly
2: up till then, it was just a sliding mechanism.
3: Immelmann, would it be just like a giant circle, you think?
4: I don't think it's. Well, we'd have to look it up. Who knows?
3: Tallest vertical coaster loop at 179 feet. So I guess I answered my own question for that. And the longest dive coaster at 4,199 feet.
4: Well, all right.
2: When they take you up there and just let you hang for a minute as you're looking over the edge, that they know what they're doing.
4: And this has that 95-degree inversion, so when the hill goes down, it's not just straight down, it curves in.
3: No.
4: Yeah. I've got to ride it.
3: Really?
2: Can't.
4: I'll be real nervous, but I'll
2: ride it. I can't do the roller coasters anymore.
3: Me either.
4: My inner ear doesn't love it like it used to. Yeah. I get all wibbledy-wobbledy.
3: Yeah, that's the problem. And then you don't have it days later? You don't have to...
4: Thankfully, no. I don't have that yet.
2: I've been dizzy every now and then lately. What do you think that is? Just age? Yeah. I think it might be age.
3: Yeah, that vertigo comes with age.
4: Tommy Roitis.
2: Dizzy, my head is spinning.
3: 100
2: like
3: years
2: a whirlpool, it never ends.
4: Never ends.
3: And it's you, girl, making it spin.
6: Real quick, what's your go-to coaster? What's your favorite coaster you've ever ridden?
4: What do you like? I think it's called the Millennium Force in Cedar Point. That's one of my all-time top ones.
2: Best coaster I ever rode. They had the Red Racer and the Blue Streak.
3: Yep.
2: At Kings Island.
3: That was my favorite.
6: One went backwards, right?
2: One went backwards. And the backwards one, I lost. That was so cool. I love that.
6: That was my favorite.
2: I still remember.
3: Roller coasters are the best.
4: The Beast is one of my all-time favorites.
6: Oh, yeah.
4: And that's in Kings Island in Ohio. I'm a big fan of Space Mountain. I get such a kick out of that.
2: I always think I need to duck in Space Mountain.
4: Yeah. You just think.
2: Oh, my God. I'm sure I'm going to hit that. Yeah. Because I'm long-waisted, Josh. You know that.
3: Yeah, you are.
2: Yeah.
3: Well,
2: I'm embarrassed by it, but go ahead.
3: Oh, you should not be embarrassed
2: by
3: that.
2: And by the way, I said Gig'em and Texas Tech.
3: Uh-huh.
2: This is, Gig'em is actually the phrase for Texas A&M. You hold a thumbs-up gesture before a game against TCU in 1930. Gig'em.
4: Oh.
2: You know, you go frog gigging.
4: Yeah.
2: And that's Texas A&M.
4: Do you remember who Dig'em is?
2: The Sugar Smacks frog?
4: Yes.
2: Is that right?
4: Yeah.
2: Dig'em.
4: Dig'em. He wore a hat.
2: That implies they get Sugar Smacks out of the ground, doesn't it?
4: He digs them.
2: He digs them plenty.
4: Yeah.
2: Okay. I got it.
3: What nocturnal animal eats toads?
4: Bats?
3: I don't know, but there were remnants of one on my deck the other morning when I got up.
2: What?
4: Could be birds.
3: Yeah.
4: Owl.
2: Well, that's
3: an owl, maybe.
2: Josh will back me up on this. That sounds like a sacrifice.
4: Right. There could be a curse being set.
2: If you looked in your freezer.
3: No.
2: If you look in your freezer and your name is on a piece of paper back in the freezer, you need to get out of that house.
3: Get out.
4: It might already be too late.
3: It's too late.
2: Have you noticed your nausea? A little nausea?
3: No.
2: Oh, okay.
4: Have you noticed the yellowing of the toenails?
3: No.
4: Well,
3: that,
4: all right.
3: That would be horrible.
4: Just keep us...
3: Is yellowing of the toenails a sign of the beast?
2: Yes.
4: It can be, yes.
2: Absolutely. And do you say arthritis? You say arthritis or arthritis?
3: I say arthritis.
4: Well, I go arthritis.
3: Arthritis?
2: Is that right?
3: I don't want any of it.
2: Is that right?
3: So, Tormenta, the Rampaging Run, which is based off of Pamplona, which starts... Today. That's right. 100 years ago.
2: It's the Festival of Cheese in San Ferment.
3: Yeah. The Sun Also Rises. Ernest Hemingway's 1926 novel inspired a generation of adventurers.
2: What a blowhard.
3: Travel to Pamplona and run with the bulls.
2: Blah, blah, blah. The war. Blah,
3: so of course, this year is a must not miss festival for the biggest fans of the novel and the classic work of American modernism.
4: Tom and I disagree. I love that novel.
3: I haven't read it. I should read it.
2: It can't be touched.
4: It's boozy.
2: Start there.
3: Is it boozy?
2: Yeah.
4: Hey, we've been hammered all night. What should we do? It's 5 a.m. Let's get drunk.
2: Let's get drunk
4: My
2: again.
4: My gosh, how are they doing this?
2: Yeah.
3: Well,
2: you know, Hemingway.
3: Ernest liked to drink. I've been to his bar.
2: Hemingway, he said, writing is easy. All you have to do is sit at the typewriter until blood comes out of your forehead.
3: Ooh.
2: And then.
4: Thanks, Ernie.
2: Congratulations. You're writing. Yeah, I don't think he enjoyed it.
3: So I'm sure we'll have some updates this week.
2: We have to.
3: Yeah.
2: And
3: running of the bulls.
2: Is it? Is it too late to get into the Hemingway look? I thought it was like in a couple of weeks. Hemingway look-alike contest?
3: It is in July.
2: Yeah.
3: Yeah, the end of July.
2: Last week of July?
3: Yeah. You know what? It's not too late. It's not too late to get World Cup fever.
2: That's right.
3: While the world is watching the stars at the FIFA World Cup, Hyundai has its eyes on the next generation of talent. The future star's already turning heads at the age of just 14. Because Next doesn't wait for an invitation, and neither does Hyundai. Hyundai's always moved the future within reach. They did it when they made advanced safety standard on every vehicle and engineered EVs with ultra-fast charging capability. Because the future isn't some far-off concept, it's already here. Next starts now. Hyundai, an official partner of FIFA.
2: Thank you, Christy. 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
7: Reporting for Cromwell Media News, I'm Rob Nichols. A major economic shift is coming to Hallsville. TerraWulf has signed a 20-year lease with Anthropic to develop a data center in the former Century Aluminum Building in Hallsville. The company says the agreement is expected to bring about $19 billion in contracted revenue over the initial lease term. Hancock County Judge Executive Johnny Roberts told media partner 14 News the project could generate 100 to 120 high-paying jobs locally. TerraWulf CEO Paul Prager called the deal a landmark partnership following the company's justified data campus acquisition earlier this year. Kentuckians with medical cannabis cards can no longer purchase products out of state as a rule change July 1 revoked their protection. Previously, cardholders could buy and transport medical marijuana products to Kentucky within limits, but now they can only legally purchase within the state. With 26,000 active cardholders and 17 dispensaries so far in Kentucky, the state is rapidly developing its medical cannabis market. Only cardholders can buy cannabis products from Kentucky dispensaries, and the state is working to ensure that products are locally manufactured and easily identifiable by law enforcement. Gas prices are dropping across Kentucky this week. That's according to AAA, which says the current average cost per gallon is $3.38 in the state, nearly a 10-cent drop from last week's prices. I'm Rob Nichols.
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17: Partly sunny today with a high of 87 and a 30% chance of spotty showers and storms in the afternoon and evening. Overnight, partly cloudy with a 20% chance of rain early, a low around 70, and patchy fog possible late. Tomorrow, partly to mostly cloudy with a high of 87 and a 30% chance of rain. I'm meteorologist Arden Gregory with your 14 First Alert forecast.
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2: 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There's Christy Lee at the news desk.
3: Hi.
2: Hello, hello. There's Josh Arnold.
4: Hi there.
2: There's Jeff Oskate.
6: How many shrimps could you eat?
2: Dozen.
3: Really? How are we talking peel and eat? We talking like breaded? What are we talking?
2: Not breaded, like peel and eat. There's Ace Cosby. I think a dozen.
6: Yeah.
2: No breading though. Breading adds a lot.
6: Like, you know, a cocktail, a shrimp cocktail. You could do 12 shrimp cocktails.
2: Yeah, I think so. Yeah, naked shrimp. Yeah.
6: What about you, Christy?
3: Well, I was just saying off the air, I made shrimp scampi last night, and I don't know. I'm not feeling the shrimp these days. I don't know what it is.
2: Really?
3: Yeah, my husband loves shrimp. He gets shrimp cocktails, like those big ones from the box store, every Saturday, and that's,
4: ooh,
3: yeah, yes. He loves them.
4: Costco has a mean.
3: That's what I'm talking about.
4: I could eat two of those.
3: Yeah. He gets two every Saturday.
4: What do you think it is, 40?
3: I
4: could eat 40.
3: It's a lot.
6: You could eat 40 shrimps.
4: Yeah.
2: 40?
4: Yes.
3: Yeah, he loves them.
2: And are we supposed to eat the tails? We're not supposed to eat the tails, right?
4: No.
3: You squeeze it, punch them off.
4: Not supposed to.
2: And what about shells for peanuts? We're not supposed to eat the shells either.
4: No.
3: Some people do.
2: Yeah, some people
4: eat the shells. It can just be hard on the digestive system.
2: Yeah, some people eat the shells.
6: How do
2: you
6: feel about a boiled peanut?
3: No.
6: Yeah, I'm with you.
3: No.
6: Wet nuts? Not in my mouth.
2: You know,
3: man,
2: how
3: that's
2: many...
3: big in the South.
4: Are they wet?
3: I've
4: never had one.
2: No, they're not
3: they're
2: wet.
3: Not. They're mushy like.
6: Yeah, they're moist. Yeah.
3: Yes. Yeah.
2: They are kind of pre-chewed.
4: I've not tried it.
2: Think about it.
3: That's a big thing in the South. I'm going to the South next week, and I'm sure that'll come up. And
4: bring me back some boiled peanuts.
3: All right.
2: Did you say
4: they'll
2: be
4: dry by the time they get here?
2: You don't want any wet nuts in your mouth, Jeff?
6: I may have said that.
2: Do you know how many listeners you've disappointed right now by saying that?
6: Three.
2: Oh, no. I don't know. Probably more. Sorry.
3: A swimmer was bitten on the foot in a suspected shark attack at a New York City beach.
2: Okay.
3: The attack occurred.
2: Stop it with the shark attacks. They don't happen. Okay, go ahead.
3: It happened, apparently, at Jones Beach just one day after multiple shark sightings were reported at other New York beaches.
2: Man. There's a great Pearl Jam live record recorded at Jones Beach. It's really great.
4: Oh!
2: Really good.
3: Yeah. I went to Jones Beach once, but we're not going to talk about that.
2: Were you topless?
3: No.
2: Bottomless, then.
3: No.
2: Because you've said, you're on record, you would rather,
3: I'd rather be bottomless than topless.
2: Bottomless than topless, given a choice.
3: Yeah.
6: How about that?
2: Prove it. Jeffrey.
6: Sorry.
3: I don't know why. I've always been that way. New York State Office of Parks, Recreation, and Historic Preservation.
2: Hi, New York State Parks and Recreation. Please hold on. We don't get a lot of calls.
3: Yeah, the victim suffered lacerations on their foot, though their injuries were considered non-life-threatening. Swimming was suspended for an hour as they searched for dangerous marine life, is how they called it.
2: You know, one time I was in my flip-tops, my flip-flops, yeah? And I stepped on a pop-top. You remember
4: that? Oh, gosh.
2: Yeah.
4: What were you looking for?
2: I don't remember.
4: You're lost shaker of salt?
2: Lost shaker of salt. That's right.
4: In your defense, those lyrics don't go right behind each other.
2: Right. Okay.
3: All right, Jimmy Buffett, yay or nay?
2: Me? You want me to do this publicly? There's a couple songs he wrote that are amazing.
3: It's fun on vacation.
2: Come Monday's great.
4: Yeah. I think it's fun.
3: Fun. Yep. Fun. Enjoy the concert.
4: I have no problem with it.
3: Yep.
2: I don't know about the fin hats, though. I know.
3: Yeah.
2: Look like you're standing under a shark. I don't know. Yeah, well.
3: Firefighters in New Jersey were in need of rescue after a whale sank their boat.
2: Yeah, here's what happened. Okay. Yeah, I'm from Jersey. Yeah, what of it?
3: The Carteret Fire Department and EMS Division said its marine unit had just finished conducting a security detail for the NYNJ port area. That's New York, New Jersey. When one of the boats was violently struck beneath the stern by a surfacing whale.
2: Oh.
3: The vessel began taking on water, leaving firefighters just seconds to abandon the boat.
2: What would they have done had the whale gotten up, broke the surface, and looked at it and go, totally my fault.
4: I'm
2: sorry. I did not see you guys up there.
4: I was texting.
2: Yep, I was texting while
4: I'm
2: I was
4: so
2: swimming.
4: Sorry.
2: They tell us not to do that, but that's totally my fault.
3: A recreational jet ski operator and additional boater immediately came to the aid of the crew together with local authorities, and no injuries were reported.
4: If it makes you feel any better, I have a slight headache now, if that helps.
2: Right. So I'm sorry. Would you like a piece of blubber?
4: I'd help, but I got to go.
2: Yeah.
4: That's why I was texting. I was texting. I'm late.
2: I was looking for krill.
4: You understand.
3: People
4: think krill's everywhere. It ain't. Okay, you fellows do all right.
2: All right.
3: Well, they spit you out, wouldn't they? Because you're too big. You're not krill. Whale's not going to eat you.
6: There's a video, I think, from the last year where a kayaker is going and a whale comes up and swallows him whole.
4: Yeah, we did that story.
6: And then spits him back out.
4: It does spit him out.
3: True. Yeah.
2: No way.
6: He survives.
2: Yeah. So is it like the cartoons? Can you get swallowed by a whale? And if you have like a lighter, you can...
6: Feather. You can tickle his larynx.
2: And he shoots you out the blowhole. Isn't that how it works in the cartoon?
4: I read a book called Whale Fall about a guy who gets eaten by a sperm whale.
2: No kidding.
4: And it makes perfect sense why. In fact, I think they made a movie of it.
3: Is it a true story?
4: No.
3: Oh.
4: No.
2: Is it Free Willy?
4: But what happens is he's down there diving and this whale eats a squid.
2: Right.
4: And the squid's tentacles reach out, grab the guy, and he gets pulled in. Along with it, and then the story is about how he has to try to get out of there.
2: Oh my god!
4: Because it's awful inside, I guess.
3: Well,
2: yeah, it's not a destination. No.
4: Yeah,
2: I wouldn't think.
4: Not as roomy as Pinocchio makes it seem.
2: Yes.
4: Yeah.
3: I mean, I'm becoming Tom. So whales have to have excrement, right? So it would.
4: You're going to be dead before you get to pass through.
2: Yeah, because can you imagine the toxicity of stomach acid in a whale? Good Lord.
6: Is that?
3: I love whales. Can you see what my
6: screen
3: saver
6: is? Isn't that what they make the perfume out of?
3: The
6: whale?
4: Bile or
2: you mean
4: stomach?
2: That's not a... Yeah,
3: it's a humpback.
2: We need a much bigger whale than that if we're going to...
3: A humpback is a pretty big whale.
2: Go inside. But we need the great white.
4: The great white of whales?
2: Great white of whales, yeah. Yes.
4: The sperm whale, I think, is the... Biggest.
2: Is the sperm whale the biggest?
3: I think so, yeah.
2: Oh, great white is a shark.
3: Mm-hmm.
2: Yeah, it's both in the water.
3: Have you seen, you and I have kind of similar Instagrams. Have you seen the penguin that jumps on the Zodiac boat? They're in the Antarctic.
6: Oh, yeah.
3: And he jumps on the Zodiac boat because a seal is trying to kill him. And he jumps on the boat and they just run him up to the next iceberg and he joins his friends. He just jumps off and he's like, hey, thanks a lot.
4: Nice.
3: For my life. Yeah.
6: Whale perfume relies on ambergris.
4: Yeah, that's the stuff in the head, right?
3: Mm-hmm.
6: It says it's a waxy substance produced by the digestive system.
4: Oh, yeah, they puke it up.
6: Of a sperm whale.
4: Like on beaches, won't they find big hunks of it?
6: Uh-huh. I had the wrong end.
4: I think it's ambergris.
3: Ambergris.
4: Yeah.
2: Really?
4: Yeah. Mm-hmm. They'll just puke that stuff up.
6: And it's worth thousands of dollars if you find it.
4: Gosh.
6: Like it's worth a lot of money.
3: Now who I'm going to be Tom again. Who decided that was
4: How'd
3: a good thing?
4: How'd they figure that out?
3: Yeah. Oh, I think this smells
2: don't
3: good.
2: Don't they, isn't there a skunk use some perfume? Isn't that right?
3: A skunk?
2: Vanilla?
4: Beavers.
3: Beavers.
2: Yeah. Yeah. I always get beavers and skunks.
4: Is it castoreum?
2: Yes. Mm-hmm. Yes.
4: Something like that? Boy.
3: Oof. Australian officials are asking fans to respect the privacy of the internationally famous wild seal named Neil. Have you heard of Neil?
4: No, the story Neil isn't the doing Neil any favors because now
2: Neil.
4: I have.
3: Yeah.
2: Neil the seal. He's real.
3: The one-ton, five-year-old elephant seal.
4: Would you call him Neil Seal Daca?
2: I think I would.
4: Yeah.
2: Laughter in the rain with Neil the seal.
3: Hauled himself onto land for his twice-yearly tour of beachside towns in southern Tasmania back in June.
4: That's, of course, the famous Tasmanian devil. they run rampant in Tasmania.
3: While his size While his size has led to the destruction of some local infrastructure, officials are more concerned that Neil's popularity could lead to dangerous human seal encounters.
2: Oh, you don't want human seal. That's wrong.
3: They've urged the public to refrain from identifying the town Neil is currently visiting to keep everyone safe. Tasmania, for those of you not familiar with Australian geography, is a state, not a town. Huh. So there are different cities. Yeah, apparently people are even carrying their small babies, putting them up close to Neil to get photographs.
4: Oh, boy.
3: And they are seriously telling you not to do that.
2: Now, are they able to honk horns instinctively or the seals?
4: Yes. Are they trained or will, if you put just a bicycle horn in front of any seal?
2: Any seal.
4: Will it instinctively honk it?
2: Bonk, bonk, honk, honk, honk. Yeah, I think so. I think that's how it works. And they also can juggle never mind. There must be something wrong.
4: Man,
2: with
4: seals.
2: Whales.
4: Sea lions and seals, they always
3: make you laugh.
4: I'm not smiling when I see them.
2: Really?
4: Right. You don't laugh at a slippery sea lion?
3: They're so cute.
2: What about Slappy and the Stinkers?
4: I love Slappy and the Stinkers.
2: Isn't that a movie?
3: Yes. Slappy and the Stinkers?
2: Slappy and the Stinkers.
3: And it was a seal movie?
4: Yeah.
2: Live action?
4: Either a sea lion or a seal. I don't remember what exactly it was.
3: All right.
2: That's absolutely true.
3: Oh, what have we got here? Oh, Canadian officials say a border dog sniffed out over 80 pounds of undeclared foreign meat at a Toronto Pearson International Airport.
2: Oh, my goodness. Guess who's in Slappy and the Stinkers?
3: Who?
18: Jennifer Coolidge.
3: Oh.
18: She's in it. Yes.
2: Bronson Pinchot.
4: Oh. Yeah.
2: B.D. Wong. And that's about it.
4: Well, that's all right.
3: Yeah. What year did that come out?
2: 98.
3: Ah, I was busy having a baby. That's why I missed that.
2: Oh, yeah. All right.
3: Yeah, okay. Yeah.
2: Fair enough.
3: Let's see. Canadian Border Service Agency said the dog intercepted the beef and chicken that were found in a traveler's luggage arriving from Nigeria.
4: Oh, boy.
3: God.
2: Day-old meat from Nigeria.
3: The illegal meat was seized. Passenger was fined.
4: Hey, you want some hot suitcase meat?
2: You want a brisket? Yeah, check it out.
3: How in the world do you keep that safe?
4: That is awful.
3: Ugh.
2: Yuck.
3: Ugh. A new study out there has found chimpanzees are attracted to crystals. Researchers say this could help scientists better understand our own ancestors' fascination with the stones.
4: Great. Now the next time I'm at a concert, some chimpanzee is going to come up to me and just start talking about her crystals.
2: Hello. You know what I do for relaxation.
3: Evidence shows homonyms have been collecting crystals for as long as 780,000 years.
2: Homonyms?
3: Mm-hmm. Hominins?
2: Is that like a synonym? Only
3: hominins?
2: Different?
4: Yeah, homonym is hominins. What is two words with two different meanings that sound the same.
3: H-O-M-I-N-I-N-S. Hominins.
4: Do.
3: Okay. Crystals have repeatedly been found at archaeological sites alongside Homo remains. That's the quote.
2: Well, I don't think we...
3: Like Homo sapiens.
2: We need to classify the remains.
3: Researchers found...
4: At least now we know why we did the story.
3: Chimpanzee. Yeah, this is a Tom.
4: If
3: this
4: the
3: is
4: old
3: an
4: editor-in-chief
3: old
4: were here.
3: Yeah. Researchers found that chimpanzees...
2: Are there any straight remains available?
3: Preferred a large crystal to a large rock, and in the second, chimps were able to identify quartz crystals from a pile of pebbles. Well, yeah, because crystals are pretty and they shine.
6: I wonder if you gave a pack of chimps some hemp rope, if they could macrame you a necklace to carry that crystal in.
2: Well, I think if you put 50 monkeys and 50... balls of jute in a in a locked room. They'll make you a jute planter.
6: I like it.
2: Oh, yeah.
3: The primates examined the crystals with extreme curiosity, according to researchers, for hours.
2: I don't think I want to own a monkey anymore. There was a time when I would...
3: Maybe just, even you don't want a monkey.
2: Even the little ones are really strong.
3: Yeah.
2: You know?
6: What about a hippie? Would you own a hippie?
4: Have you considered adopting a hippie?
2: I would not.
6: Oh, okay.
4: Who saved who, huh?
2: That's right.
4: Me or Starburst over here?
2: I was going to call him Wind Breeze.
4: Yeah.
2: Isn't that right? He just blew into town.
3: Yeah.
2: We're
3: going to have our history lesson coming up.
2: Yes, we are.
3: But right now, did you know that high prices are here to stay? That's what they're telling us.
2: What?
3: Gas, groceries, insurance. 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
2: I'm Jeff Nally on the Cromwell Ag Radio Network. U.S. corn ratings were unchanged yesterday, according to the USDA's National Ag Statistics Service. Soybean condition ratings dropped from last week, according to NAS. Looking at a summary, corn 16% silking and 3% of the crop of the dough stage. Soybeans blooming on 34% of acres and 9% setting pods. Spring wheat was 54% headed, 57% good to excellent. The winter wheat crop condition holding at 26%. The crop was 59% harvested. Looking at individual states, in Illinois, 58% of the crop is rated good to excellent. In Indiana, the corn crop is 62% good to excellent. Iowa's at 68% and Kentucky at 66%. The nation's average, again, at 67% compares to last year's 74% good to excellent. 17% of Illinois corn is silking, 11% in Indiana, 8% in Iowa, 63% in Kentucky. Condition of soybeans in Illinois, 58% good to excellent, 64% in Indiana, 74% in Iowa, and 65% in Kentucky. The Illinois crop is blooming on 33% of acres, 20 in Indiana, 37 in Iowa. I'm Jeff Nally.
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8: Welcome back to the Bob and Tom Show. We are in the O'Reilly Auto Parts Studios. Christy Lee is at the news desk.
9: Yes, sir.
8: There's Josh Arnold.
10: Trying to adjust my frame of mind. I'll talk about it in a second. Okay.
8: Is that right?
10: Yeah.
8: All right. There's Jeff Oske.
11: Hey, man.
8: Hey, you seem to be in a sunny, you have a sunny disposition.
11: Oh, I'm in a great mood.
8: Is that right?
11: It's going to be a wonderful day.
8: Yeah.
11: I love it.
8: There you go. You know, you're a bad bitch.
11: The
8: you
11: day. Yeah. I am a bad bitch.
8: You're damn right. There's Ace Cosby.
12: Hello.
10: Do you guys like the phrase, have the day you deserve?
9: No.
10: I try not to be cynical, but that is a, yeah. I read it. I never hear it the way it's meant.
8: You got to be careful with a wish like that.
9: Because I always hear the negative.
10: Yeah.
9: Well, I'm terrible, so I guess I'm going to have a terrible day.
11: Yeah, no.
9: Seriously.
11: I always took it cynically.
8: Hear that. I don't deserve a nice
9: day. I don't. No.
8: There it is.
10: So my mindset, I this happens to me in the winter. I enjoy the cold at first. Then, you know, you get November, you got December.
8: Right.
10: The holidays are over. And then maybe after mid-January, I go, enough of winter. Now that the holidays are done, let's get this out of here. But that's obviously not how it works. You have at least like 3 months more. 4th of July is over. Okay, summer's done.
8: Yeah, yeah. Yeah.
10: But that's so silly. Yeah. I should be enjoying the, you know, there's still plenty to do in the summer.
8: There's a certain point with every season that I deny that it's still happening, and I probably stay in the house more anyway. But yeah, when it gets too hot, you just stay in the house, turn the air conditioner
10: yeah.
8: up. Yeah. And same for the winter time. You stay all nice and warm in front of a fire. You don't have to go outside.
10: I don't get that way with fall and spring because I feel like those just always seem shorter than
8: they favorite do. Time of year? Josh?
10: Fall.
8: Fall? I think I'm fall.
9: I'm a spring girl.
10: I love them all. And I love that.
9: I love the spring.
10: Yeah.
8: What's your favorite thing about spring?
10: The regrowth?
9: Yeah, yeah, everything's new and beautiful. Ugh. And
8: nothing.
9: Coming out of that, you know, horrible bare trees. And
12: nothing is impossible.
9: Right?
10: I know it seems like liking
9: love
10: fall.
9: Love springs eternal.
10: It seems like liking fall could be negative because
9: things are dying.
10: I love when everything's dying.
8: Everything's dying.
10: But that's not it for me. To me, it's invigorating. I don't know.
11: Fall has the best smells.
10: Yeah, and
11: you got the burning leaves, you got the campfires.
10: Right.
8: No, I'm
11: rotting leaves.
8: My wardrobe, all of it, is tilted toward fall, winter.
10: Yeah, that's a good point, too.
8: You know, chunky sweaters.
9: Well, it's because we keep it 20 degrees in here.
8: Yeah, it turns out I can wear stuff like that year-round. Sure, I have to take all my shirts off in the parking lot, but
9: sure.
8: Still.
9: You know, yes.
10: I need an attitude adjustment. Just, hey, no, summer's not gone. It's not over.
9: Two months more.
10: There are plenty of concerts to go to. There are still plenty of barbecues to have.
8: You know what you need to do?
9: Are you going to have a barbecue?
10: Well, not with people.
8: Right. There's no need to invite people over. You need to go to the ball game.
10: Exactly. There are baseball ball games to go to. So still plenty of fun to be had.
8: That Busch Stadium is a good place to see a ball game, too.
10: Yeah, I like that, and I'd like to go to – I haven't been – it's not new anymore, but the new Red Stadium I haven't been to.
8: Oh, yeah, yeah.
10: I was at the old one, but
8: I forget
9: Great
8: when
9: American
8: this...
9: Ballpark? You've never been there?
10: Not the new, yeah.
9: Wow, yeah.
8: This was quite a while ago. I went to a Cardinals game, and a 16-ounce Bud Light was $9.75.
10: Yeah.
8: Something like that, yeah.
10: It's 12 now or something.
8: You think?
9: Oh, we have a trip to a Reds game coming up. You could join us if you'd like.
10: Really? Who are they playing?
9: I don't know.
8: You and the traveling, or are you and the daughters?
9: You and the husband. Me and the husband are going.
8: He's taking you to a baseball game?
9: Yeah, why not?
10: That's sweet.
8: Guy,
10: yeah.
8: That's a guy thing. Let him go and have his baseball.
9: I wanted to go.
8: Well, hang on a minute. Let me ask.
10: Go ahead.
9: I have gotten to do a lot of awesome things because of this job, and I'm very grateful and appreciative. Throwing out the first pitch at a Reds game had to top the list.
10: Oh, that's
9: it
10: huge.
9: It was so big.
10: That's great.
9: It was so cool.
8: Did
9: and they treated
8: it?
9: Me like I was a queen.
10: Of course. Well, you are.
9: And I was so appreciative,
8: I
9: love them.
8: You dirted it, didn't you? Right in the dirt.
9: No, I didn't do too badly.
10: I bet you didn't.
9: Remember we had a pitching coach come here and help me?
8: Oh, yeah.
9: Yeah, I had a little help.
10: Chick and I threw out the first pitch at a minor league game. But
8: I've done it two minor league games, yeah.
10: Yeah. Have you
9: From
10: done
9: the
10: major
9: mound?
10: League?
8: No, I haven't done a major league. Not yet.
10: You know where I want to throw out a first pitch?
8: What?
10: Yesterday, I watched hours. It really was about 3 hours of big league wiffle ball.
8: Really?
10: And I don't know if they have a ceremonial first pitch or not. There was this indoor arena in Atlanta, and they were having, it was great.
9: Is that a big ball, the wiffle ball?
10: No, it's the size of a baseball, but it's plastic with the holes. Yeah.
8: Terrifies me to think what a pitcher with a wiffle ball can do, you know, because that thing.
10: Yeah, it's crazy. I mean, just wicked.
8: Bobs and weaves as
9: Do they
8: is.
9: Use a plastic bat, too?
10: Yeah. They use it.
8: They've got it all.
10: And they've got a great backstop, you know, the strike zone.
8: Oh, yeah.
10: And everything. Oh, dude.
9: Where did you
10: They only play
9: that's
10: three
9: on
10: innings.
9: TV?
10: Heck yeah, it was.
8: Yeah.
10: And I watched multiple games.
8: They have. They also have kickball.
9: No.
8: The kickball league. Yeah.
10: Yeah.
8: Absolutely.
9: Oh,
8: Every now and then.
9: That's Catholic hell right there.
10: So if you're a part of the big league wiffle ball, I'd love to come out and throw out a pitch.
9: There you go. I bet you get an invitation.
8: I'd like to be a designated hitter is what I'd like. I don't know if I'm my
10: best. You can't laugh at me when I throw. I throw weird. I've been
9: Do
10: told.
9: Do you really?
10: To me, it feels totally normal, but I've been told I have a weird throw.
8: Huh.
10: My buddy Mort called me Licorice Whip Arnold.
8: Is that right?
10: Yeah.
9: You just own that. You just... Tell him to.
10: I was made fun of it for so long as a kid.
9: Oh, I'm sorry.
10: Because when you take turns pitching.
8: Sure.
9: Right.
10: Yeah. And every time it's like, well, here comes the bullying.
8: I believe we're up to
9: history?
8: Today in history, July 7th.
9: 10 days till my birthday. Got my present yet?
10: Heck yeah.
13: It's right here.
8: That's right.
9: Yeah.
8: It's going to require you
9: to be on vacation like I am every year.
8: You're going to have to open it, if you know what I mean. let's see. Today, July 7th, in 1981, Ronald Reagan announced he was nominating Arizona Judge Sandra Day O'Connor to become the first female justice on the U.S. Supreme Court.
10: Abroad.
8: I swear, I thought Sandy was a man's name.
10: Like Koufax. Well.
8: here's something good that Tom would never read. 1865, four people hanged in Washington, D.C. for conspiring with John Wilkes Booth to assassinate President Lincoln.
9: Oh, that was a good movie. What was the name of that movie? Do you remember?
8: You mean the series? The series.
9: No, it was actually a movie about them hanging those people.
8: Really?
9: That were his accomplices.
8: Hang them high.
10: Oh, yeah.
8: Hang them high.
10: Hang them high. Hang them tightly.
9: What was it?
8: Clint Eastwood's in it. It's got to be Hang 'em.
10: I like Hang 'em High.
8: Hang 'em High's great.
10: Yeah, it's a good one.
8: I like that.
10: They hang 'em, but they don't kill 'em, and that's a mistake.
8: And
9: But
8: for me, Pale Rider.
10: I like Pale Rider.
8: Really good. Yeah.
10: You put it above Unforgiven?
8: Oh no.
10: Either do I.
8: I think Unforgiven's number one with Clint movies. You're right. Let's see. In 1930, construction started on Boulder Dam. We know it today as Hoover Dam. That's Hoover. Right.
10: Why'd they change it? Because they looked around and went, hey, we're not in Boulder.
8: No, this...
10: That's in Colorado.
9: Was Hoover a president? Maybe he wanted his
8: Herbert,
9: name on the
8: Herbert
9: dam.
8: Hoover.
9: Yeah, he wanted his name on a dam.
8: Maybe they said, this dam sucks, so we should call it Hoover. No? Okay. And 1898, President Bill McKinley... signed the Newlands Resolution.
10: Have you guys ever been to the J. Edgar Hoover Dam?
9: No.
8: No?
10: Lingerie hanging from it.
8: Is that right? He really did that, right?
10: He really did that.
8: He dressed like, I mean, that's...
9: to each his own. Whatever.
8: As the kids...
9: Have you worn a boa? You don't know. You might enjoy it.
8: No shade. I like scarves.
10: Yeah, no shade.
8: Yeah.
9: See?
8: Yeah, there you go. In 1990, the first Three Tenors concert took place. Luciano Pavarotti, Placido Domingo, and the other guy.
10: Fat and fatter. Fat, fatter, and fattest. That's their original name.
8: It was part of FIFA World Cup final in Rome.
9: Oh.
8: How about that? They sang in the ruins of Rome's Baths of Caracalla for the FIFA World Cup final.
10: Wow.
8: Isn't that interesting?
10: No.
8: No. Not at all.
10: Have you guys seen the Three Tenors or any of the tenors?
8: I haven't.
9: No, I have not.
10: I've always wanted to see the three basses.
8: The guy from Oak Ridge Boys.
9: But he passed away, didn't he?
8: And Grease for Peace.
9: Yeah.
8: What's Bowser?
10: Who else could we get? Josh Turner? Do you remember that country singer who...
8: No.
10: He would be real low.
9: Ooh.
10: Who
8: Remember
10: else?
8: John Bowser would use John Bowser Bauman or something. That was his name when he was on the Hollywood Squares or something. You remember Bowser?
10: Oh, yeah.
8: Sha-na-na?
14: Oh, I was a big Sha-na-na-na.
8: Oh, yes.
14: Fan.
9: Birthdays today are big good buddy Jim Gaffigan's birthdays.
10: Oh.
8: No kidding. Mm-hmm. He's 72 today.
10: Is it? Yeah. He looks great.
9: He does look great. Ringo Starr born on this date in 1940.
8: Did you know on this day in 1965, Ringo went down to the gas station and bought a pack of gum?
10: You remember, you know his real name, Jeff?
14: No.
10: Mm. It's Richard Starkey.
14: Oh, okay.
10: That's my mom's maiden name, and
9: so
10: apparently there is a relation.
8: No kidding.
10: Yeah, somewhere down the line.
9: Can you play drums?
8: Send him.
10: I could do a mean wipeout with a couple pencils.
8: Can you send him some sort of correspondence and maybe a little something? He'll give you a little
9: peace
8: something
9: love,
8: for the effort.
9: Love.
10: I've tried. Yeah. I mean, tried. It's gonna have to. I'm gonna have to get mean. I think.
9: Oh.
10: Because he just will not answer.
9: Yeah.
10: That's what I had to do with George. Hey, send a couple of guys over to stab
8: him. On this day in 1958. President Eisenhower, they call him Ike, signs a bill approving statehood for Alaska.
9: Ah,
10: yes.
8: Isn't that interesting? And I think Hawaii's in here, too. Somewhere.
9: Yeah, I think so, too. McKinley. Was it McKinley? Yeah, McKinley.
10: Well, that was the McDLT deal. We got the hot and cold.
8: And we keep them separate.
10: Right, right.
8: Why didn't that take off? I like that
10: sandwich. Yes. It was a fine burger.
8: It was. And the idea of keeping them separated until you eat them, that was brilliant.
10: Exactly. Right. The cold side was cold. The hot side was hot.
8: Absolutely.
10: Was it just the waste of styrofoam?
15: Yeah,
10: styrofoam?
15: There was enough styrofoam to make a small cooler for each individual sandwich.
8: I don't have a problem with that.
10: Yeah, no.
8: You know, when Bob and I went to Barcelona for the Olympics in 1992, the original Dream Team, and we had stopped using styrofoam packaging here in the United States, but Spain had not gotten the memo.
10: Oh, yeah.
8: It was everywhere. Yeah. It was kind of nostalgic, Jeff.
10: Do we have enough history to come back with some?
8: No. Well, Jim Thorpe wins 4 of 5 events to take pentathlon gold at the Stockholm Olympics. Stockholm.
10: And he didn't want to come home.
8: And he didn't want to.
10: I love it here, he said.
8: More news coming up.
9: Yeah, we got some stuff.
8: We'll dive deep. Also, yeah. Believe it or not.
9: What?
8: The 13 deadliest animals on planet Earth.
9: Ooh.
10: Oh, my gosh.
8: 13 for a reason.
10: Yes.
8: And I will give you a hint. Mosquitoes are number one. But I don't.
9: Well, that's not a hint. That's.
8: I don't classify them as an animal.
9: They're an insect.
8: Maybe we should skip.
10: I guess they are an animal.
8: Animal? All right.
10: Is man an animal?
8: Well, man is number two.
9: Oh, whoa! Really?
8: Men kill more men than almost everything.
9: Whoa. Yeah.
10: It's got to be a thrill. Oh. I mean, no.
8: I never felt more alive.
9: Oh, my God.
8: We'll be right back. We're in the O'Reilly Auto Parts Studios. This is the Bob and Tom Show.
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1: News. I'm Gianna Gelosi. President Trump arriving in Turkey for the NATO summit, where he's expected to restore Turkey's access to F-35 fighter jets.
2: Israeli Prime Minister Benjamin Netanyahu has voiced strong opposition to allowing Turkey back into the F-35 program. Israel is currently the only country in the Middle East that operates F-35s.
1: Fox's Lucas Tomlinson. A growing list of Democrats now calling on Maine Senate candidate Graham Platner to drop out of the race after a woman spoke out accusing him of rape.
3: She says he entered her Maine home uninvited late one night while intoxicated and forced himself on her. A number of Democratic lawmakers and groups, including some who originally supported Platner, are now calling on him to drop out of the race. And this includes Senators Chuck Schumer and Kirsten Gillibrand, the Senate Majority PAC, and Governors Tim Walz and J.B. Pritzker.
1: Fox's Douglas Zader. Platner denies the allegations. 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
4: 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Christy Lee at the news desk.
5: Hi.
4: Hi, indeed.
5: Mm-hmm.
4: There's Josh Arnold.
6: I'm not calling Tom an old man, all right?
4: Okay.
6: But we were earlier looking at some... We have some old man cereal in the green room.
4: Oh. Do we ever...
6: Just the box where you look at it, and it just looks like twigs and branches.
4: And it weighs, what would you say, about... 50 pounds in the box?
6: A week's worth of fiber and half a serving?
4: Gosh.
5: I brought in the corn checks just so we'd have something that had taste.
6: Yeah, oh, I love those.
5: Me too.
4: There's Jeff Hoske.
7: Hey, man.
4: There's Ace Cosby.
8: Hello.
4: And I am Chick McGee. And do you guys want to do this? The 13 deadliest animals on the planet?
5: Heck yeah.
4: Number 13, a lion.
7: Oh, can we guess?
5: Number 13 is lions?
4: Oh, well, okay.
6: I would have thought top five.
4: I gave you lions, and I gave you...
5: Here I am.
4: Mosquitoes.
5: Deadliest to humans or deadliest to other animals?
4: Deadliest to humans.
7: Black mamba.
6: Oh, where's the black mamba?
4: Black mamba's not on here. Annually, an estimated 200 to 250 human deaths caused by lion attacks.
5: Gah.
4: They typically occur in areas where...
5: Africa?
6: No, the strangest. The most of them?
4: Humans in
6: Wichita. Isn't that odd?
5: That is odd.
4: Humans, it's the ecotone, Josh. Humans encroach on natural lion habitats, and virtually all lion deaths occur in Africa.
5: Mm.
6: Did you ever read or see The Ghost in the Darkness?
4: No.
6: About the two lions that just went on a killing spree as they were building a railroad through an area.
4: Really?
6: In Africa? Yeah.
7: Yeah.
4: Oh, my gosh.
6: They're actually in, where are they? The Chicago Museum? One of the museums in Chicago? Like, you can actually, or is it the Smithsonian? I've seen them.
4: This is a true story?
7: Oh, yeah.
6: And they found out that they were killing kind of just for fun. They were just serial killer lions.
5: Yikes.
4: Wow.
6: Picking off workers.
4: We don't need that.
5: No, we don't.
4: Number 12.
5: Alligators.
4: Hippopotamus.
5: Oh.
4: They're often cited as the deadliest animals in Africa. That's not the case. They might exhibit territorial behavior, unlike other animals, and that manifests as what we perceive to be fury. There are many other African animals on the list. Double the human deaths each year of lions, about 500 human deaths a year for hippopotamuses.
7: You see what they do to a watermelon. Can you imagine if they got your... head
5: no,
7: in that
5: no,
7: mouth
5: no.
7: of their
5: man.
4: And those blunt teeth.
6: Yes.
5: Yeah.
4: Wow.
5: Ugh.
4: Number 11.
5: Anteaters.
4: Elephants. Tied closely with hippos, elephants account for around 550 deaths of humans worldwide each year.
6: Well, they'll stop you.
5: Yeah. They can't see you.
4: Kenya and are all elephants blind?
5: No, but they're so tall and you're so little.
6: Yeah, they don't know what they're stepping on.
5: Yeah.
6: We're like Legos to them.
4: Hang on a second.
6: In fact, elephants stand up and go, don't you hate it when you step on a person in the middle of the night?
4: Time out. Yes. Just a 20.
6: Okay.
4: What? The elephants are... Never mind. They often occur in Kenya and Sri Lanka.
5: Yeah.
4: Number 10.
7: Or at the circus.
5: Alligators.
6: Yes. Crockett. Don't forget about the random circus death.
5: Yeah. crocodile, alligator, do they are the same?
4: Crocodiles. Oh. I don't know. Isn't the crocodile you see after a while?
6: Yes.
5: See you later, alligator.
4: Crocodiles present problems for humans all over the world, from Central and South America to Africa to parts of Asia and Australia.
6: You guys like that oldie? See you later, alligator.
4: Oh, yeah. That's Bill
6: Haley. After a while, crocodile.
4: I think that's Bill Haley.
6: If it's not, it sounds just like him.
4: I think it was his birthday over the weekend.
5: Bill Haley. It was?
4: I think so. About 1,000 human fatalities for crocodiles.
5: Crocs are the saltwater, alligator fresh. Yeah? Yeah.
4: Number nine, this is one of the controversy. Tapeworms.
5: Yeah.
4: And Josh can tell his tapeworm story.
5: You had tapeworms?
6: No, but at a place I worked, we had an international salesman. He was head of international sales.
5: Right.
6: And he was... His name was Juan, and he would travel to South America a lot.
5: Mm-hmm.
6: And he had a trip, and he came back, and he kept having this tickle in his throat, and he didn't know what it was.
5: No,
6: and so he went to the doctor, and the doctor shined a light into the back of his throat. And he said he saw a tapeworm looking back at him. And so then they removed it through his mouth.
4: They took it out right then.
6: Yes, and he became like a case study locally. Like they brought in all these students and stuff to look at it because they had only read about such things. They'd never actually seen it.
4: Oh,
6: it had grown so large, it was coming out of his throat.
7: Do you know how big it in feet it ended up being?
6: I don't know the exact size.
5: That is horrifying.
6: Just awful.
4: God. I heard 80 feet long.
6: All
4: coiled up inside him. Let's see. Now, this one I'm not... anyway, up to 50,000 deaths each year.
5: Whoa.
4: Number eight, Ascaris.
6: What is that?
4: Infections caused by Ascaris lembricides, a roundworm.
5: Oh.
6: Ugh.
4: Very deadly. They can account for somewhere 2,500, 10,000 deaths a year. Number seven, you don't think of these as much, but don't sleep on scorpions.
5: Ooh.
6: They're killing people?
4: Yeah. Vast majority of people living in the United States suffering a scorpion sting is not a daily concern, but they're found in 29 states. Scorpions, seventh deadliest. They account for about 3,200, 3,500 human deaths a year.
6: Well, I guess I never assumed they were that potent.
5: Me either.
7: I would have guessed five.
5: Like a bee sting or something.
6: Yeah, like those who were, we had no idea they were allergic. Because
7: right.
6: Why would we?
7: Yeah.
4: Josh, spell tsetse flies for me. Go ahead.
6: T-S-E-T-S-E.
4: That's correct.
7: T-I-T.
6: I was part of a tiny group of people who studied them. We were in the itty bitty tsetse committee.
4: Is that right?
6: Yes.
4: Son of a gun.
5: Tsetse flies cause problems?
4: Almost 50,000 deaths a year.
5: Yikes.
4: 80% of all infections from tsetse flies occur in the Democratic Republic of the Congo.
5: Mm.
4: If left untreated, the disease that tsetse flies transmit, 100% fatality rate.
5: Yikes.
4: What the hell? Let's see. That was... Oh, number five, assassin bugs.
6: What are these
4: Assassin bugs from the...
5: From Russia?
4: They're known as kissing bugs, are some of the deadliest animals on Earth, responsible for 15,000.
5: An assassin?
6: Well, what if you don't kiss one? You're probably safe.
4: Well, then, you're fine. Number four, freshwater snails.
6: What?
5: What?
6: Maybe food poisoning?
4: Yeah, fourth deadliest animal. Africa, Asia, South America. Freshwater snails carry and transmit deadly parasites to human. They are transmitting the parasites, which lead to death.
6: I see.
4: So we count.
6: Technically, it's the parasites that
4: And number three, dogs.
6: Oh, that makes sense.
4: Killing somewhere between almost 60,000 humans a year, a man's best friend.
7: What? 60,000? No.
4: Oh, here you go, Jeff. Is it Jeff?
7: Yeah.
4: Number two, snakes.
7: Okay.
4: Number two on the list.
6: They'll hiss you and then bite you.
4: Oh, yeah. And number one, mosquitoes, as we talked about. Boy, oh, boy. Wouldn't you like to see some of these get together for like a fight?
6: Like, yeah, I'd watch...
4: mosquito versus an elephant. You can't kill it before you inject it.
6: A scorpion versus a small snake.
4: Yeah. A mongoose and a snake?
6: So you have to die by one of those animals. What are you picking?
5: Something quick.
4: Oh, man.
5: I'm not a tapeworm.
6: I think I'm going lion.
4: Yeah. I think I'm going elephant. I think he just picked
5: stomp
4: me up
5: on you?
4: Slam me on the ground.
5: Yeah.
4: Just get it over with. Yeah.
6: Yeah. Having your head crushed by an elephant, I guess, would be quick.
4: Boy, I guess. I didn't realize that. I didn't realize that a hippopotamus has very sharp teeth.
5: I thought they were all blunt.
4: I thought they were all flat, too.
5: Because they were plant eaters.
4: Get a load of that guy.
5: Huh.
7: I think that's AI.
4: Is that AI? Because that hippopotamus is
7: floating in space. Yeah, I think that's AI.
6: I like the idea of a hippopotamus astronaut. A hippostronaut.
4: What's the hippopotamus cartoon? Remember?
6: Well, I remember the Fantasia dancing
5: ones. Yeah, the dancing ones with the little tutus on.
4: It's a Hanna-Barbera with the hippopotamus.
6: Oh!
4: And he has a pith helmet on.
5: Oh, yes.
6: I can picture it.
5: I can, too.
4: And he also has a pith knife.
6: He's purple? What's a pith knife?
4: It will cut the pith out of it.
5: We have another alligator attack in the news coming up. Yeah, and guess where? Florida.
4: Florida.
6: Gators be biting.
5: Yeah, they be biting.
4: That's right. And you know, the Bob and Tom Sports Desk, sponsored by NHTSA. That's right, the Sports Desk, sponsored by NHTSA, because speeding catches up with you. A sharp turn could take you by surprise. You veer off the road, another car could jump out, a truck could brake suddenly, a cyclist could enter the road ahead, maybe a pedestrian walking their doggy. Or you have your foot on the gas, that might lead to tragedy. If you're speeding, you don't have time to course correct. You don't have time to stop. I would think you people all know this, but I'm trying to highlight it. It only takes an instant for a disaster to strike. The speed limit isn't just there to protect you. It's there to protect your passengers, other drivers, cyclists, pedestrians, and everyone sharing the road. So slow down, obey the law, and help keep everyone around you safe. Speeding catches up with you. 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Thank you. We'll be back.
5: I have an update.
4: All right.
5: Peter Potamus.
4: Yeah.
6: That's great. That's a great name.
4: And he also had a butterfly net.
5: Mm-hmm.
4: He would catch butterflies.
5: He sure did. You are right.
4: Yeah. Like the safari hat and the. Okay. We'll be right back in the O'Reilly Auto Parts Studios. 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
9: Reporting for Cromwell Media News, I'm Rob Nichols. A major economic shift is coming to Hallsville. TerraWulf has signed a 20-year lease with Anthropic to develop a data center in the former Century Aluminum Building in Hallsville. The company says the agreement is expected to bring about $19 billion in contracted revenue over the initial lease term. Hancock County Judge Executive Johnny Roberts told media partner 14 News the project could generate 100 to 120 high-paying jobs locally. TerraWulf CEO Paul Prager called the deal a landmark partnership following the company's justified data campus acquisition earlier this year. Kentuckians with medical cannabis cards can no longer purchase products out of state as a rule change July 1 revoked their protection. Previously, cardholders could buy and transport medical marijuana products to Kentucky within limits, but now they can only legally purchase within the state. With 26,000 active cardholders and 17 dispensaries so far in Kentucky, the state is rapidly developing its medical cannabis market. Only cardholders can buy cannabis products from Kentucky dispensaries, and the state is working to ensure that products are locally manufactured and easily identifiable by law enforcement. Gas prices are dropping across Kentucky this week. That's according to AAA, which says the current average cost per gallon is $3.38 in the state, nearly a 10-cent drop from last week's prices. I'm Rob Nichols.
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26: Partly sunny today with a high of 87 and a 30% chance of spotty showers and storms in the afternoon and evening. Overnight, partly cloudy with a 20% chance of rain early, a low around 70, and patchy fog possible late. Tomorrow, partly to mostly cloudy with a high of 87 and a 30% chance of rain. I'm meteorologist Arden Gregory with your 14 First Alert forecast.
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4: 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Christy Lee at the news desk.
5: Hi.
4: There's Josh Arnold.
6: I'm in the mood for some biscuits with butter and jelly.
5: Yum.
4: Boom.
6: Cracker Barrel, you may be seeing me.
4: Uh-oh. There's Ace Cosby. There's Jeff Oskey.
7: Hey, man.
4: What are you in the mood for, Jeff?
7: I'll take biscuits, but I want some gravy on mine.
5: Mm-hmm. They got awesome. Gravy. Gravy. Yeah, Cracker Barrel does the gravy.
6: What is sawmill?
4: Sawmill gravy?
7: Oh, yes.
5: Does that mean it has... Never mind.
4: No.
5: Wood chips.
4: That's right.
7: They're country fried steak with the gravy on top at the Cracker Barrel.
6: Yeah, man.
7: Oh, that's heaven.
4: And didn't they have wood pulp and toilet paper until like a shockingly recent year?
5: 1936 or something.
4: In
5: crazy.
4: The 30s, they came up with, well, we got to get the splinters out of this toilet paper.
6: Like, you could go see the Wizard of Oz
4: Yeah.
6: And then go home and wipe with pulpy paper.
4: Yeah. And you know, there's no stopping a splinter.
7: Yeah.
6: Oh, especially, Ben, back there, you can't see it to properly tweeze it out.
4: The most intimate of all places.
7: Is that where get a stick out of your ass came from? Is a splinter in your butt from the toilet paper?
0: I don't know.
4: Yes, it was. That's exactly where that came from. In case you missed it, the United States lose to Belgium last night, 4-1, as the World Cup is getting down to the Elite Eight. And I'm enjoying the World Cup.
5: So am I.
4: I'm having a great time.
6: Yeah, it's pretty cool.
4: Yeah. I don't mind soccer being on my TV a lot. Matches today at noon Eastern, Argentina and Egypt. In Atlanta, and at 4 o'clock Eastern today, Colombia and Switzerland. That match will be played in Vancouver, Canada, eh?
6: Doesn't make any sense.
4: So there you go. What's your problem? What's your beef?
6: They should play in either Switzerland or Colombia. Leave Vancouver out of it.
4: And all the host cities, Canada, Mexico, and the United States are out.
5: Out.
7: Josh, do you remember when Walk Like an Egyptian, was that your key, like, music, like... Were you a teen?
6: I was like eight. No, I was probably eight.
7: Were you loving it?
6: I want to say that was 86, somewhere around there. So I would have been 8 years old. And I loved it, and I still love it.
4: Oh, yeah.
5: And you love Susanna Hoffs, and you'd marry her tomorrow.
6: You're exactly right. And I have it on a playlist now, or I have it on my liked songs.
7: Really?
6: And when it comes on, and if I'm messing with my tackle in the garage, unabashedly, I'll turn it up, and I don't care if the neighbors hear me singing it.
7: But do you ever do the... right, left with the hands?
6: I don't.
7: You don't walk like the Egyptians.
6: No, I just let them sing to me about it.
7: Man, that's Susanna Hoff, the way she like looks down and to the left.
6: It's so hot.
7: I don't know why, but it's the hottest thing
6: ever.
7: You're
6: exactly right, and we all know that move.
7: Yeah.
6: It's a very slight thing in the video.
7: Oh, yeah. It's just down to the left. And
4: I like the gong that plays. Like,
6: yes.
4: Bong.
6: I love everything about it.
7: I forgot about the gong.
5: She still looks great, too, and she's in her, 60s? Yeah.
6: Yeah.
5: Yeah.
4: Yeah. Yeah.
5: Beautiful woman.
6: She's cool.
7: What about the bass players? She's still laid up?
6: I don't remember.
4: She's still...
7: She was the big girl, wasn't she?
6: Like I'd have to look at
7: her. The Amazon girl in the group?
5: The Amazon girl. Jeff Oskey.
7: Sorry.
5: Jeez.
4: What? Are you saying one of the Bengals?
6: She was tall?
5: Okay. Overweight?
6: Was she fat?
7: No, just ugly.
6: Just ugly! All right.
7: Well,
6: Jeff.
7: I mean, she's next to Susanna Hoff. How do you not look ugly?
5: Beauty is in the eye of the beholder to some. Well, maybe Susanna Hoff.
7: 12-year-old Jeff thought she was an uggo.
4: Walk Like an Egyptian, 1986.
5: Good job.
4: That's here.
6: Man, that's a great song.
4: Susanna Hoff, sisters Vicki Peterson and Debbie Peterson.
6: Vicki Pete.
4: Let's see. Michelle Steele, formerly of the Runaways.
6: Sure.
4: And that's all I can find right now. Yeah.
6: Yeah, I think Walk Like an Egyptian is fantastic.
4: So Bengals or the Go-Go's? Go ahead, take your time.
6: That's tough.
5: Belinda Carlisle's great, too.
6: Yeah.
4: I don't like Belinda Carlisle. She just had that one dance move where she walks in place with her arms.
5: Yeah, right.
7: Someone told me I danced like Belinda Carlisle one time, and it made me stop dancing.
6: Ooh.
4: I would take that as a compliment.
7: Oh, really?
4: Yeah.
7: I took it as a slight.
6: You remind me of, I think of Belinda Carlisle every time I see you because you, my friend, you make heaven a place
5: on earth.
7: Oh, really? Thank you,
5: Josh. Was her solo hit, wasn't it?
6: Yes.
5: Yeah.
4: She got the big head.
6: Ooh, baby, do you know what that's worth? Oh, heaven is a place on earth.
4: Which it's not.
5: And she moved to France, got thin, got married,
4: Did she?
5: She got a little thinner.
6: Bengals, I'm trying to remember their second biggest hit.
5: Oh, the Hazy. Cops in the Donut. Mondays.
6: Hazy Shade of Winter?
1: Yeah.
6: Oh, yeah, Manic Monday.
5: Manic Monday.
6: Yeah.
4: Prince wrote that, right? I think.
6: He wrote Manic Monday?
4: That's the legend.
6: Gosh darn it, that guy.
4: And Belinda Carlisle married Lyle, and he changed his name to hers. Lyle Carlisle?
6: I like it.
4: No?
6: Lyle Carlisle.
4: No?
7: What's he do?
4: He owns a chain of car washes. And let me tell you something, that's all cash money. Okay? You're darn right.
6: Who knew?
4: Christy?
5: A quick-thinking Florida fisherman attacked by an alligator nearly escaped with his life.
4: Not that quick.
5: Digging his thumb into the gator's eye and then repeatedly hammering it in the face with his fishing rod.
6: Boy, that's a good way to break a rod.
4: Are you writing this down, Josh?
6: I always knew you're supposed to poke their eyes.
4: Oh, yeah?
6: Yeah.
5: James Grayson McMicken, 71, was ready to enjoy a quiet night of fishing with his bulldog on the shore of a canal.
4: Just him and his bulldog.
5: Behind his North Fort Myers home on July 3rd.
4: Hey, what are you gonna eat with that guy? Well, I'm going to have that guy and a side of bulldog.
6: Should I start with the bulldog?
4: Maybe a bite of bulldog, a bite of guy.
6: I want to fill up on bulldog.
4: No, and you don't have a room for the entree.
5: James only made one cast before a gator ambushed him.
6: Oh, man.
5: Yikes. The gator sunk his teeth into his right leg and pulled him into the canal, giving him just seconds to react.
6: Horrifying. Wow.
5: Fortunately for McMicken, and unfortunately for the alligator, the angler was an experienced gator hunter, which gave him the instincts needed to thwart off the attack.
4: See, this...
6: I have a particular set of gator skills.
5: Yeah.
4: This is quite different in the alligator news. That's, the gator was out on an afternoon walk, and on this well-known serial killer is in his boat. Yeah.
5: According to McMicken, quote, he rolled me down off the bank into the water.
4: Oh, yeah.
6: That's the thing that scares me the most.
4: That's what they like to do.
5: That death roll?
6: Yeah.
5: I stuck my thumb in one eye, and I just took the fishing rod and jabbed him in the other eye and jabbed him and jabbed him and jabbed him. It seemed like forever, but it wasn't that long until he turned me loose.
6: Oof, boy.
5: Yikes.
4: Turn me loose.
6: The worst part, Jeff, is bird nested bad.
7: Oh,
6: yeah,
7: that's going to take hours to
6: work that out.
4: Oh, that's where you get the tangle in your line? The bird nest? Yeah.
5: Wow.
4: You aware of that, Christy, when your line gets tangled? You call that a bird nest?
5: I did not know that. I can understand it because it looks like one. Yeah.
7: Oh, we were talking about deadly animals, dogs being deadly, alligators. I learned this on Judge Judy rerun the other day.
4: Uh-huh.
7: If you're ever attacked by a dog and it's biting you and it won't let go, stick your finger in its butt. It will let go immediately.
5: You got to get around to its butt. That would be tough if it's biting you.
4: Wait a minute.
7: I'm telling you, they say, and there was a dog trainer on there, and they're like, no, that's how you get them to release.
6: We have talked about that. Yeah. It doesn't seem like you'd have the wherewithal to do it.
4: No.
6: And like Christy said, access could be limited.
5: Yeah, I mean, if it's a big dog,
7: you got to get around back there.
6: You can also do that with a human mugger.
5: I'm dead.
4: Yeah. If you get asked for your wallet.
6: Yeah. Just put a finger in his butt. He'll leave you alone. My bad.
4: You know what? If he doesn't leave you alone, if he likes it, I call that a win-win.
5: You got a date.
4: Damn right. That's right. There you go.
6: Man.
5: Scientists have identified a colossal prehistoric snake in India.
4: Oh, I don't want to hear how big this is.
5: It may rank chick among the largest ever to slither across Earth. Dubbed Vasuki Indictus.
6: That means a real big snake.
4: Yep.
5: The reptile lived around 47 million years ago and measured as long as 49 feet in length.
6: Jeez.
5: Given its massive size, scientists believe it was a slow-moving snake and relied on ambush tactics, much like an alligator, to hunt. Similar to a modern anaconda. Anacondas, they ambush too, don't they?
6: Yes. Yeah. If you're going to be killed by a snake, do you want to be constricted first and then swallowed, or do you just want to be swallowed?
5: Constricted first, make me pass out.
4: Yeah, I think constricted. Yeah, because I don't want to know I'm getting swallowed.
5: You've seen pictures where their heads are sticking out,
6: I'm just getting swallowed. When they constrict you, your bones explode. Like, they constrict you that hard. Like, you are...
4: What?
6: You are crushed.
5: They don't just squeeze the air out of you?
6: No.
5: Oh.
6: I'd rather just be swallowed because I'd feel like if I had a pocket knife or something, I might be able to cut my way out.
4: Oh, you'd have your pocket knife.
6: That's why I always carry.
5: You have to get your hand in your pocket.
6: I've practiced that. What I do is I practice at home in a sleeping bag.
4: And then you have a friend throw the sleeping bag into the bathtub full of water.
6: Right, right.
4: And you
6: right.
4: see what happens.
6: Not enough for me to drown, but I just so I can get the feeling of the moist.
4: Exactly.
6: Tube.
5: Oh, my gosh.
4: You know, there's a couple of documentaries out there. One on your PBS station is called Invasion of the Giant Pythons. A documentary examines biology, impact, and hunting of giant pythons in the Everglades. And then The Python Hunt. A documentary follows hunters competing in the Everglades for invasive removal contests.
6: Is that the new one?
4: There's yes.
6: That's the one I'd like to see.
4: That's the new one. Yeah.
6: Have you had a chance?
4: It's not out yet.
5: Oh, okay.
6: I'm looking forward to that.
4: You can pre-order it now.
5: Awesome.
7: Josh, if Ice Cube watched those, what would he say?
6: The snake's head is big.
7: Thank you.
4: All right, Ice.
6: Now. Ace has recently told me my impression isn't that accurate.
4: Oh. Oh, no kidding. All right.
5: Scientists say Earth's oceans were once dominated by giant kraken-like octopuses.
6: Oh, we live on a planet of monsters.
4: Oh, yeah. And we haven't even gotten to Australia.
5: This study found the massive octopuses that lived between 100 to 72 million years ago grew as large as 60 feet in length. By contrast, the largest modern giant squid ever recorded was 43 feet.
6: Well, giant squid and an octopus are very different.
5: Thank you. After studying the wear patterns on the fossilized jaws of finned octopuses, scientists determined that the creatures were active carnivores that routinely crushed hard shells and bones with powerful bites.
6: Sure, oh sure.
5: Coupled with their long arms, the octopuses were likely the apex predators of the late Cretaceous seas.
6: I can't imagine escape. You can't escape. I mean, you think you got free from one arm, there are seven more waiting to grab you.
4: Wow. Now, is that does it depend on how many arms, how many limbs, if you will, it has to classify it as a squid or an octopus?
6: Octopus is eight. For sure.
4: Octo, sure.
6: I think squids are 10.
4: Is that right?
6: I think.
4: I thought squims?
6: Are squids?
4: Now, what is a squim?
6: Well,
4: Jeff?
6: It's a cross between a clam type thing and
4: a squid. You get your squim. Anyway.
7: Squim pro quo, as Tom would say.
6: Oh, they both have.
4: He probably would, wouldn't he?
6: Those beaks. That's awful.
4: What comes out of the beaks?
6: No, that's what they chew you.
4: Oh, they
6: up
4: bite you. Yeah, but I mean.
6: They can break those shells. And
4: they're. Is there venom in there or just ink?
6: I think they just, that's a hiding tactic, almost like a smoke screen.
4: Is squid ink deemed to be prized?
5: Squid ink pasta, they have it.
7: Overranked.
6: I did not like it at all.
5: I didn't either.
7: Overranked.
5: I'm with you.
4: Can you use squid ink in a fountain pen?
6: I don't know if you can write with it or not. I would think so.
4: It
5: would
4: think
5: cost
4: so.
5: You a fortune, I would think. Be hard to get.
4: You know, some people deserve to.
5: In their Mont Blanc?
4: Write their autograph, write their signature with a squid ink.
5: Yeah.
4: Yeah. All right, that's all I got.
5: We'll have some entertainment news coming your way.
6: I got
5: way,
6: trouble
5: including...
6: for... So in Korea, when I lived there,
4: You had a squid?
6: You would go to these restaurants, and you know, like, you know, restaurants have lobster tanks and stuff.
4: Oh, yeah.
6: Well, these had lobsters and crabs and squid, and they were all different tanks for whatever you wanted to order.
4: Still alive?
6: And I was very drunk. Yes, I was very drunk walking by one. Uh-huh. And they were outside of the restaurant.
4: Okay. Mm-hmm.
6: And I go, watch this, and I reached my hand down in the squid tank, grabbed one, picked it up, shoved it in my buddy's face. What a jerk. And it splayed out its tentacles.
4: Oh, my God.
6: And then this Korean lady ran out of the restaurant and just let me have it.
4: So it looked like the scene in Alien where it's on
6: yes,
4: his face. Oh, my God.
5: Was he able to breathe?
6: Oh, I didn't. It didn't attach to his face.
5: Oh.
6: I just held it close to his face.
5: Oh. Okay.
6: And then it splayed out and scared him.
7: It didn't ink him, though?
6: No. Oh. It didn't ink me or anything.
5: Did they put the squid back in the tank?
6: Yeah, but boy, she was mad. And of course.
4: Yeah.
6: I was being an A.
7: Did she hit you with a broom or anything?
6: No, but it was like that. Oh. I mean, that's what it was like. I mean, she was real short.
4: Oh,
6: was,
4: sure.
6: And got right up into my face. Like it just...
4: Couldn't understand a word, but she was mad.
6: Oh, I know. She was as mad as anything, yeah.
5: Oh.
6: And I deserved to be screamed at, for sure.
5: So you would pick out your squid and then take it in and they would cook it for you?
6: You know, I don't know. Honestly, I think you would just order it and they would just go grab one. It didn't seem like people chose one over the other.
5: I don't think I could do that. There was, I saw a video on my Instagram of this couple in France, and she's a foodie, and they're in the south of France or something, and they had two octopi or squids or something on their plates that had been grilled.
6: Yeah.
5: The whole thing, and I'm like, for how do you eat that, first of all?
6: I ate it live. I ate it cooked. I ate it raw.
5: Do you cut off a tentacle? Do you cut into the...
6: I had it once where they cut the tentacles, and they were just squirming around. Oh. You just chopsticked them.
4: And really?
6: The flavor wasn't good enough to justify ordering it. I didn't...
7: To justify chasing your food?
6: And they made it very clear, you chew those well, because they'll stick to your throat. The suckers still work.
4: No kidding?
6: Yeah, people have died doing it.
4: Oh.
6: But I'd look over and see this really, like, dressed-up Korean woman, you know, real fancy, just choking down an entire squid or octopus.
4: Oh,
6: I mean, it
4: gosh.
6: Just... crazy tentacles on her cheeks. They do it in the movie Old Boy. The guy eats it that way, if you remember, if you've ever seen that.
4: Oh, yeah, the original Old Boy. Yeah. Oh,
6: I mean, it's a wild scene.
5: That's crazy.
4: It sounds like a wild scene.
5: But then we eat at Waffle House, so what's the matter?
6: That's they look at hash browns the same way we look at their squid. Yeah.
4: I can't imagine.
6: How can you do that to potatoes? They say.
4: Hash browns are universal.
5: God, I love Waffle House hash browns.
4: Tell me how you got to work today.
5: My beautiful Tucson hybrid from Hyundai.
4: That's right.
5: Yes, and while the world is watching the stars at the FIFA World Cup, Hyundai has its eyes on the next generation of talent. Those future stars already turning heads at the age of 14, because Next doesn't wait for an invitation, and neither does Hyundai. Hyundai's always moved the future within reach. They did it when they made advanced safety standard on all their vehicles and engineered EVs with the ultra-fast charging capability. Because the future isn't some far-off concept, it's already here. Next starts now. Hyundai, an official partner of FIFA. One of my favorite parts of watching the FIFA is the Hyundai ads where the car comes rolling across the board and it looks like it's driving on the field. It's amazing.
4: It's very realistic.
5: Yes. Yeah. Thank you, Hyundai.
4: We're in the O'Reilly Auto Parts studios. We'll be right back. This is the Bob and Tom Show.
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10: I'm Jeff Nally on the Cromwell Ag Radio Network. From the overnight, December corn holding steady after gains yesterday. Soybeans, after having the biggest one-day gain in a year yesterday, up 2 cents in the overnight. September Chicago wheat losing a penny and a half in the overnight stanza. Yesterday, September corn rose 15 and a quarter cents. November soybeans up 44 and a half. September Kansas City wheat rose 11 and a quarter cents a bushel. Corn, soybean, and hard red winter wheat basis held steady yesterday. Soft red winter wheat and hard red spring wheat basis weakened. Traders ignored the subsoil moisture building in the Corn Belt in June and instead used a hot and dry 6 to 10 day weather outlook to help the market rally. Heat wave in Europe is also feeding the bulls. Additionally, China buying more U.S. soybeans. In the meanwhile, the market bears are not hibernating. Weekly crop conditions holding steady or above average. Most drought conditions in the country are improving. Acreage and ending stocks estimate remain robust. With July and August being the most critical months, agronomically speaking, traders will be watching daily weather forecasts for the Corn Belt. Additionally, outside markets are bearish for row crop markets. Crude oil moved higher yesterday. I'm Jeff Daly.
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5: Hi.
4: There's Josh Arnold.
6: Hi there.
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6: Yay. 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
4: 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All orders must be in by this Sunday, July 12th. Right here behind me, you can the Camp Radio Wood sweatshirt, hoodie, T-shirt, and tie-dye shirt. 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
6: Oh, those sound comfy.
5: Yeah, I need to see those.
4: And Pat Godwin, the black T-shirt. 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
5: Yeah, baby.
4: And, of course, baseball caps and camper caps. 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But hurry.
5: A must for summer.
4: The pop-up store ends Sunday, July 12th. What do you have over there, Chrissy?
5: Well, we have a little bit of entertainment news. In case you missed it and you were living under a rock, Travis, Kelce, and Taylor Swift were married on Friday night at Madison Square Garden.
4: And their first fight Saturday morning?
5: Probably. Her younger brother, Austin Swift, served as her man of honor. She had no bridesmaids. And Mr. Kelce's big brother and podcast co-host, Jason, was his best man.
6: Oh, nice.
5: Actor Adam Sandler officiated the ceremony. Stevie Nicks performed. We saw that Paul McCartney sang a song.
6: I thought it was odd that John Mayer performed.
5: Yeah.
4: Huh. Yeah, because he was. Nah, never mind.
5: See his name on here is.
4: They're adults. We're all adults here.
5: Many details remain hidden, including photos of the couple, of course, in their attire. Although what was leaked out is that she wore Cartier jewelry. Both wore outfits by Christian Dior Haute Couture.
6: I heard the invites, and this isn't a joke. I heard the invites said top hats for men, gloves for women.
4: No kidding.
6: Yeah.
5: I didn't see any women wearing gloves, though. Hmm.
6: I just, that's one of the reports.
4: I want to know, logistically, how you handle taking everyone's cell phone and then get it back to the right person.
6: That's got to be tough.
4: Yeah. I guess it's like a coat check, but still.
5: Right. Yeah, they must put it in a bag with your name. And
6: sure,
5: yeah.
6: But you'd foy. Right. The line of for that.
4: Holy hell.
5: Yeah, you wait for a valet parking. Imagine that.
6: Man.
5: Among the celebrities in attendance were, of course, Kansas City Chiefs head coach Andy Reid, along with teammates of Kelce's, Tom Brady.
6: Who do you think got hammered and the next day had to make a couple apology phone calls?
5: Ooh.
4: I think Tom Brady, maybe. Tom Brady.
5: Actually, he was seen leaving early.
4: Oh, really?
5: Yeah.
4: Isn't he
5: I think
4: dating?
5: The headline I read, celebrities flee the reception. Yes.
6: I would have danced.
5: They want that. You to just...
6: I would have had multiple pieces of cake.
5: Yeah.
4: Isn't the rumor that Tom Brady's dating Kim Kardashian? Isn't that?
5: No, Kim Kardashian's dating Lewis Hamilton. That's the rumor.
4: Oh, yeah. He's
6: Who's Lewis Hamilton?
4: F1.
5: F1 guy.
6: Oh.
5: Yeah, she showed up at one of his races, but I still am.
6: They had a big F1 thing in the area right the next day, didn't they? So I think Hugh Grant was at the wedding.
5: Well,
6: and then...
5: it was in Silverstone in Britain, so Hugh Grant had to fly across.
6: Oh, jeez, not near at all.
4: No. Wow. No,
5: but you're right. Hugh Grant was there, and he was at Silverstone. Mm. I'd love to go to Silverstone if you're listening.
4: He got the...
5: I could be a celebrity at Silverstone.
4: Fire up the PJ, as you say.
6: Yeah.
5: Yeah. Our friend Pat McAfee was a guest.
4: Yes,
5: maybe
4: sir.
5: He'll give us a report someday.
6: I think our friend Nikki Glaser was there, too.
5: Oh, nice. Oh. Also, Zoe Kravitz, Ethan Hawke, Chris Rock, Steven Spielberg.
6: Wasn't?
5: Peyton Manning, yeah.
4: Ethan Hawke.
5: We weren't. That's who wasn't.
6: Oh, that's okay.
4: Is Ethan
6: I was
4: Hawk,
6: invited, but I couldn't make it.
4: Is Ethan Hawke still on the A-list or whatever?
6: Sure, even more so now than before.
4: No kidding.
6: He's made a big resurgence.
4: For what?
6: Well,
4: I mean, I don't want to criticize.
6: He also may have brought his daughter, who was Stranger Things.
4: There you go.
6: The Black Phone movies, that show he had... recently on one of the streamers.
4: Oh, there's a movie.
6: Nominated for
4: Rogers
6: a few things.
4: Rogers and Hammers.
6: Yeah.
5: Oh, I missed that.
6: He's hot, baby.
4: Rogers and Hart.
6: The Hawk ain't going nowhere.
5: King Charles.
4: King Chuck?
5: King Chuck's son, the estranged one.
4: Oh.
5: Yes, that's right.
4: Apparently, Harry
5: is supposed to touch down in the U.K. today.
4: Hey, Harry.
6: Is he going to visit old dad?
5: For the past 10 days, British tabloids and news broadcasts have been filled with speculation about whether his wife Meghan will accompany him.
4: This is hard to believe, but aren't British tabloids more aggressive than our tabloids?
5: Yeah,
4: that's what I've always thought and heard.
6: And they would show nudity.
4: Oh, yeah.
6: Like topless.
4: There's like a
5: They don't do that so much anymore.
6: Oh, okay.
5: Daily Mail doesn't.
4: It was like a Page Six girl or something like that. And you go to, and there's boobs.
6: Oh, like there's Fergie's too. Oh.
5: More importantly, will they bring their two children, Prince Archie and Princess Lilibet, so they can finally meet Grandpa King Charles?
6: They haven't met?
5: Nope.
6: How old are they?
4: Archibald.
5: Now, they're young.
4: Archie's 19.
10: But they're walking?
4: 19.
5: Yeah, they're walking.
4: Archie's 19.
10: Oh, I see.
4: Lilibet's 15. Huh?
5: No.
4: I'm pretty
10: Little
4: sure.
10: Bit.
5: George Clooney, your doppelganger.
4: Clunes. What's up, Clunes?
5: He's returning to the Venice Film Festival this year to receive a Lifetime Achievement Award. He'll be honored with the Golden Lion at the 83rd edition of the festival, which runs from September 2nd to September 12th. God, I'm just going to miss that by that much. The Rolling Stones have gotten together with NASCAR. Did you see this?
4: I know they gather moss. They don't gather moss.
5: NASCAR driver Connor Zillish, the 19-year-old, and fellow drivers Carson Hossiter and Jesse Love teamed up for a music video as part of a collaboration between NASCAR and the Stones.
4: Collaboration.
5: Yeah.
4: Okay.
5: Ahead of the band's 25th studio
6: album. Collaboration is when they hit each other in the head.
7: With a mallet.
5: That would be funny. That would be Monty Python-esque.
4: More popular in caveman days.
5: Foreign Tongues comes out on Friday. The partnership includes a merchandise collection featuring the band's Tongue and Lips logo, along with two NASCAR-themed vinyl editions of Foreign Tongues. Who would have thought the Rolling Stones and NASCAR would get together, but apparently so.
6: 25th studio album. I wonder how many bands can say that.
4: Boy, that is a lot, right?
6: Yeah.
5: That's a lot.
6: It doesn't sound like a lot when you think Rolling Stones.
4: Right.
6: For some reason in my head, I'm thinking, only 25? But then you go, oh, geez, 25?
5: Since 1964.
4: That'll do it for us. Join us, tomorrow. We're in the O'Reilly Auto Parts Studios. We'll be right back tomorrow. This is the Bob and Tom Show.
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2: Fox News, I'm Therese Crowley. Now Iran wants to talk after U.S. threats of devastation for breaking the ceasefire. President Trump posting Iran has requested a meeting to take place tomorrow in Doha.
3: This all started late last week when the Iranians targeted vessels in the Strait of Hormuz with one-way attack drones. We know the U.S. responded with strikes in southwestern Iran. When the Iranians attacked yet another oil tanker, the U.S. ramped up strikes going after Iranian military surveillance infrastructure, communication systems, air defense sites, drone storage facilities, and mine-laying capabilities.
2: Fox's Trey Yingston, Tel Aviv. Big day in court, the Supreme Court, with several end-of-term decisions, maybe including birthright citizenship. Alec Murdaugh in South Carolina on his retrial for killing his wife and son. And in New York, Luigi Mangione pretrial on the United Healthcare CEO's killing. 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

0: There's Freedom, Kara. Ozzy's on the way. The Stones on the way. What are you up to today? We're now a few days into year 250 for America. Got plans to celebrate still?
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0: Cheap Trick there. I'm Kara, and actually, if you're a Cheap Trick fan, even if you're just interested in that band the least, their Facebook page is fantastic because they always do This Day in Cheap Trick History every day. So find out what happened 1 year on July 7th in their long, long history on the Cheap Trick Facebook page, the one with the check mark.
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8: From the Cromwell Weather Center, I'm Jeff Downey. Hot and humid this week with a daily chance for rain. Partly sunny today with a high in the mid-80s and a 60% coverage with showers and thunderstorms. Tonight, partly cloudy, a 30% chance of rain, a low of 70. Tomorrow, partly sunny, a 60% coverage with showers and thunderstorms and a high in the mid-80s. Thursday, sunshine, a 20% chance of rain and a high of 90.
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Remember Rumplemintz? Do they still make that crap? Ugh. God, that was bad medicine. Yeah, did its job, though. Triumph now, doing their job, continuing alongside.

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Our neighbors love our music so much, they threw a brick at our window so they could hear it better. 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

0: Rush right there. I'm Kara. I've been pumping up seeing Rush all year since they announced the show. I've been waiting. My ticket is for, actually I have two tickets now for two Chicago shows. Now, like everybody else, I'm so concerned about Geddy Lee. He has laryngitis. He had to cancel a bunch of shows, and I've had laryngitis before as someone who needs my voice for my job. The only way to fix laryngitis is to give it time. You can do the old, gargle with salt water, all that stuff. They can give you shots too, but that's super dangerous for a lead singer because then you're singing when you shouldn't be, because when you have laryngitis, your body's just saying, hey, give your voice a rest. So that's what he's doing. And the fact that the drummer, Annika, has been spotted in Germany, so clearly she's like, well, we're going to be free for a while. I may as well go visit some friends. I'm concerned because the Chicago shows are 2 weeks away. Let's all pray together that Geddy's voice gets better. Come on, Geddy.
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0: Boston there. I'm Kara. I was just watching some feature on a TV show earlier this morning, you know, insomnia, like usual. They were talking about the ick you get on first dates, you know, all the things people can do or say that are wrong on first dates. And I'm like, I need to write a book, man. I've experienced all those and more.
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2: Good morning. I'm Jeff Nally on the Cromwell Ag Radio Network at the Chicago Board of Trade today. It is a turnaround Tuesday, if you will, but not by a big margin. Corn is a fraction to a penny and a fraction lower. Soybeans, after a 40-cent gain yesterday, are backing up just a bit, a penny and three quarters to 4.5 cents a bushel down. The wheat market is holding a half cent to a penny and a half higher. Rumors still in the market of China interested in buying up to 5 cargoes of U.S. soy. It's not a big volume, but it's just the idea that China would be back in the market. As well, the U.S. and the Chinese are in discussions about a board of trade that would perhaps be a catalyst for additional sales of U.S. and Chinese products and the trade between both countries. Soybean oil this morning is higher, from 49 cents to 63 cents. Soybean meal, $1.50 to $2.40 lower. Rice and cotton futures are both higher. October live cattle down $1.15 at $233.50. Feeders October $1.25 lower, $353.55. Lean hogs October down 70 cents at $81.87. September corn is down 2.25 at $4.36. December $4.56 down 2. Soybeans, the August down 4.75, $11.79.25. November down 4, $11.88.25. I'm Jeff Nally.
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8: From the Cromwell Weather Center, I'm Jeff Daly. Hot and humid this week with a daily chance for rain. Partly sunny today with a high in the mid-80s and a 60% coverage with showers and thunderstorms. Tonight, partly cloudy, a 30% chance of rain, a low of 70. Tomorrow, partly sunny, a 60% coverage with showers and thunderstorms and a high in the mid-80s. Thursday, sunshine, a 20% chance of rain and a high of 90.
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That's the reason why CJ is still rocking after 20 years. It's classic. 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

0: Oh, they may have lost last night, but boy, what a wonderful run for the USA men's soccer. Let's go FIFA. It was fun watching last night. Wish it would have ended better.
1: At the IHSA, we can't say enough about the important role that high school coaches play in education-based athletics.
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7: I'm Jeff Nally on the Cromwell Ag Radio Network. AI stocks are seesawing lower today, weighing on Wall Street. The S&P 500 slipping 0.2%, even though the majority of stocks within the index were higher. The drops for stocks in the artificial intelligence industry dragged the NASDAQ down 0.8%. The Dow Jones Industrial Average was up 0.3%. The weakness started in Asia, where Samsung Electronics tumbled 6.9% in Seoul. The giant maker of computer chips gave a preliminary outlook at its performance for the second quarter, and the numbers were strong. Samsung Electronics said it expects to see its operating point surged roughly 1,800% from a year ago. Analysts called the numbers surprisingly good, but they still weren't enough for investors after its stock came into the day, having well more than doubled in the year so far. At the Chicago Board of Trade, we've backed up a little bit from yesterday's gains, but still the forecast for hot weather in the Midwest has the attention of the trade. Profit taking is real. SIP corn down 2, 436 and a quarter. December down a penny and three quarters, 456. Soybeans August down 3 3/4, 1180 and a quarter. November 1189 down 3 1/4. September wheat down a fraction. I'm Jeff Nally.
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0: A few months ago, I saw a preview for a biography about Ann Wilson, with Ann Wilson. I mean, I wasn't sitting with her. I was watching her watch it, but it was pretty cool. I got to figure out where that's on. 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
7: From the Cromwell Weather Center, I'm Jeff Daly. Hot and humid this week with a daily chance for rain. Partly sunny today with a high in the mid-80s and a 60% coverage with showers and thunderstorms. Tonight, partly cloudy, a 30% chance of rain, a low of 70. Tomorrow, partly sunny, a 60% coverage with showers and thunderstorms and a high in the mid-80s. Thursday, sunshine, a 20% chance of rain and a high of 90.
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0: what I do. This is Kara. 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Frankly, I'd rather sleep, but if I gotta rock, so be it.
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6: Reporting for Cromwell Media News, I'm Rob Nichols. A major economic shift is coming to Hallsville. TerraWulf has signed a 20-year lease with Anthropic to develop a data center in the former Century Aluminum Building in Hallsville. The company says the agreement is expected to bring about $19 billion in contracted revenue over the initial lease term. Hancock County Judge Executive Johnny Roberts told media partner 14 News the project could generate 100 to 120 high-paying jobs locally. TerraWulf CEO Paul Prager called the deal a landmark partnership following the company's justified data campus acquisition earlier this year. Kentuckians with medical cannabis cards can no longer purchase products out of state as a rule change July 1 revoked their protection. Previously, cardholders could buy and transport medical marijuana products to Kentucky within limits, but now they can only legally purchase within the state. With 26,000 active cardholders in 17 dispensaries so far in Kentucky, the state is rapidly developing its medical cannabis market. Only cardholders can buy cannabis products from Kentucky dispensaries, and the state is working to ensure that products are locally manufactured and easily identifiable by law enforcement. Gas prices are dropping across Kentucky this week. That's according to AAA, which says the current average cost per gallon is $3.38 in the state, nearly a 10-cent drop from last week's prices. I'm Rob Nichols.
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9: From the Cromwell Weather Center, I'm Jeff Daly. Hot and humid this week with a daily chance for rain. Partly sunny today with a high in the mid-80s and a 60% coverage with showers and thunderstorms. Tonight, partly cloudy, a 30% chance of rain, a low of 70. Tomorrow, partly sunny, a 60% coverage with showers and thunderstorms and a high in the mid-80s. Thursday, sunshine, a 20% chance of rain and a high of 90.
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0: There's the Cars. Always has been and will be one of my favorite bands. I'm Kara. In fact, lately I've been following Elliot Easton on Facebook. He's an interesting dude. I never really knew too much about him. Yesterday would have been his dad's 100th birthday. So happy heavenly birthday to Mr. Easton.
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3: I'm Jeff Nally on the Cromwell Ag Radio Network. The Chicago Board of Trade today has a corn market that started lower. And we've picked up here at noon. We're between a penny and 3 cents a bushel higher. Your soybean market in the August is up 2.5 cents, and the rest of contracts are between a fraction and a penny lower. Wheat futures are from a fraction to 2.25 higher. Product market today, soybean oil futures between 23 cents and 37 cents higher. Soybean meal, 50 cents to a dollar and a dime higher. Rice is higher. Cotton futures are also higher. Your live cattle contracts, the October down $1.15 at $233.50. Feeder cattle, October down $1.27 at $353.52. Lean hogs, October down $1.25 at $81.32. At the Chicago Board of Trade, no confirmation yet, but still plenty of rumors flying that China's in the market for soybeans. We've not seen confirmation yet, but it's enough to help. And the dry weather forecast in the immediate term, with too much rain in the forecast for the upper Midwest, that's playing on the market. Soybean condition dropped again yesterday. Development is running ahead of average. September corn up a penny and a half, 4.39¾. December corn up 2, 4.59¾. August soybeans up 2¾, 11.86¾. November down a penny, 11.91¼. I'm Jeff Nally.
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0: It's Tesla. Kara here. I just saw a preview for Tilly Norwood, which is an AI actress in a movie about AI acting. And I think I puked a little bit in my mouth.
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music. That's the reason why CJ is still rocking after 20 years. It's classic. 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

Hey, it's Kara. It's not like I'm going out of my way to read news about Taylor Swift, Travis Kelce's wedding. It's just in my face because I'm online. I saw a headline that said that their guests had a long wait in the buffet line. I mean, I can't believe they had a buffet. Usually you choose the buffet because it's cost effective. I didn't realize they were on a budget.

0: Boy, someone found a $20 bill and they knew it was mine and gave it back to me. This is Kara. And I had already woken up that day and discovered that 20 somewhere else. So I felt like I won 20 bucks and then it dropped off out of my fanny pack because that's how cool I am. So I feel like I found $20 twice or won it twice, even though, you know, I didn't.
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2: 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It's flavorful.
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0: Hearing Jimmy on the radio, of course, because today is National Day of Rock and Roll. Isn't that every day? I mean, it is in my life.
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0: 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Green Day, Queensryche, and a big set on the way next.
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8: From the Cromwell Weather Center, I'm Jeff Daly. Hot and humid this week with a daily chance for rain. Partly sunny today with a high in the mid-80s and a 60% coverage with showers and thunderstorms. Tonight, partly cloudy, a 30% chance of rain, a low of 70. Tomorrow, partly sunny, a 60% coverage with showers and thunderstorms and a high in the mid-80s. Thursday, sunshine, a 20% chance of rain and a high of 90.
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Our neighbors love our music so much, they threw a brick at our window so they could hear it better. 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

0: Last night in Seattle, Team USA falls just a little too short to Belgium, losing 4-1. That is it. They are done. Belgium advances. Good afternoon. You're listening to The Greg Stone Show. We'll look at rock and roll history in just a few moments right here.
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music. That's the reason why CJ is still rocking after 20 years. 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

0: Pink Floyd makes the Rock and Roll Almanac today, the 7th of July. Taking a quick look at rock and roll history, in 80, Zeppelin played their last ever concert, took place in West Berlin at the conclusion of the European tour, ended with a 17-minute version of Whole Lotta Love. And in 86, David Lee Roth released his first solo album, Eat 'Em and Smile. And it was on this day in 2000 that James Hetfield from Metallica aggravated a chronic back injury, causing him to sit out for 3 shows, but the band still played. Jason Newsted handled some of the duties, but vocals were also shared with Kid Rock, Korn's Jonathan Davis, and System of a Down Serge Tankian and Darren Malakian. And in 2006, Pink Floyd co-founder Roger Sid Barrett died in Cambridge at the age of 60 from complications of diabetes. And in 07, the Live Earth concerts took place around the world to raise awareness about environmental issues. Jersey, Rio, London, Hamburg, Tokyo, Sydney, Shanghai, The Police, Genesis, Roger Waters, Bon Jovi, Foo Fighters, Spinal Tap, The Chili Peppers, Smashing Pumpkins, Metallica, and The Beastie Boys, plus a ton of others, all participated. Got birthdays for you. Ringo Starr, born on this day in 1940. Happy 86th. To the Beatles drummer, it's Greg Stone, and that's a quick look at it. If it's your birthday, that's who you shared with your rock and roll almanac for the 7th of July.
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4: I'm Jeff Daly on the Cromwell Ag Radio Network at the Chicago Board of Trade this afternoon. Corn, wheat, and soybean futures, all three finish higher. And that's challenged by this morning's flat to lower start. Bloomberg and Reuters are both confirming that China bought at least 300,000 metric tons of soybeans on Monday. Now, that was a rumor, and China hasn't said for sure that they did, but two different news agency quoting sources who, with knowledge of the matter, said it happened. And the fact that soybeans haven't fallen out of bed after that suggests that something took place in the bullish nature, and it wasn't all the forecast. Soybean oil between 55 cents and 83 cents higher. Soybean meal, $3 to $3.30 higher. Rice was higher. Cotton futures were higher. Live cattle October today, down 62 cents at $2.34.02. Feeder cattle October down $1.02 at $353.77. October lean hogs down 92 cents at $81.6500. Chicago Board of Trade September corn futures 5.5 higher, 4.43¾. December 4.64¼, up 6.5. August soybeans 9¾ higher, 11.93¾. November 11.97¾, 5.5 higher. Wheat futures today, the September up 4.5 at 6.18½. I'm Jeff Nally.
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4: 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It is National Day of Rock and Roll. So celebrate accordingly. Thanks for having us on. We'll get back here in just a few moments. Looks like your haircut and the word of the day. That's next hour here on The Greg Stone Show.
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10: Here's your 14 First Alert forecast for the overnight hours, partly cloudy and muggy with patchy fog and a low of 70. On Wednesday, partly sunny, warm and humid, a high of 86 with scattered thunderstorms in the afternoon and evening. Then partly cloudy on Wednesday night with a low near 70. Thursday, partly sunny, warmer with a high of 90 and more isolated afternoon thunderstorms. I'm Chief Meteorologist Jeff Lyons with your 14 First Alert forecast.
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Got your daily haircut headed your way this hour, plus the word of the day. That's right, we're getting smart one word at a time. The Creighton's on your Tuesday.

0: We'll go back to 1982 this afternoon for this Daily Haircut track, a song that got a resurgence when it appeared on Grand Theft Auto's Vice City Stories. We'll play that for you here in just a few moments. The Daily Haircut, always taking suggestions as well. 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

0: The live version of Long Stick Goes Boom from Crocus. That is off of Live at the House of Rust back in 2003. Crocus on the Daily Haircut. Like I said earlier, got a suggestion. Love to hear from you. Reach out. Send me a DM through my Stony Boy Radio Facebook page. We'll come back to the rock here in just a few moments. ZZ Top, some Whitesnake, and the Word of the Day all coming up.
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2: I'm Jeff Nally on the Cromwell Ag Radio Network at the Chicago Board of Trade this afternoon. Corn, wheat, and soybean futures, all three finish higher. And that's challenged by this morning's flat to lower start. Bloomberg and Reuters are both confirming that China bought at least 300,000 metric tons of soybeans on Monday. Now, that was a rumor, and China hasn't said for sure that they did, but two different news agency quoting sources who, with knowledge of the matter, said it happened. And the fact that soybeans haven't fallen out of bed after that suggests that something took place in the bullish nature, and it wasn't all the forecast. Soybean oil between 55 cents and 83 cents higher. Soybean meal, $3 to $3.30 higher. Rice was higher. Cotton futures were higher. Live cattle October today, down 62 cents at $2.3402. Feeder cattle October down $1.02 at $353.77. October lean hogs down 92 cents at $81.6500. Chicago Board of Trade September corn futures 5.5 higher, 4.43¾. December 4.64¼, up 6.5. August soybeans 9¾ higher, 11.93¾. November 11.97¾, 5.5 higher. Wheat futures today, the September up 4.5 at 6.18½. I'm Jeff Nally.
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12: Here's your 14 First Alert forecast. For the overnight hours, partly cloudy and muggy with patchy fog and a low of 70. On Wednesday, partly sunny, warm and humid, a high of 86 with scattered thunderstorms in the afternoon and evening. Then partly cloudy on Wednesday night with a low near 70. Thursday, partly sunny, warmer with a high of 90 and more isolated afternoon thunderstorms. I'm Chief Meteorologist Jeff Lyons with your 14 First Alert forecast.
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0: Wrapping up the word of the day.
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0: Perfunctory is an adjective. It is a word used to describe something that is done without energy or enthusiasm because of habit or because it is expected. I recently saw Motley Crue and their performance seemed perfunctory. There you have it. Motley Crue's performance feels perfunctory. That's the word of the day. Go out there and use that in a sentence. Maybe work is just perfunctory.

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0: classic track from Queen as we get ready to drop some funny, which is from Bill Burr. But first, we'll hear from The Who and some Def Leppard. That happens to be next on The Greg Stone Show.
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5: Reporting for Cromwell Media News, I'm Rob Nichols. A major economic shift is coming to Hallsville. TerraWulf has signed a 20-year lease with Anthropic to develop a data center in the former Century Aluminum building in Hallsville. The company says the agreement is expected to bring about $19 billion in contracted revenue over the initial lease term. Hancock County Judge Executive Johnny Roberts told media partner 14 News the project could generate 100 to 120 high-paying jobs locally. TerraWulf CEO Paul Prager called the deal a landmark partnership following the company's justified data campus acquisition earlier this year. Kentuckians with medical cannabis cards can no longer purchase products out of state as a rule change July 1 revoked their protection. Previously, cardholders could buy and transport medical marijuana products to Kentucky within limits, but now they can only legally purchase within the state. With 26,000 active cardholders and 17 dispensaries so far in Kentucky, the state is rapidly developing its medical cannabis market. Only cardholders can buy cannabis products from Kentucky dispensaries, and the state is working to ensure that products are locally manufactured and easily identifiable by law enforcement. Gas prices are dropping across Kentucky this week. That's according to AAA, which says the current average cost per gallon is $3.38 in the state, nearly a 10-cent drop from last week's prices. I'm Rob Nichols.
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9: Here's your 14 First Alert forecast for the overnight hours. Partly cloudy and muggy with patchy fog and a low of 70. On Wednesday, partly sunny, warm and humid, a high of 86 with scattered thunderstorms in the afternoon and evening. Then partly cloudy on Wednesday night with a low near 70. Thursday, partly sunny, warmer with a high of 90 and more isolated afternoon thunderstorms. I'm Chief Meteorologist Jeff Lyons with your 14 First Alert forecast.
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0: Epic track from Boston. It's Greg Stone. Time to see if we can put a smile on that face. Y'all ready to yuck it up a bit? Here's Bill Burr on Cheesecake Factory and Corporate Sandwich Shops. It's Bill Burr. You're a shot of funny.
1: Hey, you got enough. There's enough weirdos here. You still got like enough mom and pop sort of independent run stores. That's a big thing with me. Like when I go on the road, like I can't do these chains anymore. You know how depressing it is to go to a town and see like another horde of fat people stumbling out of like a Cheesecake Factory? You know? Oh, they're horrific. Just pressing their face up against the glass. Man, they put cookies in that one, you know? It's like they're inventing ways to get extra fat, you know? You know what I hate about these corporate chains? You go in there, you're paying for a business. They make you like do half the job now. I don't get it. Like, I walk in, hey, let me get a turkey sandwich, lettuce, tomato on rye with mayonnaise. The guy behind the counter is like, all right, turkey sandwich, lettuce, tomato on rye. Yeah, and mayonnaise. Oh, the mayonnaise is, it's right over there. Really? Why don't you, go over there and put it on my sandwich? You get it? I'm on this side of the register. Guy who orders the sandwich, guy who makes the sandwich. You get it? I'm sorry they fired the mayonnaise guy, but I'm not doing it. I just gave you 100% of the money to make 100% of the sandwich.
0: That is Bill Burr, our shot of funny this afternoon. Give me a few moments, and we'll get back to the rock.
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1: You too, helping out the Greg Stone Show as we get ready to play the game. Stone Cold Fact or a bunch of Stony Baloney next hour along the way. AC/DC. I've got some Blind Faith in there and some Motley Crue. It's all coming up next right here on the Greg Stone Show.
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That's the reason why CJ is still rocking after 20 years. It's classic. 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

0: Eddie Money giving us a hand today as we get ready to play the game Stone Cold Fact or a Bunch of Stony Baloney. Let's learn something. Coffee breaks originated in ancient Egypt. Coffee breaks originated in ancient Egypt. Is that a Stone Cold Fact or a Bunch of Stony Baloney? I got your answer coming up.
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9: Reporting for Cromwell Media News, I'm Rob Nichols. A major economic shift is coming to Hallsville. TerraWulf has signed a 20-year lease with Anthropic to develop a data center in the former Century Aluminum Building in Hallsville. The company says the agreement is expected to bring about $19 billion in contracted revenue over the initial lease term. Hancock County Judge Executive Johnny Roberts told media partner 14 News the project could generate 100 to 120 high-paying jobs locally. TerraWulf CEO Paul Prager called the deal a landmark partnership following the company's justified data campus acquisition earlier this year. Kentuckians with medical cannabis cards can no longer purchase products out of state as a rule change July 1 revoked their protection. Previously, cardholders could buy and transport medical marijuana products to Kentucky within limits, but now they can only legally purchase within the state. With 26,000 active cardholders in 17 dispensaries so far in Kentucky, the state is rapidly developing its medical cannabis market. Only cardholders can buy cannabis products from Kentucky dispensaries, and the state is working to ensure that products are locally manufactured and easily identifiable by law enforcement. Gas prices are dropping across Kentucky this week. That's according to AAA, which says the current average cost per gallon is $3.38 in the state, nearly a 10-cent drop from last week's prices. I'm Rob Nichols.
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15: Here is your 14 First Alert forecast. For the overnight hours, partly cloudy and muggy with patchy fog and a low of 70. On Wednesday, partly sunny, warm and humid, a high of 86 with scattered thunderstorms in the afternoon and evening. Then partly cloudy on Wednesday night with a low near 70. Thursday, partly sunny, warmer with a high of 90 and more isolated afternoon thunderstorms. I'm Chief Meteorologist Jeff Lyons with your 14 First Alert forecast.
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0: Blind Faith on the Greg Stone Show as we wrap up Stone Cold Fact, or a bunch of stony baloney that coffee breaks originated in ancient Egypt. That, my friends, is a bunch of stony baloney. While coffee culture is deeply ingrained in Egyptian history, the idea of a formalized daily coffee break for workers is a recent concept that emerged in the 20th century. So, no, coffee breaks did not originate in ancient Egypt. So, you know something. It's Greg Stone. That's the point, folks. We'll come back to The Rock. Looks like Motley Crue next.
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0: Coming up next hour, we're headed to Maryland to meet this woman in the neighborhood. Stick around for that. She's got a unique story. They all do. And along the way, some of the greatest classic rock ever made, Van Halen, Motley Crue, and the Chili Peppers, to name a few, all next, right here on The Greg Stone Show.
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1: Oh, who are the people in your neighborhood? The people that you meet each day.
0: Well, I guess her fast food wasn't fast enough. 30-year-old woman in Maryland named Ashley was at a Taco Bell last month when she got fed up with the wait. I'm not sure what she ordered, but she started arguing with employees, and that didn't work, so she thought maybe she'd flash a firearm. That did not expedite her order, and then she verbally threatened them, and that's when they called the cops. It took the verbal threat. And when the officers showed up, they found Ashley and her gun, which was loaded. They also saw her on the store's surveillance cameras, as well as footage from an employee's phone. That's when she was hit with multiple charges like assault, disturbing the peace, reckless endangerment. And she was also banned from Taco Bell, which could be the most brutal charge of them all. Poor Ashley. Just some folks in the neighborhood.
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7: Reporting for Cromwell Media News, I'm Rob Nichols. A major economic shift is coming to Hallsville. TerraWulf has signed a 20-year lease with Anthropic to develop a data center in the former Century Aluminum Building in Hallsville. The company says the agreement is expected to bring about $19 billion in contracted revenue over the initial lease term. Hancock County Judge Executive Johnny Roberts told media partner 14 News the project could generate 100 to 120 high-paying jobs locally. TerraWulf CEO Paul Prager called the deal a landmark partnership following the company's justified data campus acquisition earlier this year. Kentuckians with medical cannabis cards can no longer purchase products out of state as a rule changed July 1 revoked their protection. Previously, cardholders could buy and transport medical marijuana products to Kentucky within limits, but now they can only legally purchase within the state. With 26,000 active cardholders and 17 dispensaries so far in Kentucky, the state is rapidly developing its medical cannabis market. Only cardholders can buy cannabis products from Kentucky dispensaries, and the state is working to ensure that products are locally manufactured and easily identifiable by law enforcement. Gas prices are dropping across Kentucky this week. That's according to AAA, which says the current average cost per gallon is $3.38 in the state, nearly a 10-cent drop from last week's prices. I'm Rob Nichols.
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2: Here is your 14 First Alert forecast. For the overnight hours, partly cloudy and muggy with patchy fog and a low of 70. On Wednesday, partly sunny, warm and humid, a high of 86 with scattered thunderstorms in the afternoon and evening. Then partly cloudy on Wednesday night with a low near 70. Thursday, partly sunny, warmer with a high of 90 and more isolated afternoon thunderstorms. I'm Chief Meteorologist Jeff Lyons with your 14 First Alert forecast.
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0: A lot of hope last night watching Team USA take on Belgium, and really that's all it was.
1: In field, the U.S. is hesitating, a bouncing ball picked up in the box, and that's the opening goal for Belgium. It was De Ketelaere, first to react in there on the cross, and now they are in an early hole against Belgium. There's a man lying down behind the wall. Tillman over the net! Trossard to the byline, gets across, into Ketelaere's rising up, and Belgium retake the lead. Moments later, his second goal. Well, don't concede another. Lukaku on the loose ball scores. Romelu Lukaku. Now they will ride momentum down to Los Angeles Friday afternoon for a showdown with Spain in the World Cup quarterfinal.
0: That's right. Belgium beats Team USA 4-1. That ends up. That ends the USA's World Cup run. It's Greg Stone. Congratulations. We appreciate you, Team USA. We'll come back to The Rock here in just a few moments. Fleetwood Mac and Skid Row in the forecast.
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0: Skid Row wrapping up my portion of your Tuesday. Thanks for having us in your speakers. We'll be back at it tomorrow, I promise. Same stony time, same stony place.
1: This is not headline news. A new Blair Witch Project movie is coming out next year. I hear they're going to try something new with this one. An actual witch. There's a biopic in the works about the singing janitor who won America's Got Talent. It's called Bohemian Mopsody. A new study shows teens who use cannabis face a greater risk of developing serious mental health conditions. They also risk exposure to dangerously high levels of Taco Bell. A woman and her family were asked to leave a restaurant in Salina, Texas because she was breastfeeding her son. To be fair, the kid is 23. This is not headline news.
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